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1: 703, Charger. New Jersey, what's on there?
0: Four.
2: PRV, Arizona, Charlie 7, Adam, Henry, Lincoln, King, and a verbal with another customer in the drive-thru, complaint, I believe it's a road rage incident. Them for contact at 1703. Is there any fall?
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0: Symbol 3, I'll send a copy of your message. 14-7-3402, North Central Avenue, Walgreens. 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Verbal with the complainant and employees already asked to leave, seconds posted. Contact for contact, 1703.

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2: So 418 Tom, 1601, you stay in school, we're at the Circle K. Indian female, 30, short hair, 5'3", heavy set. 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We're team to leave. 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

0: 150 North 19th Avenue, 221B. Two is 1709, see your clear. I mean, six clear. And you have to make a backup for the criminal damage that can go to 150 North 19th Avenue, 221B. Copy, thank you.
1: Perfect, George, you can throw me on that too, please.
0: I copy, thank you.
2: 5101 with Indian School, please. Just out.

0: 21那边。
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0: 14 George。
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0: voice my number so quick? 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
2: We can hear
1: it. At 2014, video property from X, Diana, listening to the call and the weapons complaint at order protection against her. In the past, she's damaged complaints truck. Contact Antonio on the black Chevy Silverado at the entrance at 1710. We shall be the one Lincoln will follow.
3: And my number's right here, please.
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0: Just got in a 508 for an apartment fire, 14020 North Black Canyon Access.
1: All right, just one second. I'm not, wait.

0: Can you put me on for that 508?
1: Yeah, 10-4. It's 508 for an apartment fire, for fire 14020 North I Cannon Access at 1712.

0: 8 there, Fulton.
1: 8, any person?
0: Yes, sir. Can you get that form number then, 832B, please?
1: Number.

0: 625 George, our 101 is going to be transported to JCL. I'll be following.
1: I copy.
2: This is Frank, a copy.
3: This is 487 attempt at 1602 East Roosevelt Street, the Ranch Market. A 101, a known description, had a cart full of items and was going to walk out with them without pain, but left the cart at the exit, is now in a maroon truck driven by a Hispanic male, blue hat, gray t-shirt, blue shorts, no weapons. The truck is driving around the parking lot slowly, unknown what they are doing, but are still on the property. Would like police response for 487 Bravo attempt or 418 Tom. Line up the security guard is your contact at 1714. 513 receive attached.

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1: 13 George.
0: It'll be the 961 19th Avenue, Union School Road, just north of Complaints 2015 GMC Sierra versus the Toyota Camry, declining medical. Contact Christopher Simball, 1715.

0: Verbal bin 647 at 1502 West Cocopaw Street, and we're also holding it trespassing at 6420 South 22nd Street.
1: Hey, 2200, search and info.
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0: 647 at 1502 West Copapaw Street. I copy. You copy the information at 1717. Can I get a unit to follow?
1: Five on George.
0: Copy, thank you.

0: Chris Virginia, I got your message. It's going to be 647, 1611 West Roma Avenue. White male in his 30s, 5'10", 180 pounds, bald with a blue baseball cap with a white V on the front of it. Orange shirt, black shorts, tattoos on both arms, no visible weapons. He's swinging on a baseball bat and has been seen living in the neighbor's front yard at 1720 their age follow.
1: 6 o'clock, George, give me a second, I'll attach.
0: I copy, thank you.

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1: Go ahead.
0: It's a truck crossing at 5650 South 35th Avenue. Completely watching on the cameras and sees a subject, a Hispanic male, heavy set, black cap, red backpack, black t-shirt, blue jeans, no weapons. And another white male in his 20s thin build, white and gray t-shirt, green shirt, correction, green shorts, black cap, no weapons, with a blue backpack, smoking 237 David in the courtyard. No trespassing signs are posted. Going for contact at 1722. Can I get a unit of call? Copy.
2: 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Christopher, 21 contact at 1723, copy 932 George Cash.
3: Copy traffic. I'm going to attempt to code 6 on a vehicle. No 28, working in South on I-72910. It's going to be for a gray Honda Elantra. Occupied by 2.
2: 10-4, just confirm you said you were going southbound.
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4: 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I'm Charlie 8 at 1724.
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1: it. 798 Henry, at 1111 East McDowell Road, Cram University. Pick up Rachel Burning 1976, maximum mile 5'4", 315 pounds, brown eyes, brown hair, and she's acutely disabled, taking her to 824 North 99th Avenue at 1725. Can I get you units follow?
6: 703 Ocean.
1: Okay, thank you.
6: And 3400. What was the name on that order?
1: Name Rachel Martin.

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1: 6-1100, go ahead.
0: Grandmother is now hearing Jesse and Jalen in a verbal inside of the apartment, but they're still not answering the door. They hear dogs barking, and they don't know if anything is currently physical.
1: 6-1100, copy that.
0: I copy, thank you.
2: He's much older, handicapped.
0: And 4, would you like a backup for that?
2: She's got 4. She's just trying to get somewhere to get some food.
0: Factors were delivered to another unit, and she attempted to make contact multiple times, so they're refusing to return them, asking PD for help in retrieving them. At 27, is there a unit to follow?
1: 653,
0: huh? Copy, thank you.
3: Millie, 647, 1316, North 43rd Avenue.
0: Right. 6-2 on break. Can you turn on? It's really hard to hear you.
4: Can you send me 917 on Augusta, please?
0: Yes, I copy. It's going to be on 917 at 2100 West Augusta Avenue at 728.
3: Arnold, 10-150 West Roosevelt.

ahead. It's going to be the 647-1360 North Rayford Avenue extended stay to the subject this bank male, 50 years old, and build. Loop not polo with a gold necklace and weapons was in the elevator with a female. Looked to be dealing some kind of two-day some David, but complained didn't know what it was. So for context, 1928, unit to follow.

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1: Yeah.
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0: copy, thank you.
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1: 64 Georgia, copy of me, Chet Welfare, 8534 North 12th Street. And I agree that you copy the info, 1730 is ready to follow. Copy, thank you.
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0: Reference our call, can you have Dow switch over and do a work phone like I got from our call now and see if there's been any reports taken for him in the past few days?
1: I copy. Linear 647 at 1908 North 32nd Street.

0: to 31. 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
1: I copy Sydney Chapel, 33 First Way, and Emil Zona Avenue. Hispanic male or white male, white tank top, long black shorts with yellow or beige bike. Austin Jefferson, David Hutch, over at 1731. Calling for Jeff Ardoff. One call for dead ops on 26. I think 611 Henry's call. They're asking if you do a workup on the mail to see if we've taken any reports for him in the past few days. I'll take a look. I copy, thank you.
0: T23 George.
1: T23 George.
0: Copy,
1: please. Copy, Scipia 47 at 1100 East Bell Road, Units 3038. The complainant's girlfriend's dad, Jason, 67 years old, white male, 5'11", heavy build, blue shirt, gray pants. He 47, the complainant's 21, is refusing to give it back. Nothing physical, just verbal. At 1732, is area 4.
0: 221, George.
1: Copy, thank you.
2: Next. Send it out, call. Anything you guys are looking for in particular? I see that he was reported missing yesterday.
3: 611 Henry, yeah, we're talking to the cop who's Jenny's grandmother. I think she's saying that he told the doctors on Thursday that he was hit with a hammer by his girlfriend. So both those parties are here at the apartment right now. We're trying to see if there's any PC for the female house.
2: Okay, that's coming.

0: 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Have a good night.
1: I copy. Have a good night. Thank you so much.
2: So far, 17 King 2424 West Thomas. If there's any lovely people from 7 or 8 that can help out, we're on Charlie 7. You can show yourselves out. 735 George, frequency's clear at 1734.
3: 714 Ocean, switch turns to 40.
1: Thank you. 415 John at 6525 North 50th Avenue.
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3: George,
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0: Emergency traffic is at 210 at 1529 West Van Buren, 5 Pole Beach. Is there anyone for 210 at 1529 West Van Buren, 5 Pole Beach?
1: 515 Henry.
0: 515 Henry in your backup, it'll be on Charlie 5 at 1735.
2: Well, no, Karen. It looks like there's 9 people at the garden hose as well at 1736. And 612 Henry, thank you for attaching.
1: 611 Henry, 44, we want to
2: tank. Let's go for a window tank.

0: Emergency traffic is up right, 17,212 North Scottsdale Road, 621B. And units available to start up for a 239, 17,212 North Scottsdale Road, 631B.
1: Ocean Prior.
0: 631 Ocean Prior, and you're, anyone else should order Charlie Dex 6 to 1736. Is there a monitor?
1: 223 George.
0: 223 George, go ahead.
1: You can go with Prior in this call for that 661.
0: Yeah, I'll reach on the call. Is there a 600 supervisor monitor the hot call?
2: 3225, I'm sorry, what was that hot call?
0: It was, at 17,212 North Scottsdale Road, 631B.
2: I'm sorry, yellow John, see that, we'll grab that one too.
0: I copy, thank you so much. Six, Frank.
1: Can you that 917, please?
3: That was 602 North 45th Avenue at Mountain Trails Elementary. Zone 43, door southwest, multipurpose, activated at 1727 hours. They were unable to reach any RPs. 1738 is their unit call.
4: Thank you, George.
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0: 614 George, can you use your 1 day morning post, please?
1: 614 George, call your morning post now, 60 Jeff.
2: Have a 289. What did I call? I don't think either of them called in on each other recently.
1: So, Shelter, I copy you, 614 George, did you copy?
3: Are we copy that?
1: Copy, thank you.
2: The back interior zone, north motion at 1740, and I copy 923 George and 924 George status.
1: It's going to be a fight, number 84 South Central Avenue.

0: I want to deal on it. So.
1: Go for it.
0: Happy, thank you.
2: Emergency traffic is identified at 1908 North 32nd Street, 722 feet.
0: Passenger bypass, there's 10 teens driving on e-bikes on the side of the street. They're last seen heading northbound on 33rd Lane. Information only at 1741.
3: There is a report, please.
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0: Guys, gonna be 17 to your call due to another passerby calling in and seeing him laying down unconscious.
1: Six 14 Henry, can you show us down call at 1531 West Roma, please?
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1: And left.
0: He's trespassing at 6420 South 22nd Street. Troy, a black male in his early 50s, black shirt, blue jeans, no weapons. It's an ongoing issue with him staying around the property once him trespassed off. Says he was bothering a female residence last seen in the front of the property. Greg, a resident, volunteers your contact at 1743. Can I get you to follow?
2: 400 George, and you can put us on.
0: Copy.

0: 14 RS and your trust, Mr. 5
1: Gene Runner, copy. The trespassing at 966 East Van Buren Street. The black female in her 30s, 5'4", average build, all black clothing, no weapons. Has a backpack and is in the store refusing to leave. All three of the employees are contacted at 1744 and 5 Gene George, I see you've attached.
2: Are you 647, 5067 West Osborne? And males on the patio refusing to leave. He's a white male, 60s, 5'5", medium build with an unknown shirt and jeans and unknown weapons. Who wants to contact at 1744? Can I get a unit to follow?
0: Ten four,
2: thank you.
1: Portable
3: 10,010. You may be up a 4 8 441.
2: Spanish male, 5'8", build with a black shirt, tan jeans, and none of weapons. Currently outside the front door yelling and ringing the doorbell. The son does have a mood disorder and disruptive behavior disorder. Our complainant's refusing to let him in while he's acting like this. He'll be contacting Rachel at 1744. Edward on M8.
1: 212,
3: thank you for attaching. 732. Can you find mine? Does anyone need to fire? Subject says he doesn't use fire.
1: Copy, saying he doesn't need fire, I'll get them canceled.
2: Anyone to check 300 482 Edward, see if he's still here?
4: They are not here. They've been 10-7 for a while.
2: 10-4.
1: I'm not serious, my copy of 101 arrived at 1746.
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5: Hey, 34 Ocean Advisor, you have the witness from the 17 for the 1-on-1.
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1: Thinks possibly belongs to a neighbor. Tried to attack complainant's dog. Known for contact at 1747. Also was a voicemail left for Rack. 514 George, receive attached, thank you.

information for you. It's in the area 5850 South 19th Avenue, the Circle K, 647 Victor broadcast. Complainant believes a suspect involved in a 961 Henry a week ago is at pump 7, Orange Chrysler 300, license plate Adam King, Adam 6, Zebra 3, Adam, Hispanic male, 42 years old, 5'5", heavy, white tank top, known or weapons, last seen going westbound. No one's for contact information only at 1748.

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2: That's 801 for info. That's 801. Yes, that 20, the address should actually be 8414 South Central in 400. Copy, I'll update it. 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
0: 10-4.
4: I'm at 71st Ave and McDowell, just east with Arizona. Paul Henry Adams to Sam Lincoln. Sorry, Paul Henry Adams, safe, Sam Lincoln.
2: 24. 24 feet. Central Avenue, Unit 15. Complainant's mother Maria will not give her keys to her vehicle and is standing outside with a 13-year-old 101, a 10-year-old son, and an 8-year-old 101 and cannot leave. Jocelyn is your contact at 7K51.
3: Yeah, it's code 4.
0: Code 4.
5: She's trying to do George. You can throw me on that.
2: 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Yeah. Any need to go back up to the call fight 1551 with St. John Road, 224B.
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4: Perfect. All right, boss, we're completely code 4 out here. I don't know what the 418 found or what it is. There's no altercation or anything like that. It's completely code 4.
7: Okay, hi, thank you.
2: Good morning, George. I copy. Thank you. Is there a supervisor tomorrow?
7: Any different call?
2: Just a nice word, yeah.
7: We're all on rescue 35 to just hit the railing.
2: I copy. Just a supervisor.
7: Yeah.
2: 201, yeah.
1: You just want to just throw my call as an I and keep us on it, please.
2: I copy. The supervisor copy.
1: Correct. Can you do it as an R and keep us on it, please?
2: Yeah, I copy. The supervisor copy that 224D is going to be following Rescue 35 to DC Elder Valley.
3: 20, George, copy.
2: Copy, thank you.
0: Voicemail on operator and voicemail on contact. 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
0: 10-4.

140 to 160 pounds, black Averill, black hat, black shirt by PSN 11, absolutely multiple times, and already returned a water from the store because I don't want to remove salt and for contact to 1754. Ocean, you have a trespassing at 4212 North 16th Street. For Native 101, 48 years old, gray shirt, black short pants, and weapons, 390 receiving, please, from outside the emergency entrance. 1755.

0: explosion.
1: 101 will be just forwarded to PV of Roswell Scottsdale for percussion array by Rescue 27.
0: Percussion array, the copy.
2: Excuse me, copy.
0: Copy, thank you. Just an additional 600 unit reference with site 17212 North Scottsdale Road, just over to Kelly Deck 6 at 1756. Badge number 381, wants trespass, and also possibly committed 415 Bravo at a different complex. Regard Brian, is your contact at 1756? Can I get the units to fill?
3: Yeah, I think we saw him.
2: Or to Henry.
0: Copy, thank you.

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1: Zona 5 with East Side, now early 40s. Heavy build 58, black shirt, white pants, and all of them struggled to get out of his red Chevy Colorado. License plate of 6, Mary Adam, 24X ray to go inside business to purchase more alcohol. Think possibly already 390, he got back up into the curb when exiting. The other passenger seen last seen heading eastbound. Baseline number contact information, only 1757.

0: 150 George.
1: I should be doing follow-up at the Buffalo Wild Wings at Norterra in regards to my accident copus.
0: Copy. West Jackson Street.
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0: 6-3-1-7. Anyone Coulter southbound 613 beat?
1: Melanie, Pickle Fair, 4305, north from 9th Drive.
0: Can't get out, 19th Avenue and Coulter, 613 B.
1: Ten four, thank you.
0: Kelly, in your backup to service, Kelly Deck 6, it's 1800 hours. Copy, thank you.
2: There's my door to monitor, and I'll respond. I'm pretty close.
0: Roger, I copy. I'll get you on the call.
3: The subject is not 23. Complainant refused to give further info and said CIT officers are already familiar with the situation and decline crisis. It's going to be a pulse contact waiting in a gray Ford S250 at 1800 hours, and I copy 932 Henry Dash.
0: I-3802, it's going to be a 647 at 400 North 2nd Avenue on the north side of the property. White male, orange curly hair, light blue-green baseball cap, no shirt. Can be a female, blue and white tank top, light-colored jeans, and a walker. Smoking 237 David near the diesel tank, no other contact, it's 1800 hours.
4: Are using 237 David on the canal behind the 20 just west. Waiting for contact at 1801.

630 East Broadway Road, Circle K. Throw creamy yellow shirt, black pants, no known weapons on a bike going eastbound. Took a 30 pack of Bud Lights with him. It's an ongoing issue with the subject. Going for contact, it's 8202.

0: emergency traffic should be at 900 Victor at 3rd Street in Jackson, 518 beat. Anyone else for 900 Victor at 3rd Street in Jackson, 518 beat?
1: Thanks, Ray, for the information on that.
0: 3rd Street in Jackson, 101's Pascal in a small gray Nissan SUV with damage to the front passenger side. It's rolling southbound. Team's responding to me on Charlie 5, when seeing Charlie 5 is 1603.
2: Make sure you don't want to go play it.
0: Okay.
1: Thanks, Ray, for the call. Sandy, do I have an index you want up in 600?
0: Name.
3: 726 India.
0: 726 India, anyone else going to try like 7 and 1804?
4: 72 George, monitor.
2: Come first.
1: Yeah, do you know why I was added to it? 961 up in 600?
2: I don't know, but I can definitely take you off.
1: George, can we roll fire my call for cautionary my subject and the pain?

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1: Speak Spanish 964 Tom?
0: Yep.
1: Spanish 964 Tom for 8414 South Central Avenue, apartment 15.
2: Charlie. There is 2600 Cave Creek.

0: So that's Rio Chicago, you're 1 or 2 miles at 1806.
1: Adam, can you get units know that Central City Precinct is operational again?
0: Of course. 17,600 to North Keith Creek Road. Two 31 on that, I copy, thank you.

0: 6, 51 Henry for traffic. Security check wall 15 to 2 West Glendale Avenue, unit number 11. Crisis is asking for a co-respond for Jerry 169, who's making vague nonviolent x-ray statements, saying that he wanted to drive in front of traffic. Crisis has obeyed, called back since, and he's mad that the AC is out in the apartment. Crisis is not going to be on scene yet at 1809. Is there units follow?
1: 653 Henry, I'd love to follow on that one.
0: I copy, thank you so much. Copy, thank you.
2: 21 Charlie, Center, 961.
0: I heard 3 Eastbound with Panda Express. Current on the street, claims going to be in a 2015 Chevy Suburban versus an unknown other vehicle at 18th Street.

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0: Two switch back on the info, please.
1: And probably switching up. Charlie 16.

264 from the 1638 East Indiana Avenue, 1300 North, just west. Texas, some subjects, sex, genders, and races, not weapons. Raising 237 David on the canal behind the 20. Randy for telephone contact at 1810.

0: Christmas Eve traffic is at 243, 69, 83rd Avenue, East Palm Beach. Anyone for this 243-16 North 83rd Avenue. At 1830.
1: There's 250 to copy the hot call holding.
2: Hey, 2 George, I copy. 81's pretty busy. We might have to have a couple units from 82 roll up there and have a hot call.
1: 10-4. Is break later come from a lawyer for that 240-3816 North 83rd Avenue?
3: Forty third Avenue in Northern Alice, Arizona. I see Lincoln Adam 010. Push through the ticket.
1: Never.
3: We'll be at the northeast corner, Uncle Four.

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0: 4 12 George for info.
1: 412 George.
0: 412 George, this is your call. The complainant calls back and is trying to clarify that vehicle was red and is now saying that the vehicle is orange. The operator, about clarifying questions, that hung up.
1: 412 George, those are my remarks. I was just on the phone with her.
0: 10-4.

0: emergency traffic's going to be at 311 at 24th Street in Monta Vista, 2100 North, 741. A unit, anyone else here, traffic 7 at 1816.
1: For info. I just called the crisis line back, and they said that the unit number is going to be 110, so I'll get it updated on your call.
2: Thank you so much.
1: You're welcome.

0: 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She's complaining of stomach pains.
1: Prisoner, copy. Prisoner, copy. 10-4.
2: Yes. Brett, the security guard is your telephone contact at 1817. Can I get a unit to follow? Can I get a unit to follow for this trespassing at number 18 West Monroe Street?
1: Thank you for always something.

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1: I recently heard a door slam. No pushers of only money dispute.
0: Copy, you can put me on it as well.
1: Copy.
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1: $13,000 injured and 2 North 40th Street, so okay. Happened 20 ago, white female, 45 years old. The purple top, black pants, Victoria's Secret bag. Kicked the complainant in the leg and left, but now is back at the Westbound bus stop. She was screaming at vehicles and now she's just sitting down at 1820 Union Street, followed

0: 4329.
1: 647, 4725 East Southern Avenue, it's Family Dollar. 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She's now back in store asking for a refund. 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
2: Fire 11 George.
1: 1931 Henry, 16th Street in Fillmore. Complaint is in a black Nissan Rogue, first to 390 driver in a maroon Honda Civic, Arizona plate, dated 7 Adam 171, that left westbound Grand Medical. This is in loss of contact is 1826.
3: 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Code 4.
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2: We're 12, George.
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0: To 1070, 2132 East Crawford Drive, we're attempting to contact some family members. Could you repeat that with the subject who appears to have dementia and appears lost? So there's going to be James, born in 1936. We have Officer Howard with Goodyear PD for 21. 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You need to follow.
2: Nine three George. Nine three George. Your backup to Charlie Beck 9 is 1826. 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

0: I need to take it up for 632 George for this 13,802 North 40th Street.
1: George, I can make that backup.
0: I copy, thank you.
2: Unknown if on 237 David at 390. Complainant doesn't want him to get hit by a vehicle last seen on the south side parking lot. No one for contact at 1827. 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
1: I'm helpful.
0: Thanks, 120,838 North 19th Avenue for Black Toyota Camry versus a Great Nissan Sentra that continued going in the direction of travel at 1828.

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2: On 44th Street in Thomas Rick, Lane stock. Black Dodge Hornet. I'm off the stoplight and he can't get it to start. Sure comes up to 1830.
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2: You can send me a 239-2341 with Stephanie Home Road at the ARCO. Nickelbite is in verbal with the employees, saying that there's a skimmer on the gas pump machine and it drained his account. And now the employees are saying that there's nothing that they can do about it. You have Tyrone for contact at 1830. Is there any follow?
4: Go ahead.
5: Let me check welfare, 6119 North 32nd Avenue to check on a Jack Quiz of 1953. A white male, 73 years old, 5'9", thin blue eyes, brown hair, normal weapons. This 21 is on the call. He lives alone, has access to a white Toyota sedan, and should be parked in front. He has medical issues and hasn't answered his 21 for a couple days. It's going to be a router for 21, contact 1831. Is there a unit spot?
4: No, George.
5: Thank you.

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1: Copy. Emergency traffic is a 210 at 2924 East Fairmont Avenue, 713B. Is there anyone for a 210? 715 George in your vehicle, but it'll be on Charlie 7 at 1832.
2: Can your units follow the 210 at 2924 East Fairmont Avenue, 713B?
3: George, yeah, give me one sec. I'm going to break away from this call and all that.
2: More, thank you.
4: 72 day, Russell, monitor.
2: Of course.

0: 2026 India. Drone 82nd Avenue, 812 feet. Information for units from the area of 1202 West Thomas Road, generic broadcast, reference a previous 907 Maricopa Community College officer, call back and buy some subject native male, 6 feet tall, thin belt, black shirt, gray shorts, my baseball cap, and a weapon, carrying a box of belongings, and was on foot, complainant was out with him earlier, and was able to ID this subject now. His name is Ty, born in 1995, has a 51F5/52 out of Phoenix, and a 1051 probation violation of MCSO as well. Information only at 1834.
1: Article, right there.
2: We can check the other call out there, but it'll be worked on Talia Gate.
1: HB, do I jump you over on Talia Gate?

0: 21, George.
1: 21, George, go ahead.
0: Yes, ma'am. Reference on 503, incident 7853. You can go ahead and broadcast that.
1: I copy. Thank you so much. Blank call for any downtown units. We're still holding on 415 Edward at 1130 North 2nd Street. A few times the other neighbors will run into it from turning the corner. Also, as the HOA does something about it. Information only at 1836.
2: Recall of the comments on the call. The guy ran behind the fire station. Is that correct?
3: Let me check. 10-4, that previous call does say the male ran behind the fire station.
2: All right, and how about the... Go ahead and broadcast that.
4: Happy with that. They're at 1130 North 2nd Street, coming from apartment 104. There is loud music. Nobody can contact this information only. 1837.
3: Tim, for that, 240 on 83rd Avenue, 3824, any other that says that the subject's left?
5: Was crisis already 17 referencing our call?
1: No, call, they didn't have an ETA either.
5: They didn't have an ETA, or they weren't 17, or...
1: No, when I called them to get the unit number, they said that they had a call in, but they don't have an ETA yet.

0: 662 Henry. If we could have them kind of figure that out, that'd be awesome. This lady's in quite a fair bit of distress. She needs some help.
1: I'll be out here when we call back. Cleaner 651 Adam at Point 19 East Willetta Street. Any downtown units, we're holding a trespassing at number 70 South 1st Avenue.
2: The 900, please.
1: I was going to check Wolfhead at 55 North 19th Avenue, Unit. She is in Charlie 412. Check on the claimant's girlfriend, Walnut, born in 2002. Her 21 is on the call. She's a Hispanic female, 24 years old, 4'11", 120 pounds. Unknown clue, she's not the original claimant left the area. 1839, is there a unit to follow?
3: 6 4 9.
1: Copy, thank you.

0: Emergency traffic is at 240-4949 North 51st Avenue. I'm sorry, 700, I'm going to drop you now. Emergency traffic is at 240-4949 North 51st Avenue, 823 Beaton. First Avenue, 823B. With North, 822 Henry, it's going to be on Charlie Dick 7 again, Charlie 7 at 1841.
1: 25 North for the backup.
0: 10-4, Charlie Dick 7.
2: 821 North, can you put on that hot call?
0: 10-4. 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
3: Hey, Chief, where'd that go?
0: On the Charlie 7.
3: Did I copy Charlie 7?
0: 10-4.
3: 10-50 to monitor.
0: Thank you. 615 North. Crash on South, 56 out now.
2: Hey. Just got off the phone with Crisis. They said that their team is 3 miles out.
4: That is fantastic news. Thank you so much.
2: Yeah, you're welcome.

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0: 1022, this is a broadcast. The employee doesn't want contact. 630 East Broadway Road, Circle K, white male, 30s to 40s, medium build, white tank top, black shorts, no weapons, and a white female, 30s to 40s, medium build, tan shirt, sunglasses, black leggings, filled with bags, items, and left and were found on 7th Street. Things are headed back to 7th Street and Jones, where they're all hanging out. No contact information only, 1843.

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2: Nine 14 Ocean for traffic. Loud noise, 6011 North 36 Drive in a house. Playing loud music, bass is very loud. I can play that hauler to lower it down. They turned it up. Coming into the backyard is behind where they're playing. Zone for contact is 1848.
1: On Black Shore, he's currently smacking himself on the head. Pulse 237 David, he's currently near the Burger King and Chevron. 1848, 650 Tucson, thank you for attaching.
3: I was laid down by a male. He's saying that he needs fire to check him out. He said he can't breathe. He's going to be at the Starbucks, southeast corner of 7th Avenue and West Roosevelt Street. He also matches the description for that 311, but his genitals aren't showing.
1: Heavy belt, black sundress, no shoes. She got out of traffic. She went back to the sidewalk. Plateless fridge. She's going to get hit by a vehicle. 1848, is there you to follow?
4: And I copy.
3: 7, nobody want to contact, right?
4: Yeah, 10-4, nobody want to contact. You want me to show it out?
3: I just went to that 311 then. Let's have 5 check them out and see where it goes from there.
4: I copy.
5: 900
4: MIB,
5: please.
4: Traveling along George, 3765. We don't have a direction of travel yet. Traffic will be on Charlie 7 again. Charlie 7, 1839.
1: Son of the Wash advised that he has a neon colored t-shirt with a bike. He's laying face down on the grass. Unknown if he's sleeping. 1849 is doing its follow.
6: 223 George.
1: I copy, thank you.
2: For traffic.
7: For the site to 71st Indian School.
2: Can I land it? Give me a check welfare, 3514 West Glendale Avenue at the Food City northeast corner property. It's a possible CIT situation, when it's possibly 19, saying she was 260 by a white male subject. Unknown time frame, but already pressed charges. Police subject is possibly reporting.

0: We'll check for a supervisor to copy.
1: Hey, T. George, I'm already over on Dynex 7. What did you just say?
0: Reference that following fight on Indian School Road. It occurred on the freeway, and it looks like complaining stopped following and is pulling over. No longer following GPS as a Trooper 17.
1: Okay, then we no longer need to be hot called. No longer following. They no longer want contact.
0: 10-4, DPSR 17 to take the 961 report. Did you want to start close the call?
1: You just want to have it on the freeway, starts their call, correct?
0: 10-4, it occurred on the highway.
1: Yeah, DPS and handle their call. We don't have to go out to this high call following. It's not following anymore.
2: Yes. 35th and Oklahoma just west with Arizona Charles King Paul, 1188.
1: So far.
3: I'll repeat drive. There's loud music ongoing all day from this address. No one for contact at 1852. Can I get a unit to follow?
4: 433, George.
3: Copy. Thank you.
5: Weapon?
3: 650 Henry.
5: Yeah, can you see where 651 Henry's at?
3: 651 Henry.
0: Ten four, if you're on the freeway, no longer following DPS 17 for the 961 report.
3: 655 Henry is just looking for you. I got that call. And Aaron, born in 94, to male, believes that he is currently 23. The case is confirmed. Issued and served. Correction, is issued, not served. Tia, the plaintiff, is your telephone contact at 1853. And Chad Paul and the SU attached. Thank you.

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0: 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We'll be doing a check roll for the rest of it.
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white male, 50 years old, 55, slim, black shirt, pink pants. He was on the northwest corner by the benches throwing trash everywhere. 1855, is there any answer to follow? Copy, thank you. There's a 961 Henry, 48, 42, East Hall Road.

0: We also have one good team. Code 4.
1: I copy one good team. It's code 4.
2: Nine 31 George Franco.
1: North
0: 14th Street and East Northern Ave. I'm going to be with Arizona License Plate, George Young Adam, 500.
1: I copy.
0: Nine 24 George for the 647, please.
2: India 27,000, Glendale on the southwest corner, 50 transients setting up an encampment, mix of mail and 101s, number weapons, panhandling customers coming over to the Nick's Tavern Bar and making them uncomfortable, and they want to move along to 1857, and I copy 925 George and 923 George attached.
1: And that's 1857 hours.

0: 501 Union, go ahead.
1: Yeah, fire started up here. Our security guard got bit by our trespasser.
0: Yeah, for sure.
2: King's Avenue, please.
0: Copy, it's going to be a 47-480 to North 15th Avenue, 1858. C8, traffic clear.
3: No, breakaway or come from a ways for the 651 5775 West Roosevelt.
2: Two-four Henry.
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4: 8-4.
3: 10-4 will be worked on Charlie the gate. 2-4 is your monitor.
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6: Hey, reference that 962 drive on 27th Avenue in Agua Fria. Secondary is asking if you possibly know the name of the juvenile that was hit. They have a 611 John who was mapping in that area.
7: Nine 30 for George. We're out with the mom. She says she's not 601 John or anything.
6: Copy, thank you.
7: First name is Braden, last name is King.
6: Copy, this was for Avery Gray of 2015. Thank you.
0: I come to 401 Cafe at 2235 with my daughter. I think 100 hours.

0: 22 Henry for traffic. It's at 47, 1895 West Greenway Road at the Circle K. Clean advice of three subjects. One is a white male, 30s, bald, heavy set tattoos, black shirt, blue jeans. Second is a white female, medium, mid-30s, ponytail, white striped outfit. And a third, white female, mid-30s, hair in a bun with extension pants. They order some cookies and items from the front and left the store. They do want prosecution. Melissa ever contacted 1901. Is there municipal? Thank you.
1: 4215 West McDowell.
2: For Henry.
1: Yep. Yeah. Following next one, 2025 North 59th Avenue.
0: So the garage door has been open for the last 2 days. The blue Honda set of A's in the garage. Client knocked with no response. Chris and Reaper wants anyone to contact. It's 1902. Is there any phone?
3: That's 3450 West Mel. Safeway, Hispanic male, 55 years old, medium build, black hat, black shirt, blue jeans, tattoos all over. And Hispanic female, 45 years old, heavy set, black tank top, pants, tattoos all over, no weapons. Took 230 packs of beef groceries in a white suburban, unlicensed plate. He left on no direction of travel. Complaining is going to check from cameras, but it's the employee Andrew for contact at 1902.
2: Cover 732.
4: I'm going to be out with the Maricopa County Community College Police with that attempt to locate subjects that they had over at Encanto Park on the south side of the park.
2: 10-4. Another unit out there.
4: George, I'll be out with them.
2: 10-4.

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1: 422 Ocean.
0: It's on the 5831 South 11th Street. President Carlos born 1990, Hispanic male, average height, unenclosed, known weapons is 390 and verbal. Only complaint in subject in the house, not to remove. Natalia for contact is 1905. Africa 211 Avenue, 2460 West Bethany Home Road, 611 Beach.
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1: Okay, thank you. Do you want George, I can start it.
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2: Henry for traffic.
1: 212 Henry.
2: It's a 601 John, 20,433 North 17th Terrace. This is for 11-year-old daughter, Avery, born in 2015. She's a white female, 7 pounds. Possibly wearing a pink shirt. They left about an hour ago at the time of the call. They say they have her phone tracking at 3033 with Awa Freya. They went there, couldn't find her. She's possibly with a boyfriend. You're going to contact Josh Gray, the dad. It's 1906. Is there a unit to call?
4: 43rd Avenue and Union Hills Drive. He's complaining of mom's 2020 silver Toyota Camry was hit by a white Ford Explorer. Arizona X-ray Mary Adam, 88 John, no injuries, driver Explorer refusing to provide complete insurance info. So for contact at 1906.

0: 9/23. That 21 provided for Janice is their friend who is no longer 23. He has no idea where she's at. She's just.
1: Does anyone have a fingerprint scanner to go to 49 Drake West and Kendall Boulevard?
2: 734 Henry, as soon as I'm done here, I can start up.
0: Open for traffic.
3: 911, open for traffic.
0: So fight, 4234 North 27th Drive, nephew Darius Kendrick, a black female, 29 years old, tall, skinny, unknown clothing, known weapons being verbal with complainant. Subject does not live there and has been there for several hours. Complainant is telling him to leave, but he's still 23. Complainant is disabled and bedbound. Put an Albert for contact at 1908.
3: Go ahead.
1: Just making sure you're for. Copy, thank you. 2143 West Winton.
3: For the George Hosmith.
1: Brian.
3: 34th Street of Southern, Alway, Arizona, George 3, Adam 8.
1: 10-4.

0: from the traffic to fight 19th Avenue in Montezuma, 614B.
1: Yes, in Cave Creek.
0: Copy no response from the unit's closest to Charlie 69 Clear 1909. Who was that unit for Montebello?
2: Benjamin George Arbel Pryor, no monitor.
0: Excellent, George, I copy.
2: Give me a second.
0: 612 Henry, copy, thank you.

0: 23,
1: open site. CVSF, that's 21 on this Butler 5, units 117 at 1910.
2: Code 4.
3: Copy, you were waved down by the customer, and she's in Mary 19.
4: Yeah, can you put the 487 ending in 7819 back on the back? I went to a hot call prior.
1: I got you. Get it back on the sack.
4: Thank you.
1: You're welcome.
5: A couple days ago, the man got in response knocking at the door. His sister is possibly inside with him. No offer contact is 1910. Is there a unit to follow? 10-4, thank you. An open line of recording saying that the owner's iPhone was involved. What people we have, it's 19 off. Well, they had domestic 8338 with Heather Bray.

0: Bridge traffic is domestic 2301 East Nesbitt Road, 15,000 North, 231 feet.
1: It's going to be an answer to Henry Woody, 42 East Hill Road, Forest Parking Lot. Heard in the street, the plane is in a silver Toyota Tacoma versus a white Toyota Tacoma. It was last seen going northbound on Tatum at 1912.
2: It's going to be 927th Street in Southbound Avenue. Do you have the info? It's 1912. Is there a unit to follow?
3: Okay. Talk to you during the conference. I want to break away.
2: Anyone to break away for this domestic hot call on this? That was 221, George, Jumper. Anyway, back up to 21, George.
3: 223, George.
2: Okay, for the supervisor monitor.
3: 22, George, supervisor monitor.
2: Thank you.
0: Bell, gray clothing, no weapons. Rodrigo, first phone contact at 1913.
1: Copy, thank you.
4: Why do you tell billboard that has nothing and says it's her baby and she requires information? So, supervisor copies in case we do get more calls for this thing 101.
5: Alright, thank you, robot copies. I'm going to give you 21 weeks again.
0: 4 her, Ashley Warden, 1983, white female, 5'6", medium build, none weapons, for 21 for the call, and she was from Vone. Serious health issues, no access to vehicle. Jill for telephone contact at 1914, and you have a backup to attach.
2: Procedure, not we have not responsive, still breathing. Fire is 17, it's going to be information only 1914. Union School Road.
6: 732, George, you can send my check welfare.
0: 10-4, to check welfare at 223 East Indian School Road, white male 40s, thin build, no shirt. Going down with a head on WC. The weapons asking passerby for a dollar. Complainant noticed his legs were swollen and wounded. Wanted to make sure he's okay. No one's in contact at 1940. Can I get a unit to follow? 1914.
6: George, I know exactly who this is. I contacted him earlier. I'll just go back out and see if he still wants help because he declined earlier.
0: Were you going to add your call?
2: Terrified at 1531 South 11th Street. 964 Town, Terrified at 5831 South 11th Street.
5: Yeah, 45, George. Let me just finish 23 on my call and I'll head over.
2: 10-4.
1: 12-3, Charlie, 425, George is busy. I can go ahead and do it.
2: 10-4.
5: He's here. I did, thank you.
0: Perfect.
4: I'm from my dad, sorry. 17-2-hour call, please. Our subject hasn't had AC for a few months. She's not feeling well. She wants to go to the hospital.
2: Yeah, I'll get them gone.
0: Thirty-nine, 18 East Fire Road.
2: 150 Georgia, see you attached, 1916.
0: 513 George.
7: Incentive.
0: Nice to meet Henry. Station in Roosevelt. White Subaru. Business plate 8 King Adam 866. Richard Grace Roosevelt. Gray Corolla type of vehicle. Charlie Edward 9724. The 12 is 20% of 1970.

from 1400 Copy Message to Chuck Walter, 1950 East Roma Avenue. Complaint's daughter, Irene, 51 years old, white female, 5'2", 100 pounds, Roma weapons, Harland and Nicole. And also have for 14 weeks, is where I live alone, has three cats. 21 contacts, 1917.

0: Alpha Charlie Sun 961.
1: So it's going to be 961 Texas and Cave Creek just west. It's a black charcoal Tierra 4Runner versus a black Hyundai Tucson, no injuries. Via, is there for contact? It's 1918.

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0: So far.
2: Go for a similar name.
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1: Go ahead.
0: You guys can 22, we got a good code.
2: 401 Henry at 2000 East Highland Avenue, it's an open line, Lawrence from Colback. 21 is there, you as well. And then it's back up to the front to Henry 2001 East Highland Avenue. Do you know how to continue working on your background?
1: I'm just enjoying your background.
2: Copy, thank you.
1: And fly, copy.
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0: 18 at 1540 East Broadway Road, this is okay. To go to 32 South 22nd Way, standby while complainant picks up her 5-year-old daughter from her friend, Angie. Complainant is at above 20 to meet with PD. Her name is Anna, 1923. Is there a unit support?
1: 425 George. We dealt with that call earlier. I'm just going to give that officer 21.
0: 423 George, did you copy?
2: I copy.

0: Mercy traffic, is there stolen vehicle 22nd? Stolen vehicle 22nd Street and Vineyard, 420. That unit about to switch over to Charlie Deck is 1924.
1: Can you make it back up for 14 Resort, 22nd Street and Vineyard?

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1: Sergeant Smiler.
0: Four to George Meyer.
1: 10-4. C-24-700 clear. 10-4, thank you.
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0: 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Ongoing issue, Adrian's ready for contact, 1926.
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0: 16 George, give me a check over there.
1: 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Says Command RD contacted DSS, known for contact, it's 1927 hours, unit full.
0: Okay.
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0: Anchor and Negative Energy Wrangler. India.
1: Bro, are you trying to get hold of?
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3: I made contact with 601 near Central and Southern. Named John Avery, 163. Last seen wearing bright yellow shoes, unknown clothing, on black mobility scooter with blue backpack attached.
2: Yeah.
4: Copy, Mission Beam 61, 1201 East Missouri Avenue at the show. Playing from the black Toyota Tacoma versus a silver Hyundai, 1929.

0: the father's okay in the vehicle downtown?
1: Yeah, I'm still working on the address. I don't know if anybody's going to be in it or not. We'll just take a look at it.
0: 650 North Creek Road, 231B. King George was also called on the hot call. Did you need another unit?
1: I'll let you know. It sounds like the vehicle's unoccupied, just parked somewhere. I'll probably just take photos of it.
0: Can I copy?

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1: To the Check Welfare, 8451 North 34th Avenue. You caught the info. 1735, do you need to call him?
0: 924 George.
1: So far.

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3: Hey, 12 Henry, copy your message, 647, 8340 West, McDelta Sam's Club. 5 there was a Hispanic male, 35'6", medium build, gray shirt, blue jeans, sunglasses, with a 2-year-old Julian, a 101. Hispanic female, blue, parked in a black Chevy Transverse, license plate 7 Zebra M, 2 John Edwards, and male subject got out of the car. He did gesture at the complainant and then showed her his firearm that was tucked into the waistband. When they walked into the store, there was no 245 and there's no contact. It's 1932 and a cop 8. I don't think that's going to follow.
4: Use timestamp serving a search warrant.
0: I copy. 1932.
3: 5-4-2-1.
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0: Come on.

Circle K, Amazon the Mythico, Civic Gregory, Black Male, 45 to 50, Heavy Hat, Bald, Purple Shirt, Brown, Mental Weapons, Falling Complainant, making such 51 him. PJ came out last night for the subject, he kicked his door in. The 901 George Complainant, he did not see me for 15 William, Adam for contact, Fisher Brown Pants, 1933. Do I need to follow?

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1: Sir, welfare check call. The subject is being transported to Bravo. Just precautionary.
0: I copy. Precautionary. Does supervisor copy?
2: Sorry, who's that for?
0: Sir, 621, Frank.
2: I copy.
0: Copy, thank you. Target. It's a white female, 20s, heavy build, brown hair, black shirt, brown leggings, black shoes, metal weapons. Concealing items, he took a vacuum yesterday. Looks like she's trying to take another vacuum now. Currently in the household items department, James, North Provincial contact. It's 1935, I copy your back of the patch.

Until church. He just up there 20 to 27th Street in school just north. He also finished my call. There's a report. Keep me on it. It's true. Yes, of course.

0: personally if that train can have an engine down. I did one Henry for traffic.
1: What?
0: In Arson, 19,829 North 27th Avenue. Robert, being treated on scene by fire, admitted starting a brush fire, 21,620 North 26th Avenue. He's being transferred to Honor Healthcare Valley, rescue 42. It's 1938. I copy Rack the Captain.

0: 14 Georgia, copy your message. The limit is holding is via 415 Bravo, 405 North 79th Avenue. Bus number 5345 was hit above the road, and then it caused damage to the bus mirror. Contact me with the driver, 1958.
1: Yes, turn the longest open PQ in 81.
0: Yeah, sorry about that. Just for your message. It's going to be a check for 4305 North 79th Drive. I'm going to checking on mother-in-law Kathy, 451, white female, short, medium, build up weapons. 21's on the call. They haven't heard from her since Wednesday with the vehicle in the driveway, and she's worried, lives alone, no pets, telephone contact with Carrie, 1939, unit to follow.
2: Christine Ocean.
3: Two John?
0: Charlie.
3: Will you send me the 601, John?
0: 10-4. 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Any wagon available for 100 East Jefferson? Any wagon available for the 10,010, 100 East Jefferson? Portable 10,010, I will make a perk.
2: I appreciate that, thank you.
0: No problem.
4: We have 27th Ave and King with a green Honda, probably my fleet.
0: 27th Avenue and Canyon.
1: 913 George.
0: 10-4.
4: 27th Avenue and King.
0: 27th Avenue and King.

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1: The 18th Avenue and Thomas, just west, with 90 Adam 20 David.
0: 7-4.
2: Number 187.

0: Mercy traffic, it's a 245 at Tampa, 43rd Coastline Coulter, 715B.
1: 715 George, pushing ahead.
0: 715 George, in back, as a Georgia Charlie back, it's a 1941.
2: 714 Ocean's pushing.
3: No. 72 Davis, push your monitor.
4: FP's still on the side. Looks like she's at the return area, so we're waiting for loss prevention to let her walk outside, and then we'll do that apprehension if you're close.
2: Copy. I'm at the track for loss
4: right now. I copy. I'm parked on the east side of the store.
5: There's 34 George, you can send me that 1079.
0: George, this could be a 1079 at level 1844 North 30th place. Death notification is going to be attached to the call 1942, the units follow.
6: 633.
0: Okay, thank you. That call for Desert Ops?
7: No.
0: They're asking if you can switch over to Charlie 5.
7: Hey, copy, buddy.
0: Copy, thank you.
4: And George for info.
0: Go ahead.
8: Can I get supervisor approval for a tow of a trailer that is parked in our comms driveway?
0: Supervisor approval.
9: Which the trailer that's in the driveway is not anybody that lives in that house, correct? It's not like a renter or something.
8: That's correct. There's no license plate, and the bin comes back to not stolen. Fully in the driveway. There's locks on the tow hitch, so it can't be moved.
0: Mercy traffic at the site, 3330 Ontario Avenue, 924B.

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1: Any startup for this flight, 3330 West Peoria Avenue, 24B.
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1: My 10-4. Sir, Sergeant Monitor.
3: Hey, sir, Sergeant Monitor.
1: 10-4.
2: Did you say it? I'm sorry, Decorator. I'm under.
1: 10-4.
2: 33 George, go for it. She's in custody.
1: 10-4.
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0: 7 Smith Foundation. I talked with the Chuckle for 2115 East Buck Air Road, 1946.
1: Father George.
2: Father George. 47 on 19th Avenue. I copy the info and I'm code 4 for backup. I'm going to give him a call.
1: I copy. Assume it's 47, 47 to 19th Avenue, okay? I copy that you're code 4. You're going to give him a call at 1946.

703 Zebra, I copy. It's 418 Bravo, 2043 North 51st Street. Complainant's roommate was trouble with a neighbor outside. It is 1947 Unit 12.

724 India, Concord Chapel Fair, 455 North Gavilan Parkway. 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They need to come unlock the gates of the AAA. Can you come help them? It's 1948.

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0: Copy, thank you. Tony is stream, Vinny.
2: Copy, I'll be 17 to him.
0: Perfect, thank you.
3: We're going to be 1091 out on 1118 West Glendale Ave.
0: Copy. Are you clear for out there?
3: Yeah, I'm clear for right now.
0: Copy. I got your number. Thank you.
4: Our call is in Indiana, attached to it.
0: 10-4.

0: 402 Henry. Yeah, I'm gonna need fire. I got a victim to talk from the vehicle there.
1: 10-4.
0: What did you charge? Do we need to have them again for 508? For your 10-9.
2: King Morgan for 508. We just got a 10-9 coming to you.
0: Yes, I got a. Yes, I'll need some more 508. It looks kind of serious here. I got a male down at the bus stop. We got hit pretty bad. We'll get fire going.
2: Yeah, 10-4, fire 17. Can we get a couple more units for 7 shootings in here, please?
3: 413 George.
2: Thank you. Anywhere else to help out?
4: 432 Ocean, what do you need blocked off right now?
2: 21 India.
5: Fire says they're transporting into a PCH. Over Thomas.
2: I copy. Fire says they're transporting to PCH. Do you know what rescue?
6: Rescue 26.
2: I copy. Transferring to PCH, rescue 26. Leader Sergeant to copy.
7: Thank you, George. I copy.
2: That's up work.
8: Going from there and work on the channel.
2: I copy. You got northbound. Next to unit, take southbound.
8: Contact SRP. There's a telephone pole that's dangling from my fires. It looks like it might fall over.
2: 10-4.

0: Hey, 13 George.
1: 13 George.
0: Can you check the info they're looking for you?
1: Info, I just talked to them. Is 82 George available for turnaround?
0: 82 George?
2: Yes, ma'am.
0: George is asking if you're available for a 21.
2: Yep, 21 to 10, my call sign.

0: 14, George.
1: 214, just been.
0: Have 213 Henry advise the dad to come to the complex trigger. We'll be out front with the 101.
1: 213 Henry.
2: 213 Henry, say it again.
1: 214 George is out front on the apartment complex with the 101.
2: I copy. I'll have them advise the dad.
0: John Bravo, Adam 7, Whiskey 6.
3: What did you make out of that, Charlie 4?
1: 10-4, thank you.
4: Arizona license plate, Robert 3, Adam 0, Edwards 5.
1: Copy.
4: Turkey 14. Do you get all 3 off the last 4 of the pages?
5: Yeah, last 4 of the VIN are going to be 5167.
4: Yeah, thank you very much.
5: You're welcome.
6: Information for units in the area, 537 and McDowell going southbound 510, broadcast 5 ago. Start grade 2, crossover license plate 8, Henry Adams 756, swerving and speeding almost at the complainant. Passing southbound, in info only, known for contact, 1955.
5: That's 901 Ocean Patel. Complainant thinks that mother is possibly 901 Ocean. Fire is going to be 1955.
7: Okay, 21 George, send it.
6: Copy, it's a hang up. Call 6629 with Thomas at the circle. They were an abandoned call and then knock off as they got no response. It's 1955 units.
7: Nothing bad.
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7: Top one.
6: Mercy traffic is at 240, 242 North Black Canyon, access 923 B.
7: Roger, yeah.
6: Copy that unit. You know, anybody else is 31 Charlie 9, thank you.
7: That's your problem, monitor. Can we get 2 units?
1: 10-4, and that's a 2 man. It's 922 India.
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1: Can you do this one more unit slow roll here?
0: So you have to make a slow roll 37th Street in here.
2: Can you start the slow roll?
0: 724 India, that's my friend. Tampa. Are you guys good for out there?
1: 72 George, what do they have?
0: 726 India, what do you guys have?
1: Got a vehicle occupied by 3, we're code 4 right now.
0: Got the vehicle occupied by 3, you're code 4 right now.
3: Information units in the area 19th driving Colebrook Avenue. It's a 510 broadcast. 2 vehicles circling the area doing donuts. The red SUV and a black SUV, and then plates. There's for information only in 19th tape.
4: For which street are you 600 North 617 B?
5: George.
4: 611 George, the breakfast with the Charlie 6 back to the end. 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
1: 933 Henry.
4: Is there any key tonight? For dog that makes out in the heat for the past few hours with no water in the backyard. He's pacing around and licking the concrete. No one for contact. It's 2,900 hours.
1: Do you want to let the air unit know as well?
4: Dog buffer does help. They were looking for you on 36, referencing the 245 on Hazelwood.
5: Hello,
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0: 735 Georgia, 734 Henry. Are you still eastbound on 10?
1: Yeah, I'm coming up to like 32nd Street, and so far I haven't found them yet. I don't know if they continued. They were going pretty quick. They were super 510. So I don't know if they stuck on the I-10 eastbound or if they veered off to go on the 10 west or the 202.
0: Or George, go fix.
2: 64 George, go ahead.
0: I'm going to be at Central and Harmut, out with Arizona Mary, 9 Adam, 1-1 Mary.
2: I copy.

0: is 245 at 2454 Bell Street. 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
1: Any with the right label to assist us, 245. 454 West Campbell.
2: Hey, this is Roger, I'll tell you.
1: What's your name? Copy.
2: Negative, repeat.
3: Subject got off 52.
0: Roger, traffic is a residential route, 2620 North 25th Avenue, 221B. Any to start up for this residential route, 2620 North 25th Avenue. Unit of backup, switch to Charlie 2, 2003.
1: Supervisor manager.
2: T23 George.
1: Your manager.
4: Roger, please.
5: Yeah. 4K Henry, it's going to be a 415 pole at 1946 West Pittman Road, 48 South. Loud music coming from the 20s. It's an ongoing issue. About 10 to 15 people. No one to contact. It's 2004 hours. Is there a unit to follow?
2: 442 George.

0: 515 Henry.
1: Go ahead.
0: 248 1800 East Van Buren. Heard at 1835, two patients were in a fight, a Pino and a Braden. Pino has a swollen loss of blood, no injuries to Braden. They're both in separated units. So we initially have contact 2005. Units follow.
1: 550 Henry, I should be Kevlar as a Lock 918 facility.
2: I'm holding a check call for 5150 East San Fran. I'm holding a check call for 2525 East Reservoir.
0: So I'll voice it down. No description for anybody inside refusing to leave the parking lot. They want to move along. No contact. And I copy A1 Mary's going to attach. It's 2025.

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1: This is Audible that just came in, 2202 Westville Road at the Sherwin-Williams. Audible alarm, it's using 1956 power, is still lobby and office motion. 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
2: 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Sir, back up for 621 Brink for this 962, 6120 North 16th Street.
4: 62 George, have some of my units go, sis.
2: I copy, is there 60 units? Okay.
5: Copy, thank you.
2: I copy, thank you.
5: 6 and then
2: y'all
5: attach once I'm done with this,
2: so I'll try to
5: copy.
2: Copy, you'll search.

0: 14, David. It's going to be a 651 Adam, 6617 South 16th Drive. 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Saying the dog has been panting and whining. Also hearing a metal bowl being banged around. Kind of worried due to the heat. No one for contact with 2009 hours. Is there a unit to follow?
1: 411 George.
2: Myself, Henry, for your 961 37th Avenue and tailback. 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
1: Holding in 100 at 7037 South 47th Street.

0: Putting in 651 at 907 East Darrow Road.
1: The domestic 6441 Miss McDowell Road, 821 B.
2: 821
1: George, and a backup over on Julie Deck 8, it's 2011, traffic clear. Anyone for the backup of this domestic 6441? Stop me.
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0: 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Mm-hmm.
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0: From my 20 to SCS, last three are 934.
1: I copy that, 2014.
2: Engine 17.
1: Engine 17.
2: You have any officers assigned to the 6120 North 16th Street at 962 in the building? The building's open, so it's exposed.
1: Yeah, it's going to be on Charlie deck, and we have officers coming 17 right now. You're welcome.
3: Hey, there's Ocean.
4: 34 Ocean, anybody else over on Charlie deck 8? It's 2015 hours, traffic clear. Hey, 14 Georgia, copy your message. Domestic 8338 West Heather, ready copy info 2015. What's the follow?
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4: copy.

0: 715 George for traffic.
1: 715 George.
0: It's going to be a 5-2302. He's going to get scored at the Burger King. A male subject was claiming the complainant stole his phone. They then said that the subject 240'd them. They didn't provide any other information, got rid of the subject, and then hung up. It's 2015, you need to follow.
2: 715 George. First off, can you check the 20? There's no Burger King at 44th Indian School.
3: Your hands.

0: 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Is Desert Ops over here?
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2: Desert Ops.
0: Hey, can you please try to work on getting me a 21 for a point of contact for this business?
1: Uh-huh.

0: 401 West Longwood Avenue, 600 feet. Traffic, second one is going to be at 415 Bravo, 1815 West Calvert Road, 13 feet. Hey, it's just out for the 415 Bravo, 1815 West Camelback Road, 613B. 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
1: 6/2018. 95 George, you're not going to have a chance for one of our reception customers.
2: I'm sorry, sir, turn that.
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2: 10-4.
3: 14, give me that copy. This is 47-1644 West Tamarack Street. This is around 10 to 15 at house. Neighbors outside standing around his house hearing banging sounds. I don't know if they're banging on the house. So I can move along from the area. Hey, Ralph, for contact, 2019. Do I have a unit to call?
1: 411, George.
3: 10-4.
4: 200 East Mitchell, I was 1-101. Code 4 so far.
3: Can you check in the Shawnee?
4: 200 East Mitchell.
3: 10-4. Knit hats, no lens. Looking into vehicles, not trying to break in. Someone for contact, 2019. Do I have units to follow?
5: 435, George.
3: 4. 6-8-1. X-ray 801, and anyone?

0: put on this on another.
1: Copy for me, 647 2211 West Hayward Avenue. Client says that in the Deer Alley near Hayward and Belmont, there's a Frank Roberts. He has a shopping cart, possibly selling shoes from David. They want to check the alley, as transients seem to have been staying near there. At 2021, is there any follow?
2: Going to be 7th Street and Apache with Arizona Sam Henry Edward Baker Lincoln King on black Jeep.
1: Reference is 415 Bravo 1850. Bravo 1850 with Gallenbach Road. If we can get a couple more units to help out, the other units with 40 or Pepper Ball. That's going to be worked on Charlie 6, 7, repair 20, 21. Any unit will help with this thermal damage, 18, 15, with Pearl Becker.
3: 623, I'll show resource for Pepper Ball.
1: Copy, stream of Pepper Ball, thank you. Come forward.

0: 632 Dodge Copy Master, Columbia 961, 670 Standard Boulevard. Plates in a blue Jeep Grand Cherokee versus the gray Mazda at 2022. That means to follow for the 918 Tom, 4832 South 37th Avenue. I copy no response for you. Paul.
1: I will attach after I disrupt this call.
0: Temporary, thank you.
2: We've got a 418 Bravo, 4501 West Lupine Avenue.
0: Ocean. 834 Ocean. Anybody else over on Charlie Deck 8? 2024.
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0: 34 Union. Can you put me back on my off duty, please?
1: 10-4. Holding at Tech Welfare, 7037 South 47th Street, 651 901 East Darrell. 10-418 Bravo, 8809 South Point Parkway East.
2: 24-7 Van Buren. Fresh up off her turn ago, complainant was walking her dog at the intersection, stalling around while we're arguing, then heard 7 consecutive shots. Unsure if the incidents are related, no one waiting for contact. 2025, Unit 12. Unit 12, 514 Orford, Trip Welfare, 21st Avenue, Van Buren.

0: 21 is listed. Hasn't been able to get in contact with their 7-year-old. They do have court ordered contact. I'm supposed to be made every Saturday. Subject is answering 21 or messages sent through the court app, saying that there is unsecured firearms in the house, but it's unknown where they're kept. At 2026, the very units follow.
1: Thanks, 34 George, I'll attach.
0: Attach, thank you.
2: 6 foot in his 50s, none of weapons a few days ago, and had invited him to stay with complainant in the hotel. He gave permission to drive her rental silver Hyundai Elantra to help complainant move it and follow to appointment. Complainant woke up and the subject and the vehicle was gone, but complainant coincidentally found it at above 20, and subject is not giving complainant's keys or car back. It's going to be a Selena for contact and a teal blue dress at 2026.
0: The 585 Mint Avenue in Orangewood, and a check welfare 8355 North Central

0: 13 Georgia copy your message. Just come to the 47 at 2921 North 83rd Avenue. Copy that. SC is no longer 23 at 2027.
1: Portable 10,000, go for it, Nate. Keep sending me messages.

0: had to leave, and a Phoenix PD patrol vehicle is blocking his silver Toyota Corolla from him leaving.
1: Thank you.
2: Oswald 9401 West 7th Avenue at the Woodruff Construction. Copy that, you can do the info. 2039 is our unit still.
3: 8205, please.
4: I'm going to say that it's going to be a 900 Henry 64th Drive in Thomas 821 Newton.
2: Call India.
4: 821 India. Anybody else that runs early deck 8? It's 2029.
5: 821,
2: okay. Call 8.
5: ACDO Strike, Monitor. First start of 1022, that 32 units.
2: 32 Ocean, you copy?
5: Virgin Mall, you're what channel?
2: 27.
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1: 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You as well.
2: Go to North 51st Street, 726 feet.
3: 726 India.
2: 726 India. And anyone else that's over to Charlie Vegas, 2031.
1: 72 George Monitor.
2: Of course.

10:14 is going to copy your message. 2647 at 3875 North 44th Street at the Church of Scientology. Two subjects right now, 15 years old, that try and build with bikes, keep harassing staff, banging on the doors and trying to video the staff with their phones, running away and then coming back. Dana for contact at 2032.

recipient. So a female, 45, 1 to 5'5", average build, red bandana on their head, black shirt with a flower pants. Crossing going up the staircase, most of the building near the laundry room. No one waiting for contact, 2033. I copy 514 George following.

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1: Calgary 23, 2820 Watermount Avenue at the AAM Phoenix LLC. 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
1: To domestic 14,221 North 51st Avenue, 93 feet. And you're to start for domestic 14,221 North 51st Avenue, 932 B. Copy your response from Eugene. It's going to be around Charlie 9 and 2035.
2: Anyone to start off for this domestic 14,221 North 51st Avenue, 932 B? Thank you. You can follow.
3: 34 Ocean, this is our call. 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
1: 91 George, go ahead.
0: Yeah, reference this threat on the 27th Avenue in Glendale. 922 India was wondering if this could be a broadcast. This is a known 918 caller, and they don't want contact for this call.
2: George, one in custody.
1: Okay, one in custody on Cavill Avenue.
3: Thank you.
2: Audible back, please. Hey, copy. Sending you back to Audible. Sending you to Westville Road at the Sherman Williams. The information is the same as before. It's 2037.

0: Mercy traffic to domestic 12,830 North 30th Avenue, 931B. Yes, sir. For this domestic 12,830 North 38th Avenue, 931B.
1: 110. 901 Ocean Broadcast. 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DPM Narcan. Fire is going to be 17 at 2038.
2: Hey, you want to break away or come from away for this domestic 12,830 North 38th Avenue and 931B? Anybody set up for this domestic 12,830 North 38th Avenue, 931B?
3: Holy Night, 51 Henry, I found Tina Grant.
2: Mary 3 George, I copy. Anybody able to break away?

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0: From my 20th target to 7th Command, 978.
1: At 2039. 93 George, all clear on Charlie Deck. I have three units going to hot call. Maybe they can. Seems like way. 10-4.
2: Trees? Sorry for context. 2039. Is there any Nishpolo?
1: Ten 891 units able to start up those domestic till we can get somebody closer. 12,830 or 38th Avenue.
0: Fortune Ocean.
1: Thank you, sir.

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1: 433 George, I copy the 418 Bravo. 88096 Point Parkway East, apartment 2139. Hi, Buster's neighbor, white male, 50s, 5'3", thin bills, no weapons. Active machinery with active fire on the balcony. I was advised by apartment manager to 21 PD if it happened. Sometimes grinding, scary, driving demons on our balcony, and sometimes dropping liquid as well. Victoria for 21 contact, it's 2040, do I have you missed calling?
2: 433 George.
1: Simple.
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0: I heard from George Custer.
1: Hi.
0: What else up? Bravo 5, Adam 6, John Charles, 11, George Swift.
1: How far?

0: your status check?
1: Seven thirty-five George, status check. 735 George.
0: Plate 2 report.
1: Yes, ma'am.

0: 45 George, can you send me this in 8292? The position of Mortar on down, please. I've read it back in class.
1: I copy the 651-901-80. Kind of go pick people off leash, at least in the neighborhood. Distributed component. Cut trees. Looks like it's an ongoing issue. Neighbors live at the 20. Dog with last name going eastbound on Darrell. There's one for contact, 2043. Have you noticed the phone?
0: What's your
1: phone?
0: I'm
1: trying
0: to buy a
1: 425 George, you return 129, please.
0: I can advise, thank you so much.
1: I can be advised. I'm in a black Volkswagen with a Europe license plate. Also a Greyhound Civic, contact with Sam, it's 2043.
2: 61 George, go ahead.
1: 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I copy.

0: 8, 52, Juba.
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1: Okay.
2: There's 20 moving
1: cards. 20
2: 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Be pulling into the at home store at 32nd Street in Cactus Road. We'll be off with Arizona license plate 5 David Adam 74 Henry.
1: I copy.
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4: With a minuscule subject named Gregory, a black male, 45 to 50, is heavy, bald, purple shirt, brown pants, normal mouth, dentals falling to Clint, making threats to 451. Him, Clint said he came out last night to the subject because he kicked in his door at 7050 North 27th Avenue. And the subject was 23 and making 236 was the 901 George complaint. When it wasn't seeing any 415 William. For contact, it's 2045.
5: Domestic work being worked at 12830 North 30th Avenue. If there's any less diesel or rifle that could switch over, the help of access to firearms. Again, 29 is 2045.
1: Alright, copy. I'll go to Citywide.
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1: Okay.
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1: Copper.
6: Yeah, ma'am, if you could find us one, great. We'll be on B3, just send them over there.
1: That's right, I'll try. A couple things.
7: Of the SUV are being transported by Rescue 8 to County Hospital.
4: Two hunters looking for nature on Hellbot reference a loud party 21,430 North 15th Lane.
1: Two hunters looking for a drone at 21,430 North 15th Lane. Super Jim again, it's a 900 Bravo 2234 West Keyview Road. The front door is not open since this morning, nothing seen or heard inside without no lights on. I don't know if neighbors are home, there's no cars in the driveway, and then we got another duplicate from a different neighbor saying the same thing, front doors have been open all day, lights out. There is no one for contact. It's 2047 and 213 again, the CVU is passing to you.
2: Three Henry.
1: I copy the issue. For the 647 Victor, 4828 East Darrow Street, 7400 South. Red pickup truck with doors open. Can we also have inside the vehicle, possibly doing 237 David? No one for contact, it's 2047. Is there a unit to follow?
3: 432 Henry.
1: Of course. Works, no other contact, it's 2048. Third is looking for a drone for 21,430 North, 105 Lane.
8: Three George.
4: And three George.
8: I just got a code 4 on CDEC for 51st Ave, so some of those units that are out there, if they can head over to the one on 38th, I'd appreciate to help out.
4: Hey, copy, you got code 4 on CDEC for 51st Avenue, units that are out on 38th Avenue, switch over and help out.
2: I'm 33 Henry. I'll attach another domestic.
4: 10-4, thank you.
1: Can we update a 2043 Jackson with a new photo for communities and no subject claiming complainant 47 is 21 and then save the subject to 40 here?
9: While the call taker should get more info on the time frame the complaint got verbal with the subject and then hung up, conference with the 101 to 2049.

0: 6-1-3. It's okay, go ahead.
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0: 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Is somebody trying to clear an item 7? 1050, 93 with Indian
2: Soul. 2200.
0: That works.

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1: 424 George, go ahead.
0: Service are called. Can you show me 7 in the valley was?
1: 4.

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2: And I'm going to get back up for this, 315 Mary, 2709 with Ambura and Port Tulpe. And you're making back up for the 315 Mary 2709 with Ambura and 412 East.
1: What was your interfire?
2: 10-4, Supervisor Monitor.
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1: 16 Nora, go ahead.
0: 7th Street in Buckeye, I'm just listening to the Circle K. I'm going to be out with a Gray Tahoe, Arizona license plate. Charles 2 Adam, 6 David, Frank Adam.
1: Okay.
2: 514 George, you can just want to call him, Nora, I'll be out with him.
1: Okay. Five 15 Nora comes back negative to a Chevy Tahoe for a Kenyatta Phoenix.
2: Take a look at me before it hits.
1: Copy, thank you. I'm not yelling at somebody. I'm on location, but it's been going on for the past 10 minutes. I want you guys to check the area to see if you guys can find anything. No contact, 2054. Information, Adam 4 and 5 are now patched. Adam 4 and 5 are now patched. 2055.

0: Yeah, next question.
1: Very sick question.
0: Code 6, 22nd Street, and Thomas, Alice, Norm, Play, Whiskey, Hanger, Whiskey, 608, Bravo, it's going to be a Toyota Highlander.
1: Can I on the plate, please?
0: Whiskey, Henry, Whiskey, 608, Bravo.
1: Super. Spat and hit me, C390. I really wouldn't provide any with a male, wanted to 22 after giving a 20, and a male left, but was advised I cannot pay to this kind of call. Calling for contact is 2056, there are units to follow.
0: 433 George.
1: 10-4.
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0: Thank you for a drill and tell button on Bravo 3, referencing 21,430 North 15th Lane.
1: Good morning, Freenus in the area, 3422 East Herrera Drive. It's a 911 broadcast. There's 17 for complaints. Father-in-law found unresponsive. Still breathing. This is information only. It's 2037.
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0: Andrea.
1: 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Thank you.
0: That works. Backup, so for Charlie 6, 2057.
2: 61, Harry, can you come on it?
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0: Is there a 61 on Central and First or Central and Jefferson?
1: Yeah, please. We have one on Central and Jefferson.
0: Oh, sorry, catch out. Do you mind just sending that to us and we'll take care of it?
1: 10-4.
0: Thank you, ma'am.
2: Southern Command 999. Copy 102 miles. Well, 1 mile, 999. Code 4 on those numbers, 2039. Southern 962, Henry Vehicle Dispatcher. 20th Avenue in Peoria. 9-3-4.
1: Information for units in the area of 901 East Van Buren Street. It's going to be over this broadcast. Girlfriend took a bunch of pills because she is upset. Fire 17. This information only 2039.
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1: For George Mason, 61 Hard One, please.
0: 10-4. Emergency traffic, it's going to be domestic, 1716 East Madison Street, 516B. Domestic, 1716 East Madison Street, 516B. To go, Charlie 5, 2100.
2: Anyone have breakfast on that 1716 East Madison Street?
1: 13 George.
2: Anyone have backup for 13 George? Anyone have backup for 13
1: George? Very much backup.
2: 10-4.

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1: Green Parkway, 761, reverse heavy Equinox, list of 4 to Dan, decline medical both vehicles blocking the roadway. 2101. 51 Union, I copy your 102 miles, 2101.
0: Mercy traffic, is leaving 911 with fire staging 901 East 10 V, you're in 516 B.
2: 516 Nora.
0: 516 Nora, and back up over to Charlie Deck, it's 2101.
3: Good action.
0: 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Charlie Dive. 10-4.

0: 18 Ocean to 979 71 West McKenzie Drive, 4200 North, to check on Helena's daughter, Irma, born in 2004, had recent fight with boyfriend, Jose. Spanish male, 20 years old, thin, 5'4", brown hair, owns a handgun. Helena got a text message from daughter saying help a few hours ago. Boyfriend recently threatened to 451 her yesterday. 4 residents total in the house, and boyfriend resides. Residence is boyfriend's dad's home. He's caring for telephone contact. It's 21:03 hours.
1: Any units for the fight? 330 Park 21 Georgia. Back us over to Charlie. Back. It is 21:03.
2: 924 George for info.
3: 924 George.
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1: Back away for the fight, 330 East Roger Road, 422B.
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1: 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It's going to be information only. 21:04.
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6: 962 Hunter, you've been working on 28th Avenue. If there's any more units to switch over to Charlie 9 for hard closure, again, Charlie 9 is 2104.

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1: 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Thank you. 625 George to 621 Frank, can you give me a 21, please?
3: Three.
1: 625 George is asking if you can give him a 21.
3: Copy, thank you.
1: Mercy traffic, this would be a 587th Street in Grant, 515B. Any units for the 587th Street in Grant, 515B? Yes, go, switch order, Charlie, that it is 2106. For 7th Street, Grant Street, 515B. Anyone start a fight?
4: That's right in here. Where is this one? I'll probably get put it on it.
1: 10-4. Supervisor Mata. 51,
5: George.
1: 10-4. And you said start a police residential 3537 West Charleston Avenue, 8000 North, 933B. I copy no response from those units. 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
2: This is Alco.
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1: Well, who was that last unit that wanted to be attached to hot caller?
0: And we start by residence 3537 West Charleston Avenue, 933B. And in our units to break, we are come from a lake, so this is residential 3537 West Charleston Avenue, 933B. Supervisor, Tapia Hawk, all holding.
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0: 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Avenue 911 beat.
1: Nine twelve Henry,
0: and the backup's in over to Charlie Deck 7. Charlie 7, it's 2110, frequency's clear.
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0: 6-3-3. 6-3-3. 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
0: Calls in 500. 41st Avenue. So 601 broadcast. Second hand of information from a family friend. 30 years ago, son Nathan, born in 2005, gray shirt, blue jeans, and a weapon. 901 X-ray thoughts, and he's mad at his parents for taking away his gun. He's diagnosed bipolar autistic and has 901 X-ray ideas. My friend was in contact with the subject, and the subject texted that we're at the I-10 and 7th Street location for the phone turn off. You could go to her friend's apartment, unknown 20, information light, 2111.
1: Mary 92 Kings would be signed in. We'll be attached in a moment.
2: Stand for.
3: Can you pull me on it?
2: Stand for.
0: 20 East Hudson Lane. The past 5 minutes, I complained with Terrence continuous banging. Can tell it was 415 George or someone banging on something. Information length 2112. 14B. 10 minutes after the domestic, 1441 South 14th Avenue, 14B. So the vehicle versus pedestrian, if you can get a unit out to Dayfield, then we'll have to check on the pedestrian. They're going to be coming in with Rescue 33 at 20. Any available
1: to head over to Jason? 64 George, I think that's
0: it. Yeah, we're thinking. It's on Charlie 9.
1: I'll be switching to Charlie 9.
0: 10-4.
3: George, you confirm you on motor references?
0: Out of lot number 62 East Biltmore, 8th Drive. Thank you.
3: Brian, I had three hot calls go off. I don't know if I have any units that are going to be available.
0: Our new service, domestic 1441 South 14th Avenue, the 515 beat. 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Charlie 5 got a domestic holding 1441 South 14th Avenue in the 515 beat. 45 for the cap. 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Being held on Charlie 5 is 2113. Any units to help out on this domestic at 1441 South 14th Avenue, 514 beat. Any unit available to go to the domestic at 1441 South 14th Avenue, 514 beat.
3: Joel,
0: 61 Toronto, CDEC 12, any of this game 23? 12, remember. Can you get to break away for this domestic? 1441 South 14th Avenue, 514B. Fire unknown trouble, 3620 South 12th Street, 421B. Unit's response, switch over to Charlie Deck, it's 2114.
4: 44 John, put me on
0: that. Anyone's back at 144 John?
4: 423 John.
0: Trust for our supervisor.
4: 42 John, monitor.
0: except for thank you. Sorry to make a start up for this domestic. 1441 South 14th Avenue, 514B.

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1: Charlie 5 is looking for people to start up on a hot call holding 1441 South 14th Avenue in the 514B.
0: For 600 units can start up. Charlie 4 is still holding a domestic at 1441 South 14th Avenue, 514B.
2: I'm 62 Henry, 2A Peoria. Still working on it so far, 10-3 for camera footage.
1: I copy, so far, 10-3 for the camera footage, 28th Avenue, Peoria.

0: We'll take the 585.
1: I copy the 585. 19th Avenue in Orangewood. Traffic light's not working. In all directions, signals have been advised. 2160.

0: Information for Antonio 1502 West Butler Drive. 3 ago, and the subject knocking profuse at complainant's door. Pointing out strip clubbers still on property. Not want to speak pizza PD. It's going to be information only, 2117.
1: Fitting now a long shirt, black tank top.
0: Fitting now a white shirt, black tank.
2: George, I know those two units just cleared off of Van Buren and the other domestic. Can you see if one of them can break away for this TV off of 14th Avenue?
0: And the units are up for this domestic 1441 South 14th Avenue.
3: I really lost a few some in the complex of 930 West units for circulating. Can you just check the area?
0: Yes, M4, copy, lost in the area of 930 West from the score.
4: Okay, John, what's you wanted for?
1: Just put violations and fair to obey.
4: Hi.
5: Just for info, there was an audible that just came in at your off-duty location.
4: Okay, you can send it to me.
5: I copy. It's an audible 21001 North Tatum Boulevard at the DSW shoes. It came from the list entrance and front sales motion at 2059. They got no response with the RP. It's 2118. Is there anyone that can follow?
4: 9934. I'm right outside of it. I'm code 4 and I got the security here with me, so all good. And I'll just do it. Thank you.
5: I caught you outside. You're code 4 and have security.
0: 530
6: West
1: Indian School
0: Road.
1: Part of
0: the complex.
6: Is he still on the bike?
1: Yeah, he was still on the bike. Last seen eastbound from like 9th Avenue, just north of Indian School.
6: Alright, was it an e-bike or he had to pull it?
3: There was a black all BMX bike. Hispanic male, tight, long ponytail, black muscle shirt, black shorts.
6: Alright, if you guys are able to get a couple of units just with their lights on north of them, see if we can just kind of get them hunkered down or whatever. I'll see if I can find them on that hour.
1: 333
0: West Pier Avenue, 924B.
1: Set up perimeter positions and then see if Arian can locate them in the area.
0: Good morning.
1: There's about a 4-minute delay. He was moving pretty quick on the bike. And he looked like he continued possibly outside of the apartment complex.
0: Copy, possibly continued outside the apartment.
6: Okay, guys, I'll do my best to see if I can find him, all right?
1: Copy, thanks.

0: converted.
1: I got me. There's 2,700 units going to that BB call. I'll start rolling that 9-1 X-ray. See if you can get one of my units by mail.
0: Animals are knocked up. So 51 George, it looks like 732 Ocean is going to break away from that 9-1 X-ray.
1: Copy. Was that the 1-6 unit of the GD?
0: Yeah, 10. So they broke away from the 9-1 X.
1: Alright, copy. Yeah, continue working on one of my units for both, please, for dispo. I'll be over there.
0: Alright, 10-4. Thank you.
2: 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Significant damage.
3: Copy or not, with it. William 3 Adam 0 Nora 2.
4: He's lost, like, he can't go any further north because of the canal, so I'm checking between 7th and 15th to see if I can find him there.
0: Bunch of traffic gets a fight on a bus, 36, 1st Avenue, Vandenberg, 932 beat. Ready for this fight on a bus, 31st Avenue and Sandberg, 932B.
3: You need to start off this fight on the bus, 31st Avenue and Sandberg, 932B.
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6: Drive, it's the 647 Victor broadcast. There's six subjects in a white pickup truck or a van on a plate in the middle of the park playing loud music. I don't know if any of them are 390. It's information only. It's 2123.
7: Well, so one of them, so they can help us out with that call in Charleston and then some units clear away from there. 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
3: San Jose, it's a break away to go to this 531st Avenue in front of Bernard TV.
1: George, I'll take one of those calls on the beat.
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9: I don't know if you can put us on that. We're finishing up our call.
0: Mercy traffic, it's going to be criminal damage at 1402 East South Mountain Avenue for 25B.
3: Mary.
0: 425 Mary, and anyone else is over to Charlie Beck. It is 2124.
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0: I just called through the Andrew.
1: Go ahead.
2: If we get a couple more units for 508 to block southbound traffic and eastbound on 28th and Peoria.
1: Is there a couple more units to block southbound and eastbound traffic at 28th and Peoria?
0: Barry, we can block Peoria.
1: Okay.
3: The
4: girlfriend's going to be transported by Rescue 908 to County for precautionary.
3: Copy, transport to Rescue 908 for precautionary. Supervisor, copy.
5: We kind of pull off just a little bit east to see if he pops out if you guys are still in the area, and then let us know what he's doing back in on. What was he wanted for?
0: Sounds like a very just violations in the

0: Bay. Yeah, last we saw him was kind of hauling eastbound in front of this complex here. He could have gone out to like 7.5, but we don't know.
1: Okay, you guys pick him back up. I've had a couple guys on the canal, but the nobody had a ponytail. He'll be in back. So we'll just kind of float around.
0: Copy. Thanks for your help.
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3: Thank you, Bravo.
2: Reference the previous 962 on 35th Avenue. I can't recall the exact address. We're standing by over there. VCU is going to respond to that. We're going to need a hard closure for northbound as well. And we're going to need a MAC van for them. I'll get a hold of Regis Royce. But if you can just check with the units on scene over there and see what resources they'll need to shut down southbound.
4: 921 Henry, just to confirm, is this reference 35th and Eva?
2: Then for let me know how many units do you need to shut down northbound. It's going to be a complete lockdown over there.
4: 10-4, we'll put two, at least one more unit to block all of the northbound traffic. That unit is 23, you're going to block it.
5: 81 George, that's AM 23, I'll have northbound traffic just make a U-turn right here for now, and then we'll work on pushing it further north.
4: Actually, wonder, can we check if we have any orders on still, and then maybe if there's any police assistance from a different precinct? 900 seems pretty tapped.
1: 93, how many more units do you guys need down there?
4: At least two more, one to replace Boston and for traffic control down there.
1: I copy, I'm going to start sending you units.
0: I don't know, she could attach us, we're be 17th, 91.
1: 21 Mary, was that the 508 call we're supposed to go to, or so attaches to it?
3: Negative, that was a different 962.
5: George, I don't know if we've already started. If we could go ahead and get barricades out here, that would be helpful as well.
3: Tampa, we'll get barricades started.
6: 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And we're getting a 418 Ocean, 1780 West Missouri, and a domestic 4641 North 15th Avenue.
3: Time for us, that reference the 15th Avenue traffic, that's 28th Avenue traffic.
2: Let's say both, they're going to want hard closures on both.
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1: 93 King, do you need an additional sergeant down there?
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2: I think somebody asked if we need more sergeants. I believe 92 King is 17th to 28th Drive in Peoria, and I think 91 George is over there on the original Regis Fifth Avenue one, so we should be good with that.
6: Traffic is a fight, 4100 North 27th Avenue, 911 Lee.
3: Calendar.
6: I need a backup, this is Charlie 94130.
3: Can you take a backup on the flight, 4102 North 27th Avenue, 911 Lee? Back up on this flight, 4102 and 27th Avenue, 911B.
6: 51 East Broadway Road, 420 GB. 424 John, the backup server to Charlie Deck, it is 2130. Anyone to back up?
0: Yeah.
6: 10-4, is there a session monitor?
0: 42 John, monitor.
6: 10-4.
7: George, I can monitor.
3: 10-4, thank you.
6: I'm just in flight at 4102. Is there any more this is Fight. Everyone's just leaving on 27th Avenue, but we're just Fight. It's going to be approximately 15. If we can get a couple more units, it's going to be worked on Shelly and I, so we're on to 31. Domestic at 4238 North 17th Street.

0: South Criminal Damage, 59th Avenue and Thomas, 821B. Criminal Damage, 59th Avenue and Thomas, 821B. And the unit's close to me on Charlie 8, 2131.
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4: Nice to meet you, Georgia.
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4: Hey, all is cool for out here, 31st with Thunderbird. It's number 3 on anything, so you can go ahead and make me 10-8, please.
3: I copy. 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
5: Five fifteen Henry.
6: 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Is it Robert? And leave everyone on it.
0: 10-4.
1: There's a group of 20 to 30 vehicles outside in the parking lot doing a car meet. They want them to leave no weapons. Back the managers are for contact. 2133 is their unit to call.
7: Six-one George.
8: You have 614 George. Give me a 21 once you get the chance.
1: I appreciate it. Thank you.

0: Approach.
1: It's a 47212 plus interlocking drive. Two teams, one with no T, black shorts, and the other one, we don't have a clothing description. They come and pound on Kalina's door and then run off. This has happened several times already in the past 20 minutes. Lauren is there for contact, 2134. And 223 King, I see that you attached, thank you.
0: Grand Federal Mary, copy 647, vector 2727, West Bell Road, 2134.
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0: it's 62 Zebra. Can you let the 211 King know that we're working this, we're in the area on Bravo 3 if they want to switch over? We got some additional units to assist. It's about 50 vehicles at the lot.
1: Nancy Bravo.
2: Go ahead.
1: The unit that went to the hospital for this 962 over on Peoria 28, can you have them here 21, please?
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0: Reference 28th and Peoria. We still need two additional units. We need to shut down eastbound traffic as well as northbound traffic. They want the entire intersection shut down.
2: 21 Mary, we have eastbound on Peoria done.
3: Can a couple of my units head down that way, please?
1: So you need to help.
3: It's not far.
2: 90 Bravo. One of those units can just take southbound, just north of 28th and Peoria. Just have some cones out there and a couple of officers directing them to go into the Chase parking lot. We can hit a vehicle there with lights.
3: So unit for southbound, just north of 28th.
4: Southbound, off your radar.
3: Sample.
2: What is your target, Mike?
5: Cover. I'm at 2137. Good one, George. Good one, George, you over here?
2: Sorry, I was on the car monitor too. Yeah, what you got?
5: Mr. Traffic is flight 1816 West Glendale Avenue, 655 East.
2: 5 Mary Pryor.
5: 625 Mary Pryor. And anyone else with a Charlie 69 and clear 2138?
3: 6 taking monitor.
5: That's the car.

0: This is Jonah Carter Messer. To check over at 5150 East Van Buren Street, Circle K. Subject, unknown race. 38 years old, black t-shirt, black pants, black shoes. Wants to talk to PD about a prior PD interaction from today. Awesome 390, stated PD had been cuffed and it hurt his car. Prior stop transporting. Per fire, subject client medical and only wants to talk to you guys. 2139, PD units follow.
1: Give me the
0: 647
1: Victor.
0: Give me the 647 Victor. 1349 East Becker Lane, point male, weapons, enterprise board, F-150, plate. Been parked outside of the client's house for the past 6 hours. Client wants to move along. 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

North 17th Street, apartment number 14. Any information for the ghost man can deliver. 1992, vulnerable with her partner, Quentin, Hispanic male, been built on weapons, both been drinking, but hasn't been able to reach the subject since. Sorry, thanks for my escalate advice. PD was out there yesterday for another domestic. Gina for contact at 2140.

0: 6624 South 9th Avenue. Complaint saying the driver took his front fence and side fence.
1: 414 Spruce Gum out with that homeowner, as well as the homeowner for 9618 South 9th Avenue. That appears to be the two spots where fences got hit.
0: Temper. The subject with a gun, 3402 North 35th Avenue, 825B.
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0: Go ahead. Copy. Urgency on you, David. That's out at 19,000 Fortune and 7 North 27th Avenue. We have a

0: The partial plate of George King Adams 6 left in going eastbound 27th Avenue in Yorkshire. Permission, it's 21 for 2.
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0: trying to clear.
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0: Hey, 13 John, reference your message. It's 97971 West McKenzie Drive. To check on his daughter, Irma, born in 2004. Had a recent fight with boyfriend, Manuel. Big male, 20 years old, 13, 5'4", brown hair, owns a handgun. Complaining got a text message from daughter saying help a few hours ago. His boyfriend recently threatened to 451 her yesterday. Four at the residence total, and the residence is the boyfriend's dad's home. He's cared for telephone contact is 2143 hours. Is there a unit to follow?
2: Bridge traffic, 6 engine, I have two for you. First one's going to be domestic, 4641 North 15th Avenue, 614B.
1: Blocking off westbound traffic, that'd be helpful.
3: Domestic. 4000 South 14th Street, Unit 145. Sorry, 144.
2: Ready for this flight, 5035 North 23rd Avenue, 613B. I copy no response from the GS Ghost with the Charlie 6, 2144.
4: 222 Lincoln. Go ahead and press this through for a citation, please.
2: Okay. 41 North 15th Avenue, 614B.
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3: Hey, what's our breakaway for this flight? 2215 South 39th Avenue, 412B.
6: 421 Mary Pryor.
3: Stand for it. Roger, monitor.
1: George, monitor.
3: Stand for it.
2: Set up for this flight, 5035 North 23rd Avenue, 613B. And yes, to start up for this flight, 5035 North 23rd Avenue, 613B.
7: Patrol 65, if we don't have anybody heading, go ahead and ask for another police and help out.
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0: Domestic 4641 North 15th Avenue 614 B. Any other units can start up, but they're going to be on Charlie 6 is 2146.
1: Anyone out about 600 with their two hot calls holding domestic 4641 North 15th Avenue 614 B, second 5035 North 23rd Avenue 613 B.
0: And a domestic 4641 North 15th Avenue 614 B. Bring home on Charlie 6.
2: Take one of them.
0: Thank you. Anyone to make a backup for the flight? 5035 North 23rd Avenue, 6th
1: Street. Calling a check wall for 3248 West College Drive.
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0: 10-4.
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0: 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Domestic 4641 North 15th Avenue 614 B.

0: We're going to be northeast at 415 hours.
1: Percy traffic, it's going to be a vehicle versus a pedestrian, 7th Avenue and McDowell, 736 feet. PS Sergeant, this is 91st in Atlanta with David Robert Adams, 5 Mary Robert. And has driver detained with a DPS ring down at trailer 48 hours. 4000 South 14th Street, Unit 145. 2148 Unifall. 14 for domestic. In front of the house. I'm going to hear her brother-in-law on 101 in a brick lot in front of the house. I think that it was possibly physical 30 minutes ago, but is unsure. She doesn't know what she saw. Brother-in-law is Edgar, Hispanic male. 20s, thin, no further description, unknown weapons, and the 101 map is a Hispanic female, blonde hair, unknown age, no further description, unknown weapons. Clinton doesn't know the 101, but wants to make sure it's okay. You have no more contact at 2149 hours. Sir, you can to follow?
0: Hey, 201 Lincoln.
1: Copy. Blue jeans, unknown weapons, wandered into a business, seems confused, no signs of medical distress. Clinton for contact at 2149, can I get you to follow?
0: 74, thank you.
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0: 24 Lincoln, can you get me back into my traffic stop, please?
1: Next Avenue and Thomas Road, Thomas facing eastbound, copy light coming door at 2150.
2: Cave Creek Suite 3. It's a Nami's Market from the entry exit zone front door. No answer to the premise, it's 2150.
1: 3. Glimpse saw approximately 5 subjects on the street in a verbal mixed races and genders, none on weapons. Clint said same subjects are constantly in verbals and worried that this could escalate. Physical, there's nothing physical so far. Thinks residents are in the area, but no longer has eyes. You have no one for contact. It's 2151 hours. There, unit to follow.
3: Adrian, hi, Pink.
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1: 2-1 King.
0: Thank you.
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0: 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A white Volkswagen Jetta versus a gray Chevy Silverado. 2153.

0: 835 Lincoln, copy your message to 487 at 3042 West Palm Lane, 2000 North. Reference previous incident complaint located at 487 to go kart at 620 and is waiting for PD to make contact. 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Is there a unit to follow?
1: Heavy 2154.
0: Miss 47 at 3042 West Palm Lane.
2: Hey, thank you, Mary. We'll follow.
0: Copy. Hey, 21 King.
3: Referencing my call, I just did a quick drive by the property and the front door is wide open. I'm not seeing anything. Looks good for right now. Can you send me the 450 Englewood?
4: It's a 450 number, it's 17,425 North 19th Avenue. There's a white SUV and silver sedan on a plate with loud music in the parking lot in the middle of the parking lot. There's a group of four males sitting at a table, no weapons, no one for contact. 2155, 3 units to follow.
3: Let me just go out this call, and you can send it to us once we take care of it.

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1: May I please show us how 2013, please?
2: 10-4. 2-4, can you get us for 647 Victor, 35,425 North 32nd Drive? 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Thank you.

0: 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Other subjects were Hispanic male. 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It's 2157.
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0: 10-4, 14 Tom, 210 Eastville Road, Goodwill. I copy your bit info, Samuel, an assistant manager, is there for contact, 2158, unit to call.
3: 65, right?
2: Yeah, we just passed 19th Avenue, Orangewood, lights are blinking red, everyone's treating it as a four-way stop, you could probably 22 that call.
3: Hi, copy, you just passed 19th Avenue, Orangewood, the lights blinking red and everyone's treating it as a four-way stop.
0: For contact, it's 2158. Complete was stating that the saw the subject 10 ago drive by her apartment and subject called her 5 ago threatening to 451 her and her daughter. Sir, you want to back up?
4: Hey, 34.
0: Copy.
4: 961 MID, please.
0: 231 John, it's going to be a 961 2308 East Tacoma Drive. He saw a white SUV hit two parked vehicles at the house just south. Saw a male get out of the vehicle and then left the scene. And then we got a couple of duplicates advising it's a white Honda Pilot Arizona John Zebra Adam 86 Zebra. The male was a tall, short hair, no weapons. Last seen going northbound, seems 390. And looks like there's no one there that wants contact. It's 2200. Would you like another unit?
4: 231 John, that's okay.
0: 10-4.

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2: Listen to call, we are getting a duplicate. They attached the gate code to the call, and they advise that the mail is coming around the ground floor inside the building.
3: Yeah, we've got the word inside right now. We're checking it out.
0: Christian Clint hung up. With interpreter, with a no response on you two. Looks like the hazard does apply.

0: 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Is there a supervisor that copies this call?
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0: 232 Nora, the next is at 415 Bravo, 2740 40 via Maria Drive. Can I go at the time of the call? My stepson, Harley, born in 1988, he's a white male with a black cat, black shirt, and weapons. Was verbal with Sabrina and his wife, and then when he was leaving, he broke their vehicle's rear window. They arrived on a bicycle, believe he's still in the area, and may return. Ray, they were contact, 2302. Is there a unit to follow?
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6: Check. Back of property says he's been charged for black male, dreads, no shirt, black shorts, red bike, none of weapons. Seems to be verbally aggressive with staff, but I can remove from the property. So many for context, 2206. So you guys to follow. For the trespasser, 1602 East Washington Street.
7: I told Mary, you put us on that.
6: 10-4.
1: Information seen us in the area of Pinnacle Vista Drive and Inspiration Mountain Parkway. 30 to 40 teenagers on bikes. Possibly doing a street takeover. It's 2206.
2: That would make sense, and we're in a 239 Tenneco. The complainant could scare them away, but they want PD to check the area. White male, blonde hair, 40s, 5'10", 6 foot, white shirt, no weapons. Second, possibly a 101. They went eastbound on foot. Brianna does want contact, 2206.
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0: Go ahead. Only Arizona, Bravo, Zebra, David, 7136.
1: Six 24 George, Franco.
2: Yeah. Drive.
1: Update it. It's going to be a Tatsuki's Dunlop Hill. It's going to be an ICU room number 286.
3: Copy in the ICU room 286.
1: Any chance? Copy that.

0: 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Client interval with husband, Ortiz, 1993. Black male, 6 foot, 145 pounds. In a white race car shirt, black shorts, no weapons. He's 390. Looks like they're separating, and the husband is not understanding he needs to leave. Continue for contact, 2209. Maybe you need to follow.
1: 65
0: or so far. Information for units in the area, 6428 South 19th Avenue. Sky is being broadcast. 34 vehicles in the parking lot doing donuts. No vehicle description. Information only, 2209.
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0: Emergency message is going to be at 390 David, 59th Avenue and baseline 833B. Everybody, to start up on this 390 David.
1: Right.
0: 10-4, 833 King. Anybody else? Charlie 8, 2210. Copy.
1: 833 King, do we have 2 units?
0: Yes, 2 units.
1: Okay, switching.
0: Copy.
2: Line call patrol 73.
0: 6.
1: Good, Mary. Good, 6.
0: Go ahead.
3: Oh, we're at 90 person Adams with Adam 3, Adam 3, Lincoln.
0: Copy.

0: the attention schools, the vape and smoke shop for the past few days. The open has been blinking, but the doors are locked and the store is off. Lights in the store are off. Complainant does know the owner. Can provide the name, but says that he never does this and worried something is wrong inside the shop. No one can contact 2212. You need to call.
1: That's all.
2: Where is your code for? Thank you.
1: Copy. But I'm calling for Patrol 73 on Adam 8. 22.

0: 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T12 King for traffic.
1: Go ahead.
0: It's an audible 21,021 North 56th Street. It's a 56 North Apartments. It's coming from the perimeter front door. No, it's just the premise for RP. It's 2213. Is there units calling?
1: 201 King.
0: 10-4, thank you.

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0: 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I am off 43rd Avenue and Via Rita Drive.
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3: 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Can you on it, please?
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1: Send for. I'll stay on for NPC.
0: Okay.
2: I'm going to be on the I-10 mainline eastbound at the, about the university exit, just, I guess, east of it. Sorry, just west of the university exit. With the motorcycle, unreadable plate.
0: Copy and over units for I-10 mainline eastbound, South University.
2: 715 King, Houston, the plate's going to be Arizona, Victor 9, Adam 6, King 7.
0: Confirm.
3: King Bravo on the city bus, 19th Avenue and Bethany Home Road, 11 feet. 612 King. 612 King in the backup for the Charlie 6, King 10, you're clear, 2217.
4: 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Still need her contact, 2217.
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3: Marriott, we're going to be located right next to the Bank of America, 28th and Peoria on the south side.
1: Career test, born in 2009, white female, 17 years old, tall, thin, red. Correction, blue, green, purple hair. No exigence, left house yesterday, midday, and has not returned since. So she returns, so she goes to the above 20s. And the only reference to come out to her father when he picks her up.
0: 22-19-19-19. 10-4, Sergeant Otter. 4-3, Sergeant Otter. 10-4.
1: 4-3-1, can you come in the hall? 10-4. 213 Henry for info.
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1: Copy. Good for it, thank you. Go ahead and go for it.

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1: Friend, that doesn't help me. Black male, 30 to 40 years old, short, thin, blue shirt, blue jeans, and a weapon, wants him out of the apartment.
2: I never had contact.
1: I put up Uberplane 207. The subject left on foot. Complaint unsure of direction of travel, but still wants PD out to check the area. 2222. Is there a need to follow?
3: I'm thinking.
1: Definitely.

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0: 2417 West Maricopa Street. Two black females, horny, light-colored shirt, black shorts, no weapons, are sitting on the sidewalk of the street. Complainant asked if they were okay and wouldn't answer complainant. Wanted someone to check in on them and make sure they're okay. It's still. Doesn't want contact. It's 2324. Is there a unit to follow? Anyone to follow for this? It's 47, 2417 West Maricopa Street.
1: 44 camera, again.
0: 10-4. Can I get a unit started on this domestic? 3219 West Cycle Street, 2200 Block North, 825B. Come no response when there's a unit to go. It'll be over on Charlie Deck Gate, 2225, traffic, please. I used for this domestic.
2: Voice park.
0: Copy. This domestic at 3219 West Cypress Street. 25 feet. I need to back up for this domestic at 3219 West Cypress Street. 25 feet.
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0: Copy. The black Chrysler minivan, Arizona Bravo George Adams 7 David 6 with a sticker of a number 7 on the back, swerving over the road. Going northbound, brake checking vehicles as well. They got on the 101 southbound. GPS has been advised. It's information only 26.
1: Probably a block east, so if we want to line up our perimeter.
0: Copy.
1: Or two. West.
0: Copy. Blood trail going west. Block. The flight 3251 West Rest.

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1: 214 Lincoln.
0: 214 Lincoln, backup, Hotel Charlie 2, 2227.
1: 213 Lincoln.
2: Good for the supervisor monitor.
3: 22 John.
2: Thank you.
4: No known weapons, 20 years old, thin build, black hoodie, black jeans, vision, alcohol, run, last seen on foot, eastbound, information only, 2227.
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0: 50s, build, 6 foot, long sleeve blue shirt, pants, very 390, refusing to pay and leave. They're currently staying at the bar. Also, the employee for contact, 2228, W. Miss Fall.
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This is audible, coming from the electric room door. 2 minutes, we do 09 hours, 3229 hours.

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0: For 7 kilometers open door. Is that open door at the front of the business or to the rear?
2: To the rear, for the audible that we were responding to, came to the back, door is propped open a little bit. All the other doors are closed, the rest of the building looks pretty secure. Another 67.
1: First, the rear is propped open, nothing 647, building otherwise seems secure.

0: 720 Mary from the next unit responding. Let's have one stage at the front doors, and the next one can find it to the rear.
1: Top of that. Are they saying that they're still on site right now?
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2: 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Coast 4, we're in custody. 801 North 2nd Street, 2232. Mercy traffic, this would be domestic at 920 East Devonshire Avenue, 733.
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2: 733 Mary, and anyone else with River Trolley Deck is 2232, frequency is clear.
0: 732 King.
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5: I can have the MAC van forward to that curb lane.
2: Place iPhone's live tracking to 2541 West State Avenue. Report the 47. We take down a restaurant called the Taco Mitch. Friendly employees took it. Plane's going to be in a black Chevy Silverado at 2233 as we follow.
3: 623 John Paul.
2: 24.
6: 621 came, took the chip over.
2: Super. Avenue, apartment 301. And for Camilla, born in 2010, Hispanic female, 15 years old, very 390. Seeking 211 East McDowell. Four subjects ran into the Circle K. One subject had a gun in his hand. Then he sprinted out, did not threaten or point with it. The subject with a 415 William, he's a black male, 20s, 5'8", been billed, unarmed clothing, and the other subjects were Hispanic males. Complaints say that the subject left in a Ford Explorer, a red Ford Explorer, northbound on 35th Avenue. The client does not want contact. 2434.

0: interviewed for us already heading westbound. The time frame for the subjects leaving is about 20 minutes ago.
1: Copy that. We're going to work on a couple more units. I mean, this is a fairly big building.
0: Some more units for 23rd Johnson, North 76th Avenue.
2: Eastland General, just attached.
3: Company, he's going to go through their RP list. They have a couple people there and see if they get a response from any of them, and then they'll call us if they do.
4: Okay, can you give us the names of those RPs? We had a vehicle on site earlier parked at the rear. Just trying to verify if the employee that was just had left the building.
3: Try, they didn't give us an exact list. They don't have food or water. Clean not in the normal times on the response.

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1: 611, King.
0: 611, King, you have backup, Sister Charlie 6-2236.
2: I need to back up the 47 and 5201 North 16th Street.
0: The Pulling Company, coming from Zone 1 for door entry exit at 2237. Can I get your info?
3: Charlie 6. Just looking monitor.
2: Sound phone.
3: It's over.
2: It's over, go ahead.
3: Any units responding to this, they could probably circulate the area westbound from the school. It looks like our complainant already went inside and cleared the building himself.
2: Copy units that are still 17 to the call. Could you just circulate the area westbound from the school?
3: Just an info, it doesn't look like anything was taken, so this is probably going to be like first degree trespassing. The descriptions are going to be two Hispanic males. One is wearing a black hoodie with blue jeans, with like black sneakers and a black baseball cap. The other is wearing a gray hoodie. Like black pants and looks like white shoes, hoodies up.
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0: Response on the issue unit to go switch to Charlie 2,
4: 2238.
0: Charlie, what was that unit? 232
4: North. I can jump on that.
2: Copy, thank you. Any info 232 North for this flight, 32nd Street, Denver, 231B?
5: Lincoln, I'll head up there from 73 Denver.
2: Second in touch. Supervisor monitor.
5: Point for channel, go ahead and follow. I'm right behind 232 North.
2: Denver. Keep the elbows. Copy those.
4: 632 King.
2: 10-4. Upstairs, can you hear them yelling? Unknown description of them. Only hearing, but they do have a history of 239. No more contact, 23, 2239. Is our unit of those?
0: On Street McDowell Road, going westbound. 390 David Pictus, Black Dodge Ram, license plate 54 Adams, 7 Paul Sam, tinted windows, 14 lanes, and provisionally at 2239.
2: Off this road, it looks like we were just out there and everything was on a code 4, so they're just wondering if we could broadcast it out.
6: Yeah, I believe that's the one that's been an ongoing issue. 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
7: 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Information is in the area 3119 with Purchase Drive. Complaining, can you hear a loud speaker, loud music, coming from downstairs in unit 113. So it's an ongoing issue, information 2041. And information is in the area 4338 West Garden Drive to the house just west. There's loud music from the next door neighbor. It is 2241.

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1: Same 20 on Van Buren with a 901 subject down on the sidewalk.
0: Hi, Bobby. Please inform me, are we supposed to submit the citation?

0: Ça a été une envie de la voir.
1: My number one hang up, 9275 North 29th Avenue. Call back, they said that they were having DD issues with the boyfriend who was refusing to leave and give any other info on apartment number 2242 in this call.
0: 9275.

0: 250 you should done that. Could have brought 237 David into the hospital and wants PD to talk to her to pick up the 237 David. There's no need to remove it from the property. Could be Tanya, born in 1983, Hispanic female, 5'6", slim, olive compression clothing. That pocket knife, I think they removed it for her. So the 37 David is going to be crystal meth. James, your contact at 2243, is there a unit to follow?
1: 621,
0: Karen. 10-4.

0: please?
1: Yes, Jennifer.
2: Please, John, swing back to the backside. Hold Q26 on at the front, please.
0: Harvey, please.
1: 18,419 would be displaced with that car, and a red truck is in front of the house. Wasn't sure if the exact 20. It appears to be 2 miles in front of the home. One sort of looked like he fell, and the other's trying to help him up. Both are wearing white shirts. One is a white male with darker hair. No known weapons. Police said the one helping left, and that the other guy went in the house. No one forgot it. It's 22:44.
3: I have no response from those units. Go switch to Charlie 9-2344.
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1: The subject is refusing to allow the client to contact the daughter over 21. It's an ongoing issue. Brazil wants 21 contact. It's 2045.
3: There's something at the door, unknown number of subjects talking about the plane, unknown is still 23, claims here that someone was going to do a 40 or she opened the door, said she was irate with questions, kept making racial statements, refused to give the name to the operator, as I still give the info when the officers are 23 at 2245, 30 and 12.
6: I've been fighting all day. Was visible about 30 minutes ago. Light skin, black male, Hispanic female, unknown clothing, hearing only, yelling, and carrying on for hours. No one for contact, 2246.
1: I have an example for plus 461.
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1: thank you.

0: Hang on, for reference your call, you guys can go ahead and 22. That's not pretty left.
1: Yeah, I was just speaking with security. He says that they threatened to come back later in the night, so I just told him to call back if they came back. Yeah, I'm code 4. You can 22 my backup.
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3: 5-1 Lincoln, I'm 23.
2: 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King for traffic.
4: 24 King, go ahead.
2: Send you this check welfare. That fire is not going on at 17201 North 16th Drive, Unit 1. A female resident, 21, is in the call. Locked herself out of her apartment while she's cooking food on the stove. She has no emergency maintenance team to come out, and there's no active fire. Fire wants us to go to make sure she lives there before they put a call in to force entry. Fire is not staged, nor are they 17, and there's no other information description on the female caller. This was given to us by fire. It is 2247. Unit to follow.
4: 223 Lincoln.
2: Copy, thanks. Temple is very supervisor and monitor.
3: 71 King.
2: 10-4.
0: Can you relieve?
2: There's two people, they were arguing. The chat wall for at that call at 63rd Avenue in Crumple. Putting up a tent on the property, 3+ with Jack Hunter home. Many people are in the tent, no weapons, 14 town signs are posted on the property. Calling for contact at 2248.
3: Anyone got in there? Go for it. Donald, Mary, you put us on the call.

0: patiently.
1: It didn't work.
2: Was that a shift that needed to be relieved?
3: 961-75-73-59 with back teammate access. And we're getting a 418 Tom for 808 East Scott Road.
1: 962-16 Pest Street and Thomas Road across the street. Black SUV versus a gray sedan.
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0: 413 Lincoln for traffic.
1: 413 Lincoln.
0: Can't be a loud noise, 1946 West Chipman Road. Called in earlier about loud music and they turned it down for 15 minutes for some PD went out and then just turned it back up. Normal for contact, 2250, is there a unit to follow? Is there a unit to follow for the loud noise on Chipman?
2: The main property managers, but no one in particular for this unit. I can catch the original female of 21 on the call, and we do have her name based on a previous call from her.
1: Copy, thank you.
3: Shirt, black pants, medium build, red backpack, number one, and chicken in the leaves. During the call, the male moved to Burger King, but still on the property. You have Jacob, who is unarmed uniform security for contact at 2251 hours.
0: Entry exit. 2251, can I get a unit to follow?
1: 7-3, thank
0: you. 10-4, thank you.
4: You have to make it back. I'm on a 503, 4112 West Harmon Road, 9-3 TV.
3: 5735 West Roosevelt Street, apartment 2099. Black and white pit bull attacked complainant. You have tenants for contact, it's 2252 hours. Is there a unit to follow?
0: Robert Kellen. Contemplated decline to medical for duplicate. Expires going to be 17 for 101 with neck and back pain. To Amy for contact, 2252. Off loud, M80 fireworks. Ongoing issues, we do it about every 3 months or so. Number for contact, 2252.
5: You were asking about shift relief. I am going to have several units out here that are going to need relief and one at the, or actually 22, the one at the hospital. So I'll just need four units for 508 at the 962 on the map.
4: I'd help your other units to relieve the units at the 962, 9410 North 35th Avenue.

0: Anyone else to relieve the second shift units at 9410 North Reefer Avenue?
1: Main Street, Deborah, white female, 40 to 50, 5'3", 170 pounds, pink bikini top, shorts, short hair, none of weapons. This homeless and keeps coming off the complainant's property, refusing to leave, currently in the open backyard. Cynthia for contact is 2254. Is there a unit to follow?
0: Spanish for Asian male, 45'8", heavy build, a gray shirt, black shorts, no weapons. Looks like he's possibly on 2378 or 390, having a hard time meeting up. It's 2255.
1: It's going to be at 2434 East Baseline Road, the Little Caesar. Transient 101 yelling racial slurs at complainant, nothing physical, white female, 60, stone bill, all white clothing, no known weapon. No one for contact, 2255. Is there units full?
2: Riser's asking for an EK.
3: He was at 15 minutes.
2: Temple, thank you.
4: Drive in North 19th Ave, Arizona, 2 King Adam 8, Temple.
3: 2 King, can I get one more unit for 508?
5: Can I get another unit for 16th Street?
6: I do a minute, go pray.
5: 10-4.
6: Error 1042 is requesting fire for the 240.
1: Stolen vehicle, 100 West Washington Street, 2015 Dodge Ram, Arizona 8 Lincoln Avenue 331, last seen at mechanic, at 3117 East Garfield Street on Tuesday, parked outside unknown who took it, negative impound of toes, negative tracking, complaint was in Mesa, and came in to do the report, going to be in a Hyundai, Santa Fe, by parking meter on Washington in front of 100 West and City Hall. 2257.

0: We have 14245 South 48th Street, Arizona Temporary, X-ray Adam, 8 Mary 8.
1: I copy.
2: Robert 13-82, 10-7-8.
1: Yes, sir, thank you. First traffic is a domestic 4624 East Dry Creek Road, 434B.
3: 433
1: Marion. Anyone else who's driving a trolley deck? Yes, 2258.
3: Reports are getting switched number.
1: Pepper. So I currently see a black female that's 13 years old with a bonnet with them. And it is 2253 Mary for attending this backup.
3: Not 14 Lincoln.
4: Domestic 3932 West Rose. The granddaughter's father, Alejandro, born in 2000, black male, 26 years old, 5'7", 192 pounds, does carry a gun in a white four-door Chrysler. He's 23 and ringing the doorbell, trying to drop the two-month-old baby off. There's no 1031 in place. It's like it's just a verbal agreement that he's supposed to have the child today. And the mother of the two-year-old is out of town. It's 2259, units fall.
1: Probably 2259. And if 12222 Johnson this way, 1636 Sequoia Drive, 19,000 North, 223B.
3: 223 Lincoln, we're finishing up and I'll touch.
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1: Section 822 Lincoln, you need to pick up. 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

0: 823 Mary, this is your message. It's 647 at 2222 North 65th Drive. No walking around the neighborhood and looking inside of vehicle windows. No entry made. Hispanic male, 20 to 30. 6 foot thin build, light gray sweater with blue S on the back. Blue cargo shorts and a cart full of items northwest in last seen southbound on foot. It's 2301 hour.
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0: Unknown trouble, 18405 North 47th Avenue, 933B. North 43rd Ave. And then at 61 Henry, 43rd Ave and Thomas. There's units go going to be on Charlie 92302.
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0: I copy the announcement, Mercury for any stimulus.
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2: 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Avenue 933B.
0: Two thirty-three Mary,
5: go ahead.
0: It looks like the juveniles and complainant are now at 2502 East Paradise, and we did get a 647 Victor call for 16033 North 25th Street, just east of you guys, about a blue sedan with a black female and four kids knocking on a complainant's door with paper bag, possibly related.
5: 233 Maria, yeah, probably related. We can head over there here in a second.

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1: I'm trouble, 18,405 from 27th Avenue.
0: Supervisor, copy that there's a hot call holding.
2: Are you using your copy?
0: There's only 2 or 600 units that could help a 9 for a hot call that's holding 18,405 on 27th Avenue for an unknown trouble. It's going to be on Charlie 9, 2304.
3: 912, looking like a head up, man.
0: Charlie 9, thank you. 933B. Any units able to help out and in trouble, 18,405 North 27th Avenue, lane 33B.
1: And 33B.
0: So did you see the ETA?
4: Yeah, if you want to double check that, the last time I looked, I think this whole property has an ATA as well.
0: Temporal, go ahead and find it.
2: Hold on, Mayor. We're looking at that for you.
0: 10-4.
2: I'm at 647, Victor. If you can send that to us.
0: Sanitary, I copy your comments. 2307, Victor. 11097, Avenue. 2305. 47 Victor broadcaster, subject on a mini bike, was driving with no lights on and driving slow on the freeway. They were last seen exiting, going eastbound on Deer Valley. Information only at this time is 2306.
1: Three units, second help, 912 Lincoln for an unknown trouble. He's going by himself. 18,405 on 27th Avenue, 933B. It's going to be on Charlie 9, 2306. 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Anyone else with your order, Charlie Deck 7, it's 2306, 13 clear. Emergency traffic is going to be a flight call, 9th Avenue and Claremont Street, 612B.
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1: 615, King, anybody else over on Charlie Deck 8? Charlie Deck 8, 2307.
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1: 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Vehicle 4.

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2: Or it's 14-2120 West Northern, Circle K. Client's iPhone is live tracking at 2541 West State Avenue. He wants to make a 47 report, try to retrieve the 21. Restaurant Taco Mitch, 2 days ago. Be in for contacts of like Chevy Silverado, that's 2308.

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1: Reading 585, 3202 East Mountain View Road, clear audible 4715 North Central. Before Motoro, I'm gonna ask you to. And in the area, I'm not exactly where, but hearing it from all over. No one's in contact. It's 2309 hours. Is there a unit to follow?
0: 2020.
1: Copy.
0: Take 647, Victor.
1: 47, Victor. 2031 North 16th Avenue. I just going to go at the time of the call. Hispanic male, please, 5'7", bald, shirtless. Black and green long shorts. A beard and a blue truck. Driving back and forth, possibly 390 or 237 David. I advise that they do carry a firearm. For a 101 in a trap house. Also spoke to compliant son was offering him 237 David. And it did hear him cock his firearm. There's no threats and did not point the firearm at anybody. There's one for context, 2310. I copy your backup attached. Information for units in the area for Air Gavin Stell, 390 David broadcast, 2 ago, white sedan, 4 door, license plate William Victor Adam, 6 David Paul, swerving over lanes, hit wall on the highway, ran red light, 43rd and Stell, last seen northbound. With the GPS ring down, no one for contact, 2311 hours.
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0: They're running King Elmer.
1: 10-4. West McDowell Road, East Wings, very loud music coming from business. Then you can't see anything, only hear. Jump for contact, it's 2311. Is there a unit to follow? We need to back up on this 415 Edward at 8430 West McDowell Road.
0: I'll let you know.
1: Copy. Morning, unit.
0: Can
1: you please just call us in the room for me back on off to you? Good work. Complainant, last name going east on Cactus. Information only 2312. You're clear.
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1: Copy. 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Last night, a male named Quick, who had been staying with the Plant's family for a few days, came in with a gun, clipped and robbed the family. Plant's prescriptions, bank card, and jewelry with Samantha for contact. It's 2313, and 831 King will back you up. 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Creek. I copy the score cards number 341 at 2215. A 23 Mary, copy your message. It's audible at 4417 North 56th Avenue, the Holiday Park Elementary. Looks like it's a commercial coming from building 1010. No one for contact. It's 2313. Three John. Sorry, 423 John. 813 John, copy your message to 900 at 4724. North 92nd Avenue, Clint's boyfriend just dropped her off a random neighborhood and took Clint's 21 and left her in a remote area where she doesn't know anyone. Tomorrow 21, call PD. Boyfriend driving a orange Ford Bronco, license plate Bravo Young, Adam 2, Victor 4. There was a duplicate that came in with a complaint and a verbal. Girlfriend Sierra, nothing physical. 101 kept getting in and out of the car, saying that her abandoned her. Complainant thinks that she is inside an unknown. Subject is also calling PD. Complainant is waiting in a yellow Ford Bronco. And 811 John will back you up at 23:15 hours.

0: 14 John, it's 510 7734 West Whitman Avenue, 45 houses west on the north side of the street. Black or gray Ford, Mustang, unknown license plate, unknown description of the driver, known weapons was being through the neighborhood, going ahead to help on the sidewalk to avoid getting hit. You have Alex for telephone contact. It's 2315 hours. Back up.
1: Yeah, 47. I'm code 4. Out here, 73.
0: On it. 10-4.
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2: We made access to Unit 66. We do have heavy fire evacuating unit. 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
0: Purple 33, where are you?
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1: 16 John.
0: Thank you. And you want to follow up 16 John on this site? 401 West Side, Beer.
1: Thank you, Brooklyn. 515 Mary, let us just forward all in this. Okay.
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0: flight 13 for the rest.
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2: Flight 2017 Chevy Tahoe versus a motorhome. Arizona Zebra Frank Adam for Victor X-Ray. I'm going to be pulled over on the south side of the street. This one for contact, 2318.

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0: It would be 1169 057.
2: 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You will operate for cell phone contact. It's 2320 hours.
0: For 260 pounds, left with an IV in their elbow. Unknown for left on foot or in a vehicle, 2320.
2: 17, were you trying to clear?
3: 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Can you send me that 459 Adam? I copy info.
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5: Mail we're out with. Getting a little bit of a 647 story about a friend that's out hiking on the mountain but doesn't need us, but has not yet come off the mountain. So we're being sure there's not somebody stuck up here or anything 647.

0: 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Plains White 2017 Chevy Tahoe versus motorhome. Arizona Zebra Frank Adams for Victor X-Ray. Pulled over on the south of the street of Orangewood. That's one for contact, 2322.
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0: That'll be the 585. 3202 East Mountain View Road. A driver attempting to pick up a disabled black 10 Ford F-150. Off a vehicle during pickup, and the tow truck driver is now blocking traffic. Driver is going to be Logan. Someone that's actually called 2323.
4: Nice. Then, sir, wants to prosecute, you left on foot heading towards the 5 below in the same plaza. There's going to be a Nicholas, an unarmed uniform security guard for contact. It's 2323.
0: With fire staging, 3832 South 37th Avenue, floor 13 B.
1: 413 Lincoln.
0: 413 Lincoln, in the back of the driver of Charlie Nick is 2324.
1: 413. Okay. Okay. Okay.
5: For a response for Hotmon for the air unit.

0: 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It's an audible at 1450 North 43rd Avenue, the Smart and Final. 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
1: Hey, we have a 647 Victor, 1602 East Walton Lane. We're out with a male who has a 647 story. And is there someone hiking on the mountain that's stuck up there? 234 Mary's out with him.
2: Go ahead.
3: My unit's out here on 28th Drive in Peoria. Once we have barricades northbound, southbound set up, we can consolidate you guys under one unit. Just position yourself closer to the intersection so you can watch north and southbound.
4: All right, once barricades are 23, northbound and southbound are shut off, you can consolidate under one unit.
3: And then 92 King, we're going to keep east and westbound with the patrol unit, just to give us our busier lanes of traffic.
4: And we'll keep the patrol unit.
5: Not looking.
6: Is Marshall 17 for a suspect? He's had for.
4: I'll do that.
6: Already got the digit.
0: 14 and 12-year-old siblings are also 23. Elizabeth, for contact, it's 2326. Is there a unit to follow? Copy. 623, John, for traffic.
7: Send it.
0: So 961, 1850 West Glendale. 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Please.
6: 14, I'm a witness. Arizona, please.

0: Yes, in 5-9-0-9-2.
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2: And I heard, can you show us 17 back to back in access and country tables with a second 1-on-1? I've seen the Black Canyon and Country Gables with a second 1-on-1.
1: 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It's Charlie 2, 2228.
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4: 224 King, I can break away from this.
3: 10-4 King, can you want to back up 224 King? Anyone to break away, come from always to help back up.
5: 201 King, I can break away and head that way.
3: I appreciate it, thank you. Supervisor Monitor.
5: 222 King, you can veto that.
6: Yeah,
5: I'll help.
3: Super.
6: 22 King,
3: the
2: monitor.
3: Appreciate it, thank you.
2: Reverend Spalwer on the victim is now saying that's for sure a suspect. She was just scared to say yes earlier, just for info.
7: I have the victim saying that was for sure the suspect. They were just scared.
4: Copy that. We'll just do this one-on-one just to confirm it.
8: Give us, are you guys almost here? If so, just give us 1 second. I'll tell you what you're coming.
4: Just right. We're here. We'll just stand by. Three.
8: I copy. We're ready for you to come in for one-on-one.

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1: 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Positive 1-1, Eagles back, can you please

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2: there earlier from that same location, and we secured the door.
0: Do you want me to cancel the call then? Go ahead.
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0: Copy.

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1: 10-11.
0: Did you want me to cancel?
2: And four, it's an audible, 25,435 North 15th Avenue. It's a residence coming from the south motion. No answer to this premise. It's 2332. Who's there, Unisipal?
1: 211 King.
2: 10-4, it's a hit. Holding at 311, 16,220 North 7th Street.

0: 19th Avenue and Adams, 512B.
1: Oh, and Lincoln.
0: Unit, and anyone else who drove the trolley that goes 2333?
2: Hey, welcome back for the flight, Nancy. It's a 4-4 special matter.
1: 51 John, I'm on that.
3: Seven fifteen King, 102 miles, 975. 533 George Kessnick.
1: 933 George Kessnick. 51st and Bell, Arizona plate, Nora, Paul, Adam, you don't

0: 713 King. Can you send me my check welfare, please?
1: Yeah, send for it. To check off for 3219 East Earl Drive, 100 North. On Earl, an unknown male, Kurt Schwartzman, 11, possibly on 237 David, is near the dumpsters by the apartment gate, hitting the trees and walls, wants to make sure he's okay because he's acting erratically. Come for contact at 2335, can I get a unit 12?
2: No, okay, give me a second at this, brother, and I'll attach.
1: Thank
0: you. Where was it at?
1: 70th Avenue and Monterey Way, just east.
0: Yeah, I'll go over there.
1: Copy. Back up in response to the June 12th, this is Charlie 9,
3: 2336. 9, 31, Mary, we started from 36 in Texas.
2: Come on.
3: Supervisor Monaro.
4: 91, John.
1: Monitor.
3: 60
1: seconds, okay. I'm on. 10-4, Kelly. Go ahead.
0: Thanks for the call, please.
2: Hey.
0: No, sitting in. Can we just get a slow roll?
1: I'm custody, 818 North 1st Street. This is a unit of fall.
4: Good night.
1: Thank you.

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2: We got fire to check out our suspect. Got a little less race than a brother's eye.
0: Level 4. 23-3.
3: Hey, Captain King, one more thing. Can you clear for a digiscan?
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6: 34 Mary, could you maybe ask a park ranger if they have a walkout kit? This is going on inside one of the parks.
4: 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So far, there's no response anyway, but I'm still waiting on a couple more responses.
1: I'm talking. I'm focused forward. Thank you.
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1: 621 King, go ahead.
0: 7th Street and Cheryl, Iowa 10 tag, 9136 H. George Robert. And then code 4, what can you slow roll me in?
1: Can I get a slow roll from 7th Street and Cheryl?
2: Okay.
1: 4. On today. Thank you. Contact at 2341, and would you like a backup for that? Engine 21, go ahead.
3: We're staged for the call. We're at 4832 South 36th Avenue.
1: So it's 432 South 37th Avenue.
2: 42 John to that fire unit. You're on Charlie Deck for that.
3: Correct, that's 4832 South 37th Avenue.
1: It's going to be on Charlie 4.
4: 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If you're from NCSO, want to tow by SUV in the eastbound of Chandler, driving over 100 in a 45 zone. Information only, 2342. Anything for traffic?
1: To domestic 9202 North 19th Avenue, apartment 142. Client's girlfriend's daughter, Sharita, black female, 4'9". Heavy set, unclothing, standing on the door, telling complainant to open it. It's going to be Chester for contact, 2342. I copy your back of the pitch. Go ahead.
5: 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There's a Charles Robert Adam, 8, Frank Robert.
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0: 4201 South Central Avenue and Laundromat. Coming from inside. 2343, Joe Unit of all.
1: Flight comes back suspended to a Pontiac Sunfire.
0: I'm just going to get to the domestic 18,660 North Cave Creek Road, 234B. Anybody start for this domestic 8,660 North Cave Creek Road, 234B?
1: Canary, copy your message. The 647 at 3402 North 35th Avenue, the Circle K. Hispanic male, 40s, 5'7", 120 pounds, blue jersey, tank, shorts, backpack, bike, known weapons, and a Hispanic male, 5'10", no shirt, camo pants, baseball cap, and no known weapons, and refusing to leave the property to no one for contact. It's 2344 hours.
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1: 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A Hyundai Genesis Coupe.
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1: Can you push our call out if he wants to just report?
0: Over. Okay. 1602 East Walton Lane. Blinking, are you confirming it?
2: Over.

0: 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So, it's,
1: cover.
2: They're kind of slow stuff. Still going. Northbound.
1: That's how you slow the southbound out.
3: 42 John, is that vehicle making any stuff?
2: They're just slow to stop. Going 30 miles an hour northbound.
1: Copy, 30 miles an hour northbound.
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0: for Olivia Rodriguez. 20 East 7th Shire Avenue. 7725 West McDowell Road, Valero Apartments, Apartment 3091. Azaria Lewis, 25 years old, needs to leave. Complaint letter stayed here for 2 to 3 weeks after she was evicted. She is now refusing. Native, female, black shorts, no adults, no known weapons, no 237 or 390. It has been a physical with a complaint in the past. You and Janelle for contact in 2351 hours.
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0: Thank you for Mary. 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It's 961 at 6226 South 39th Avenue. Whitney from Altima, license plate 644331 Union. Hit complainant's mailbox. Thanks for the passing the community and thinks they were trying to leave. You have Sylvester for contact. It's 2352 hours.
1: This was his false alarm for his background on duty. 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
2: Over.
3: Heard out of unit for 508, 27th Street, Pearson.
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1: I copy. 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
3: Unit that was looking for a red Honda Civic involved in a 901 George tonight.
0: Charlie 7's looking for 964 Carlton at 20th Street and Grover's Avenue.
4: 510 Union, can you send me 9289? It's probably my off-duty job. I'll take care of it.
0: Never.

0: Anyone to back at 821 Lincoln on this 927 at 2626 North 75th Avenue, 815 B.
1: Hey, that's King. Wake that back up.
0: Copy. John, I'm getting no response for an I-64 Tom Citywide.

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1: 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Copy, no response from the James Coast. It's Charlie 2, 2356. Anyway, back up to you, Linking. Then, reference to the fight on 20th Street and Rose Avenue.
2: Just wanted to see if I can end that way.
1: I appreciate it. Thank you. Is there a supervisor monitor?
2: Thank you, Jeff.
1: Thank you.

0: 感じです。
1: 1532 South 28th Sister Savannah, Hispanic female, 20 years old, thin, blue sweater, black shorts, not a lot in. Verbal with subject. Subject has complained to home, does not want to give it back. Step 3 for contact, 2358. 413, Lincoln, is he attached?
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The check welfare at 3200 South Central Avenue. 459 Adam and 1900 East Riverview Drive. And a freight at 6627 South 42nd Street.

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1: Central 25.
2: Reference that 508 call for fire. We have one other unit come over here and just block the southbound traffic along 19th Avenue. They have all the trucks covering everything, but all their people are still walking. They don't have an ETA problem. It'll clear them out.
1: More units to 13,850 North 19th Avenue for southbound traffic 508.
3: Ten four, sorry, there's a little background. 05.
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0: 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This is Franklin at 97, white male, 5'10", 200 pounds, a brown shirt, blue jeans. Subject is known to carry a knife and pepper spray. At the time of the call, he's sitting on the bench in front of building E's and Edward. It's Christopher for contact. We're going to get a duplicate to see subject threatening in the pool area. That one's going to be Anastasia for contact. It's my copy of backup attached.
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1: 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B31, can you get back up over on Charlie Deck 8? It is 7 after midnight. Traffic clear. 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
4: Sample.
5: Reference our call, the intersection just north is going to be on Pima. We heard about 6 or 7 shots fire.
0: I copy the intersection just north on Pima. Heard about 6 or 7 shots.
6: Thank you.
0: Sorry, 93. I copy my responsibility and close to Charlie 908.
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7: 7-4, 915, are you in front?
6: Wouldn't change his diaper. Quinn has left messages and can't be 17 new visiting hours. Just been house recording. You've for silver telephone contact at midnight 8. Is there you at the follow-up?
2: Told you I don't have him on this one.
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1: 24 Lincoln, can you send me a message?
0: Copy. Edward, 3323 West Dunlap, 5-6 subjects playing loud music in the pool area, still in for contact. It's midnight 9, is there a unit call?
1: $65 American.
0: 10-4. 54 North 65th Ave, loud music and bass next door, no one for contact, it's midnight 9. Sir, you need to follow? Copy. We did get a duplicate saying that there were approximately 30 to 40 people left. People at this 20. Do you guys want a couple more units?
1: Hey, it's working.
0: Copy. Complaint of concern about your safety. Dylan's name. White male, 17 years old, 6 foot, 180 pounds, blonde, curly hair, green football jersey, green shorts, none of weapons. Fast seen entering Rio Salado. Enter on foot. Getting for contact to 010. Is there anything to follow?
2: We're back for a second.
0: 10-4.
3: That's car 15, George.
0: Trevor over there.
3: Trevor.
0: Eight oh one Mary on your head.
4: Good for it.
0: Copy. Team Tom at 1601 East Indian School Road. Anyone with a fingerprinting pen to meet Chief working at 2201 West Union Hills Drive? Six-eleven, can I copy? Honorable 4715 North Central. Came into the hall door. Looks like Montgomery Company spoke to Gary. Request a dispatch. This info's going to be on the call. It's midnight 12. 12 units to fall.
3: I raved the church for the Christian Greenway in case we need calls out.
0: Anyone for the Honorable 4715 North Central Avenue? I copy a response. Solomon King, stand by.

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0: Copy. 647 at 5105 West Thomas Road, the Dairy Queen. I just got out of work and see four subjects, unknown races and genders, unknown weapons. I can't get a good description of them. Just walking around, clean vehicle, and sitting on the bed of the truck. I'm afraid to walk out of the car once they move along. The vehicle is a white Chevy Silverado in the parking lot. You have Omar for contact in the night 13 and 821 King.
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0: 7467 King, did you copy?
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0: 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Anybody wants contact?
1: Information is in the area 2715 with Griswold Road. 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
2: Can you send the 415 please?
3: 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It's a residence coming from the sliding door. They left a message on the answering machine, but I got a response. It's 015 hours, 30 minutes ago.
2: You're okay.
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0: Emergency traffic's going to be a shots fired. 8004 West Pioneer Street, 831B. Do I have any units start up on the shots fired? 8004 West Pioneer Street, 831B.
1: Right.
0: Copy that, 834 Mary, you're going to break off this one onto the hot traffic. Anybody else around Charlie Deck 8, midnight 16?
2: Let's call it, we're on. We're not finding any casings. We're going to check on the residents at 16442 North 28th Street. It looks like there might be a bullet strike to the window. So just going to make sure everybody's okay in the residence and go from there.
1: I copy. No casings found. You're going to check 16442 North 28th Street. There is a blood strike to the window. Can make sure everyone's clear.
0: Sir, Sergeant, come on. Copy. Thank you.

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1: From Street, that's off at the 901 Ocean broadcast. Complaints to be subject to laying down, possibly 901 Oceaning at the bus stop prior to 17. 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
0: Over, thank you.
2: Yeah, 10-4. It's 1169131. Big 3-3 Mary, copy your message. It's a 487-3042 West Palm Lane. Reference previous incident, client located at 47, the go-kart at this 20 is waiting for PD to make contact. 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
1: Can you send us the domestic in RV, please?
0: Good morning. Used to go Charlie 7019.
3: 2-4-1976, Hispanic male, heavy set, 6 foot, gray muscle shirt, gray shorts, height 90, being verbal with family, slamming doors, getting loud, has history of being physical, but nothing tonight. Subject used firearm in black DMV SUV, does have access to the vehicle, so if any concerned, it will get physical. Complainant inside with 16-year-old son, 18-year-old daughter, Valerie for contact at 0-19.
1: Can
0: you
1: monitor?
0: Somehow a motorcycle driving around Plains neighborhood with the lights off. It's going to be a Hispanic male, 40s, bald, dark clothing, no weapons. There's also a 101 riding on the back with him. What if he feels threatened by him? Did not elaborate. Problem for contact? It's from the 20s or even 12.
4: 6-30-14, I'll follow. You can just back to 585 to me.
0: That's important.

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1: Jessica, 1734 West Dell Road, 1600 South.
2: Done.
1: Report, thank you.
0: This one's going to be a domestic poultry traffic. We have a domestic 4416 West Osborne, 823B. Do I have a unit startup on this domestic 4416 West Osborne, 823B? Copy, no response. When there's a unit to go, this domestic on Osborne's going to be worked over on Charlie Dick Gate.
2: 1169257.

0: Oh, and 231, Johnny, code 4 to another unit for that follow-up.
1: 231, John, I'm code 4. I'll let you know if anything changes.
0: Copy, thank you much.
2: Yeah, push my call RMS as a citation, please.
3: Copy a message for the loud noise. 835 East Factor Road. 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Ongoing issue 024.

0: 等会儿。
1: Previously, said Victor Broadcast, did a purchase was in plain and saw unmarked white Charger, red and white front lights driving around. Complaining of bias kept turning emergency lights on and off. And on a phone marked unit, vehicle last name.

0: 713, can you use that in my party call?
1: For? 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Since at least 2300 hours, loud music, possibly through venue, yelling and dancing, ongoing issue. Subject from partying in the pool area with loud music, no weapons, no weapons or any scene. Coming for contact at midnight 29, can I get you in this fall?
0: 712, 8.

0: 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I copy. And the MVD attached for Aaliyah, and if that is the driver, she does have a 51 out of Mesa.
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5: Oh, I'm copying. 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
2: No more, thank you.
0: Five oh five Union, are you code 4?
3: Yeah, we're code 4.
0: Holding a 647, 3830 East Lake Floyd Parkway East.
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0: 10-4.
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0: Okay.
4: Pretty much not happy.
0: So, but then she said that she may have fallen, and she, it was possibly a CIT situation. Fire was 17 at the time of the call. Mandy is there for contact. It's 0-3 hours. Is there a unit to call?
5: Mandy Lincoln, I'm just one of my calls on task.
0: I appreciate it, thank you. And 2-3 are on the head.
3: 10-4, plus 4 hits.
0: 10-4, thank you.
6: Trustees, convention hall. Gray shirt, white socks, black bag, no such description, no weapons. Currently sitting down on the bench, worried that he could be a subject from the earlier incident. Clayton, those are one contact at 0-34.
0: It's going to be at 7837 South 47th Street. Her friend, Jessica, white female, 45'6", thin, blonde. And her two daughters, 10 years old and 5 years old. Where do you go? Her husband, Kyle, white male, 15 years old, heavy set, black hair, salt and pepper beard, no weapons, was throwing stuff, taking her phone from her, breaking dishes and being violent. Last week, he freed her. And so, complainant is concerned. Closer for 21 contact 035. Is there a unit to follow?
3: 431.
0: 10-4.
7: Hey, 33 King, I'll take the next time I beat.
6: Nine 18 Henry, 7171 North 31st Avenue. Gonna be wrong on ER5. Bill born in 1998, Hispanic male, brown eyes, brown hair, 5'5", 90 pounds. Another weapon is dangerous, so we're gonna take them to UPC. 0-35, is there unit 12?
3: 32 King.
0: Okay.
3: 4-4 and 12.
0: Thank you.

0: Commission Beans in the area of 43rd Avenue in Canada, Gold Chevy Silverado, 14 Adam 753, serving unable to maintain lanes, last seen westbound on in Canada, drivers possibly 390-036.
1: I'm 11 scene for traffic.
2: So,
1: 647 2420 East Indianola Avenue, 3800 North. Subject is juggling complainant's door handle and threw a water bottle at the front door. Subject is possibly a male, but complainant has been seen. For a description, Michael for contact at midnight 37. I get a unit 12.
0: Under Black North.
3: 13 Mary.
0: 813 Mary. Anybody else over on Charlie Deck 8? It's 37 minutes after midnight. Traffic clear.
4: Okay, one drop water.
5: Loud party. I'm just waiting for additional units. Once everyone gets 23, we'll handle it and then we can break away from that.
2: So,
5: 13
2: Mary.
6: So, okay, I copy. Just put me on their call, and I'll go over there and help them out first.
1: 10-4.
0: I'm standing 5-9, black hoodie covering face, black pants, no weapons in the parking lot for 30 minutes. Clean, uneven, if it's a resident. I think they're watching from live monitoring, and they want 21 contacts at 038. Is their unit to fall?
7: Show me one in custody. I have a solar unit. I guess I'll call it
3: 3939. 3912,
1: I die.

0: Thanks, Tony, for George.
1: Is there a chicken that's able to help me out at the hospital? I'm here reference a hospital detail, and I have a 418 mom from hospital security. She's pretty through 90, and they want her to address that.
2: I think it's a reassign for Azaria, 25 years old, needs to leave. Complaint letter stayed there for 2 or 3 weeks after she was evicted. She's refusing to leave. Native woman with black shorts, unknown what else. No weapons, no 237 or 390. Has been physical complaint in the past. I'm found
1: 079. At the moment, if you can just add a card to the stack. This 101 is going to be pretty hostile towards PD. She's saying that she was going to fight security and that she wants to fight. Currently, she's in the back of my patrol vehicle.
0: Thanks. Yeah, we'll put it on the side for you.
3: One 0362.
2: Go ahead.
3: Go ahead and make me report to the complex. Can you call for it? Yeah,
2: send
3: fire. I got another unit out here. We can report for 105.6.
2: Okay.
3: Jennifer. 731 American, give me the numbers, please.
2: It's going to be 11-69-42-0.
4: Yeah. Have a backup for 7-11 King if he wants to go on that call up for 7-12 King High.
2: Sorry, can you turn 9?

0: I think I'm 42, so I'm 32, 26, West Indian story. I'm leaving for 18 Ocean, 3208 West Larkspur.
1: And 67 in Indian School. Tom 2 Adam 4 William Nora. Please can you confirm your outcome?
2: Up to the Virgin Islander.
3: 62.
2: Copy, and that one's going to be on Charlie 7.
4: Loud music, at least 50 subjects, no known weapons, no offer contact, 042. 420, King issue attached.

0: Holding at 647 Victor, 3042 East via Avria Drive.
1: Yeah, I'm John. I copy your message. It's going to be a 591 with Thomas at the McDonald's. Complainant, I saw that you went into the vehicle and the driver. The driver could help start screaming at the complainant. They're in a white Mercedes PC. Talking to younger 20s. They don't feel safe, and there's also a granddaughter in the vehicle with them. The other half called back saying that they're in the white Mercedes, and the other vehicle involved is in a Chevy SUV. Contact with Martha. It's in at 44 units of follow.
2: I'm
1: going to scroll down a little bit. On the spine, 9121 with Thomas.
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4: Okay. Up on a residential, 3226 West Indian School Road, 911B.
1: Supervisor, copy, alcohol holding.
5: 93 King, I copy. Is there any way we can bring to a different precinct for recap?
4: Anyone who can come from the precinct to step on this residential 3226 West Indian School Road, 911B?
5: 93 King, I'm sorry, from another precinct.
4: The other precincts.
1: Holding an audible 7150 West Roosevelt.
4: I wonder if it's going to have a hot call holding its rudder answer. 25 Mary frequencies clear, Mike 35.
1: Mike 9.
5: 22. Do you guys can monitor it, you know what it does here?
4: It's going to be showing them.
5: Nora, Zebra, Adam, 0. X-ray Frank. I'm going to open up southbound traffic.
4: All right, copy. You're going to open up southbound traffic. 9410 North 38th Avenue.
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1: Here. I know we're super short. We've got detectives on scene here. Can we get one unit to come to the scene and take the north side of the scene?
3: Is there one unit to head over to 28th Avenue in Peoria and take the north side of the scene?
4: Backpack metal weapon sitting on the northwest corner of the building. What's verbal with the complainant? Choice for cosmetic
0: 048. It's a 14-1-16-01 East Indian School Road, Circle K. Hispanic male, 20 years old, 5'7", 180 pounds, club cut, shirtless, black sweatpants, metal weapon, running around in the parking lot, yelling, seems to be on 237 David. Hispanic male is now inside the store and now making a big scene. Not physical with anyone, just carried 390. Client wants him removed. Eric, for contact them in 9:40.

0: 2015, Jamie.
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0: Working out the subject of our call, he's going to be at 2508 East Clarendon.
2: Okay, I copy. Yeah, there's no crime here. We just want to try to get him somewhere where he needs to be. Possibly 390.
1: I copy, there's no crime. We're just trying to get him somewhere he needs to be. Possibly 390.
3: Catherine, 5555 or 7th Street.
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4: 19th Evan Fryer, just north, Arizona. X-ray David Adam, 1 Tom 6. Code 4.
3: Code 4.
2: Sounds around there.
3: 731 Mary.
2: Yeah, can you try to get a hold of whatever engine was out here? I think it was engine 9. We forgot some equipment here in the apartment.
3: 10-4. X-24, can you clear 23 as a trespasser at JCL Hospital 051?

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1: Good.
0: Could be 961 Henry, 3625 West Pierce Street. For the last 10 minutes, possibly a dark gray SUV last seen westbound after hitting a gray Ford Explorer and a blue Honda Civic. Closer for contact, 051.

0: 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My location to 18423 North 16th Plaza. Last 3 year 430.
1: I think everyone had any case files with one in custody.
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3: It's a site, 533 East Wingfoot Road. Boyfriend's named Brian, born in 2004, white male, average built, no weapons, was in the verbal with the complaint and took the client's dog and brought it over to his parents' house. Now he's refusing to give it back. Client is 23, waiting in her white Honda Civic for officers to come out to speak with her. Please, is there for contact? It's 0-53 hours. Is there a unit to call?
4: 2-4-2 Lincoln.
5: Okay. 56 driving Camelback, SIM tag 848913 Union.
3: Copy.
1: 821, can you keep him in the hot traffic?
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5: King, 712 King.
6: Okay, we got some keys.
5: Yeah, he said he had keys over there after also. Thank you.

0: through King, would you send me 9480, please? Show me 23. I'll take it.
1: Number 33 Mary,
0: on the next.
2: It's going to be a fight. 6627 South 42nd Street. Complainant's brother and dad are in a verbal. Complainant hung up. 22. Sorry, it's going to be a domestic. 14,345 South 50th Street that they extended today. The father of complainant's child, Brandon, on 1981. Is refusing to leave the plaintiff's car and loud verbal with complainant being very belligerent. Says he's been in there last 2 hours. Complainant not answering questions. Complainant's in a maroon Toyota Camry. 15 for contact 056.
0: What about King?
2: Go ahead.
0: You sent me an extra one of the beat.
2: Not 10-4. I should have any more benefits or 56 hours. Thank you, 12 King, for touch with backup. 1900 hours. Approximately 20 people. Can't see anything. Can only hear. And then it's back 20. 056.

0: 31 King of Buckingham, message 418 George, 9624 West Trumbull, at the sober living. There is one subject who's claiming ID and refusing to leave. She was already removed from the house. Her name is Jessica Hicks. Native female, 40s, average build, white tank, blue pants, red bin, and Uber. Staff will call back saying that there was another resident, Jazz. She's also a native female, heavy set, 5'6", white tank, blue shorts. There's no weapons, 390. She's afraid to go from Candace, who's laying in the front door, and the complainant mentioned that she had a warrant. And then they also called back again, saying that Jessica was still 23 outside yelling, contact with Angie. It's midnight 58 units low.
1: Trying to attack the cat, not being aggressive with the complainant. We're going to contact Lisa, minute 58 units low.
2: There should be a burn on his wrist, and he's claiming that it's hurting really bad.
3: That's over. From there, we can back it up.
0: Yeah, boy, thank you.
4: Listen, I can back up 31 King if 32 Mary can make a backup for 32 King.
0: Is that other unit copy?
4: Yeah, we copy.
0: Copy.
1: Yeah, 10-4.
5: Can please.
0: Thank you.
5: 231 John, go for an info.
0: 10-4.
1: Grover's.

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2: 63 King, hold off on that. I just messaged you to clear that one as a broadcast.
0: And then I'll take them off of it. Information for units area on 47th Street and Greenway, and there's going to be some loud noise. There's about 15 people being allowed at the pool. If it's what I want to look. Copy.

0: How about you, Union?
1: How about the Union?
2: Pick the 1070. I got the answer.
1: Whatever. Copy. Right, Mary, go ahead.
0: 19th Ave, Island Road, Arizona 1, Robert Adam, 6, Lincoln 7.
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0: 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That's awful.
1: Traffic for 5-4809 West Vaughn Drive, 7800 South, 834B. Any 834 Mary in your backup? Correction. And anyone else that's on Charlie's level?
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0: 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And 832 King, did you want to put on this hot traffic?
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1: 92, can I get another supervisor to monitor that traffic? I'm in the middle of briefing.
5: For another supervisor to monitor that?
4: 931 Mary, can you roll fire? Los Angeles 952, vehicle is on fire, 28th in Cactus.
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6: 22, Henry Robert.
0: An address?
6: 48th and Brill.
0: Copy.
4: Go for us, Anna.
0: 10-4. I'm 231, John. Are you close for the moment?

0: 231 John, you can talk in a moment.
1: Sir, this is our 5-2, sir. I don't know if this vehicle is on fire.
2: I can help you, the driver of vehicle is on fire.
0: 231 John.
3: 231 John.
0: Just making sure you code 4 for the moment. I have a couple units 17.
3: Yeah, I'm code 4 at the moment. I'm outside speaking with the victim now.

0: on the 20 and 10,427 West Sedona Avenue. And that property gate was also open. Clearly can't see anyone back there, but let's be sure, PD, to make sure you have keys for contact. It's 107 hours.
1: Pier 17.
2: Hey.
1: Tampa.
2: Pier 17.
1: Tampa.
3: Subject still in house. One juvenile in the house as well. No weapons. PV history. Ready for contact. 107. Is there a use of help? Is there a unit to follow for the domestic 1734 West Darrell Road?
0: Yeah.
3: For 14 Lincoln, I'll keep working on a backup.
0: Hey, there one came on your hip.
1: Hey, big one came on board.
0: Copy.
1: Jane, looking, you can put me on it. I'll head that way for us.
3: Four.
1: Four, 31 King.
3: 431 King.
1: Can you update our 20, please?
3: Sure.
1: 4628 East Fremont Road.
3: 10-4.
1: There's your king in the back of front, you're late, it's quiet.
0: 239 at 10,339 West Crown King Road, 831B.
1: For Mary.
0: Copy.
1: Is your king commander?
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1: 7500.
0: Yes. Before?
2: Yeah, we're good. Four things. Thanks.
3: This is the California plate, Paul Adam Robert Edward Henry Ocean. It's going to be the vehicle we were looking at crashed into this one.
4: I copy. The vehicle you were looking at crashed into that one.
5: There's traffic 245, 2245, South 85th Drive, V31B.
2: You guys are at 3 in Cactus, right?
4: It's 28th Drive in Cactus.
2: That's correct.
1: For Malays.
5: Okay, for Malays, copy. Your backup is going to really, it's 111.
4: It's 2410.
0: Copy.
4: Get a 1-9, we can do the backup.
0: Copy.
1: He's searching the number.
0: Copy.
3: Pretty bad shape, so we're going to just do a hard closure so we can figure out what's going on.
4: Back to Fox.
6: Yeah, I think you have everybody for this 2-8 in Cactus one on the 2-8 in Peoria call. This needs to be a separate call made up.
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7: Mm-hmm. 6627 South 42nd Street. Been data and verbal. Complain I hung up before giving more info. Also, there's a wrong callback. For contact 112. Could their units follow? 10-4.
4: Reference is 962 now at 28th Drive in Cactus. It's going to be a hard closure. There's a unit from 600 that can come and hop out. Being worked on at Adam 9, it is 112.
7: It's going to be a criminal damage. McDowell, 43rd Ave, 820 B. Any units for criminal damage? McDowell, 43rd Avenue, 824 B. Copy and responders. A couple units called going to be holding on Charlie 4. Again, Charlie 4. Any units to start off for this criminal?
1: I'll call on 24B.
7: Copy. I need to back up on this criminal damage at McDowell Road and 43rd Ave, 894B.
4: Morning, 3 camera.
7: Copy, it's on Charlie 4.
4: Hey, you're in Chain of Bonkers.
7: Copy, Charlie 4. It's 32 again. It's on that call that's been holding for a minute, it might be. Information remains in the area. It's about 10 broadcast, 2541 West St. Nomway. 15 to go, white 283, unknown license, it was 510, went the opposite direction and roundabout. It's information at 114.
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3: Hey, 13, the driver saying his name is Eric something.
1: About Vivian Hunter's mother. You know, Vivian is a...
7: What do you have?
3: Yeah, the plate's going to be Paul 5, Adam 9, Nora 4.
9: I'm going to have a, looks like a silver Ford Expedition. Going to have 510 freight gun. It's going to go eastbound from 15th at Butler.
7: Can I get more units, 15,000 Butler?
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12: I'm not sure if I wasn't able to get a plate. It's going to be southbound 11th Ave from Butler.
7: From 11th Ave Butler.
11: So 2-1, can you update that to 1 in custody?
7: Copy, 1 in custody for a call on 115.
13: 35
7: CZF, 5-10-4. Yeah, 10-4, 11th
9: Avenue Butler. I need to. It was last westbound from the northern, from 11th Avenue.
13: Copy that. Yeah, he hit two barricades out here, and the windows were down, and we told him please stop twice, so I'll kind of sub for you guys off that.
14: If I use bullseye on a stick, if I keep this update.
15: So, we're just going to wait and see if we get an update on this driver once he goes to the hospital, and we'll just work it from there.
4: Mike, I've got a hard closure set up. You're waiting for information when he gets to the hospital. Did you want a barricade study for that?
12: Down from 11th Ave on Northern.
4: King, did you want barricade start at 28th and Cactus?
15: I think we could probably hold off for a minute until we get a better update from the hospital. This guy is talking, so we'll just figure it out in a few minutes.
4: I copy you, Curtis.
16: Great for King. Do you want us to go start heading 15 of a nearby hospital? I'm assuming it's going to be Deer Valley GTO.
7: Copy, 15
4: 93 King, did you want 934 Mary to go 17 to the nearby hospital?
15: 93 King, it would be helpful if they could come to scene and I have a single unit that'll go to the hospital.
16: We're at 17 right now. We're just asking for 917.
12: You can probably 22 though, units. I'll circulate the area, but so far I've lost it.
16: On the back. You want us to go to the hospital? We're at 2 minutes.
7: We're going to circulate the area, but we lost it.
16: We're at the 17 and Camelback right now.
17: So, in turn, if you come off of Fairmont from the backside, you should be through the gates into the garage.
16: You the code.
17: Pounds 5555.

0: Oh, for sure. You're extremely timely, Tenon.
1: Yes, the black dog partner has no house to share from Florida.
0: Definitely, can you copy that?

0: We got advice transit. We have 28 driving Peoria shut down.
1: I'm 10-4-11 now. One 1 miles for CBI last year, going to be 284.
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3: All right, Captain. We're almost in the area right now. I don't have anything fast moving or 647.

0: 231 John, can you have fire 17 for my suspect? 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
1: Yes, of course.

0: 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What do you need to see?
1: Not 11 key. 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
1: X-ray 10, are you clear?
0: Yes, 10-4, you're still set up at 20 West Jackson Street. 10-4?
1: Yes, ma'am.
0: What's your time for there or no?
1: 0200.
0: Perfect, thank you.
1: Thank you.

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1: Copy.
2: Stop.
1: Okay.
3: I don't know if anybody's already asked, but do we have cameras in the area that would have captured this crash?
1: That's the accident scene. Sorry for you guys.
3: Perfect. Thank you. And then if we have any cameras going northbound on 28th Drive, that would also show the vehicle going through the barricades. That would be perfect as well.
1: Yeah, we have it at 28 and Peoria going through the barricades.
3: Even better. Thank you.

0: Chevy Silverado auto license, 865, Adam 864, driver's a white male, 40s, medium build, 5'10". Orange camo hat, maroon shirt, blue jeans, and possibly 390, standing by the vehicle, trying to leave. His information, 123.
1: Arthur 1 King, I see your attached, thank you.

0: 233 Mary, we're going to be clearing the property right now.
1: I'm going to transfer to RSQ 33, JC Daly. I copy.
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3: 11 King, I have a two-man relief here, so I'm going to fall over there.

0: 912 King, copy 418 Tom, 2602 West Glen Rosa, previously 418 Tom, subject. Model number 01, Hispanic female, no weapons, black shirt, black pants, came back to the property, and the complainant has been detained. The vessel is also going to have 251s at MCSO. Copy 911 Mary Touch, 124.
1: We're covered in 7-11 right now. Alright,
0: 304,
1: now we got it separated.
2: 204
3: got separated.
2: 65 meters. 65 meters. So there's a follow-up at 8121 North 11th Street.
3: Perfect. Basketball court, I'm a subject, they're setting off loud fireworks, an ongoing issue, they do it every 3 months, we're still not to our contact, 126

0: 223 King. Records are cool. Our subject denied a transfer to fight fire.
1: I copy your reference of an over term bill subject declined to transport by fire.
2: Six 3014, I'll take my 647. I copy the info.
1: 10-4, Hester 51 and J, copy info, 127. 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
0: Yes, sir.
1: 615 King. Is there an animal leaves on that is available to give me a 21?
0: Only is one for me. Give me a second, I'll call. 831 King.
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0: 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Can we get a record for 2, please?
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0: How about that? Going back to Adam.
1: All right, I took the 2 going for you, though.

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1: Four twenty-one Marion,
0: any other units? Any on Charlie 4, 130 hours.
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1: 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You got loud music and loud voices coming from the neighbor's house. Can't see anything, can only hear it. John wants your contact. 431 King, I see you, Tasha, 431.

0: 11 John, reference your message. It's 962 Henry, 4930 North 91st Avenue. 962 occurred on Friday, 91st, Fire 17, orange Nissan passenger car, unknown maker model, unknown other vehicle. Fire can be called back if needed. Pulled into the Circle K parking lot. No one for contact is 132.
1: Morning, Kane. Do you know the ETAs for fire? I think I saw a fire engine drive past our location. I didn't know if they were going to the scene of the original accident or the scene of where we're doing the 502, because that's where we're at currently.
2: Yeah, they just told me one of us to confirm the 20. They're heading back to right now at the 16424.
1: 21 Kane, copy.

0: California Lincoln. Can you just run Frank 5 Adam 38 Zebra for me, please?
1: Copy that, Frank 5 Adam 38 Zebra.
2: 10-4.

0: obtaining copy of the check, Wolford, 5741 North 38th Lane. Complainant's mother, Tanya, born in 75. Complainant's ex-boyfriend took the complainant's vehicle where they live in Mesa. Told the cops that they were 17 to the mom's house, 911 George, her and the boyfriend. Subject mentioned he would 911 George with PD. It's 136. Is there a unit to follow?
1: Not one, Mayor.
0: Super.
2: Or there, Mayor. I see a 415 Edward on the set. Is that not there anymore?
3: Yeah, it's in the 414B. Is that what you wanted? Charlie 7, 136 hours. No, anyway. So far, Charlie 7.
4: That is John Martin.
3: Pepper.
5: Also, they're showing 3015 and 31 King, 10-8.
3: Ten four.

0: 13 Fremont Road, a lot of music come from the street just south on the park. I don't know if there's a party or not, but it's been ongoing since 2030. It's 137, I'm saying as well.
1: We're joking.
0: Thank you.
2: We're done. Anybody want to back up to the 1364 on 620 DB?
3: 620, okay.
2: 1426.
3: 62 Mara.
2: That's fine.

from 12 to an out air host on a female medium build 52 buck shirt. No opens, no idea. Info came in from a 415 Paul, found unresponsive. The Angela nurse requested be able to check on her. A copy was by 138.

0: Alan King.
1: Alan King.
0: I think he's now. Can you show me 23 at J-Shield?
1: Drew Miller. 23 J-Shield, Drew Miller. Like all caps off.
2: Is
1: this up? I'm looking for you guys over on Bravo, along for 488, Victor.
2: Okay, do you have an incident number?
1: 9680.
2: Thank you.
3: Number 7, 2,606, 17th, please, could be as 40.

It's going to be a 415 Frank, 720 East 7 Shire, 324. 20 with my cousin, Alicia, 17 years old, pregnant, and boyfriend, unknown name, black male, 17 to 19 years old, black polo, short. After an unknown muffins, running physical, so we're just now walking around outside. Cousin, complaining, and two children are inside the apartment. Seeing a duplicate. At 2350, a state of 15-year-old cousin pulled a knife on another cousin. Claims that he did not have any other info because he had just gotten home. Can contact DeAndre at 141.

0: Mercy Traffic 901, 2636 South 89th Avenue, Baby Camp, Breezy 31B. A34 Marion, anyone else? It's Central 8144.
1: Slow down, hold it.
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1: Yeah.
2: 4012, please.
3: 10-4, 6035, Bell 21st Drive. 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Chelsea wants contact at 6031 South 21st Drive at 143 Zane and 12.
4: Copy. This criminal damage being worked on Charlie 9. The actual point is going to be 4848 North 43rd Avenue on 800 side. If there's an 800 unit, I can switch over to Charlie 9. It's 143.
3: Any 800 units to assist on this criminal damage at 4848 North 43rd Avenue, 823B. Any units to start up for this criminal damage at 4848 North 43rd Ave, 823B.
5: Can you update the address to include unit number George Bravo 31?
6: Go for India. We'll be on the southeast corner of Thomas and 32nd Street with a weapon on a bike. Go for.
0: You tell me 17 to 2612 North K Creek, transporting one dog in custody.
3: North 43rd Avenue, 823 beat. Anyone to come from a ways, what their status for this criminal damage, 4848 North 43rd Avenue, 823 beat. Is there a 10-8 unit that can start for this hot call? Colonel Damage at 4848 North 43rd Avenue, 823 feet.
2: 13, Mayor.
3: Copy. It's on Charlie 9, 145.
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3: Copy. It's on Charlie 9.

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1: Going to be a 3042 East Liberty Drive. Black Nissan Sentra is idling in front of complainant's house, parked awkwardly. Unknown how many people inside it has dark tint. Been there for the past 20 minutes. Contact Andrew with 147. 32 came on your hits.
0: 14
1: came. 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
2: 13 came out of the dogs in the bee in front of me. I'll kill that.

Fishbowl skin coffee message for 236-6505 North 7th Street, white male, 5258, made in the black t-shirt, jeans, and a weapons belt. Please complain alone. As yelling, 236 has been saying he's going to fight him, and 911 trolls him. Complainant has been reporting him on and off. The male has pulled a knife on complainant in the past, but not today. They have not seen any weapons, and the subject at the bus stop was not following complainant. Can be Christ for contact wearing a white blue shirt and dark blue pants and gray shoes. It's 148 units,

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0: Information for units in that area, 7,000 Indians, close to 132 meters, 6% of your broadcast. Plane was being followed, and so they stopped. So the other vehicle was speeding up next to our first and exacting 647. It's on the Civic, partial license plate, John William Adam. Information down 49, 6 are clear.
1: Okay. Hey, everyone, can you hear back us on Charlie 8? It's 149.
0: Copy. Copy. Your 20 train Camelback heading westbound to the Levy's 390 day broadcast. Pressure track on the plate and able to maintain lane speeding left and westbound on Camelback. No one following. Information at 156 request.
2: 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Copy your message. It's 961 at 6226 South 39th Avenue. Refined at 150 hours.
3: Good morning. As for information, there's a white Silverado, older model, around 2010, very 5N, coming southbound from 28th Drive in Cactus.
4: Copy, white Silverado, 510 southbound from 28th and Cactus. Are you following that vehicle?
3: It's just going to be for information for units in the area.
4: I copy, just information for units in the area, 151.
2: Cactus Officer 6, that vehicle is south of Cactus, continuing southbound.
5: I sent 4 Cactus Officers.

0: 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Follow us at New School, 415 Frank, 42 to North 16th Street, 647 29 46 North 14th Street.
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1: Beta 1 Mary, copy your message. 647 1808 North 84th Avenue. Possibly Lodi's Neighbors Yards. Male 5'9, black hoodie, black pants, blessing walking southbound and then possibly westbound on Al Maria. No known weapons, flame is concerned. There's no one for contact. It's 154.
0: Mayor for 418, tone please.
2: King, when 911 King gives an update from the hospital, can you give me a 21?
3: And after engaging the gap, possibly still a key fob to get inside and sleeping the full canopy. We're going to contact Anthony and the security guards. Uniformed and unarmed, it is 155.
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1: Copy.
3: So for High 17 Peoria, per 900 unit, they were flagged down. Tasha Ryerson, 61 occurred just east of the I-17. Okay, no further info. That's all we got. 155.

0: speaker came from.
1: Two there, Tenor. Can you show me transported with one in the apartment with the ambulance to the hospital? I'm riding with the patient to Roswell Hospital.
0: I help
1: him.
0: Taking it to Roswell. 60 for King Front.
1: 201 King is going to be transported in Ambo 27.
0: Come for 27 to Los Angeles. 29th Street. Surgeon copy.
2: 23 copy.
0: 10-4. 63 King for info.

0: 63, can you have traffic?
1: Yeah, 10-4. The radio supervisor is wondering if you can give him a 21.
0: Oh.
1: 10-4, thanks. And 629, can you cover a message for the check call for 2122 West Butler Drive? Copy, I'm 10-4. It's 57 units 5.
2: 624K.
1: 10-4. Super team area, copy message for the 585, 2575 West Sonora Desert. Two go to younger age teens, white males, dark clothing, jeans, and weapons. Went and moved a bunch of barricades, completely blocking the road off, and people are unable to drive through. Are no longer 23, come for contact 158.
2: Good work.
1: Yeah, got close down to life. That's working.
3: 623 John, King, first model, 39.
1: Yeah, that's right. Information for units in the area 3748 East Kobe Lane. After 1 o'clock, subject got into a verbal with husband David, left in a 25 red Ford Bronco. Unusual for the husband, leaving his 21 and complainants concerned. And they just wanted to share that info to us. It's 1 p.m.
2: Excuse me, 31 John, can you send me a message, please?
1: Yes, sir.
4: Sure. 913 Ferry, send us at 415 Edward in the 950, they were 23.
5: Four 15 Edward, 6131 North 27th Avenue, Loud Music, 159.
2: Yes. Do you have any ET for fire?
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0: Hi, Mary.
1: Go ahead, ma'am.
0: Sorry, I should be pulling up now.
1: My copy, we heard them. Thank you.
2: West Chambers.
1: Four. 418 pound subject. A Milan born in 01, a Spanish female, none of weapons, black shirt, black pants, came back to the property. They have her detained. She's going to have 251s out of MCSO. It's a 201 unit to follow.
3: 914 Legion.
1: 10-4.

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0: Can you please push my call through as an R? Keep us all on it, please.
1: That's all.

0: 13 Marine, Cessna 647, I'll be passing home.
1: Holding a 647 at 10,439 West Cam Street.
2: A further description from DoorDash, refusing to leave the window. By Ford Fiesta, no, no weapons, complaint on the subject to be moved along. It's going to be banned for contact at 203.
3: Can
1: you 10-9 that last of that plate? Downtown 1. Copy.

0: Got a following site at 3rd Avenue and Fillmore if I may can be. Any units for following site, 3rd Avenue and Fillmore, 518B. 516 John, a backup, going to be on Charlie 5, 204 hours.
1: Any other backup, 516 John? 104 is a frozen liner.
2: I'm 33 George.
3: Yeah, I'm still on this 585. Looks like the rave ended early, so we're going to have a lot of people leaving, just in case you get any calls.
1: Mary, were you trying to clear? 415, Mary, were you trying to clear?
4: 515, Mary, have to handle.
1: 10-4. 431 King, it's going to be a 459 Fernie Tubbs, 4734 East Pecan Road. Venico, unknown white female, Hispanic female, but 25-5, thin, black shirt, short, stolen a weapon, riding a bike, tried to get in, complainant's car. Nothing taken, no damage or injuries. Complainant got out and confirmed her before anything. Subject left northbound. 48th Street, complainant has footage. Linda for contact, 205. Did our units follow?
4: 430, okay.
1: 10-4.
5: We're going to open eastbound traffic. If you're close up.
4: We're opening east and westbound traffic. We're just moving some cars around.
1: 10-4.

0: 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We're going to stop at 18,030 North Devon Street.
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2: Excuse me, Mr. Mayor, for the 415, follow me, please.
1: Yes, for 392,643 North 25th, please. So subject staying around, send us full clerk's lane. Really loud music right up front. And for contact, it's 2-7.
3: Yeah, check to see if the area is up. We got a vehicle, looks like they're doing donuts in like a parking lot over here off of, let's call it 13th Avenue Hatcher.
1: And for any other units, go to 13th Avenue Hatcher.

0: Ouais.
1: And 22 Kingston, whatever, call.
2: Hatcher.
0: 634 Canada, sorry.
2: 10-4.
0: King, do you actually have that unit relief one of the two mans here?
2: 22 King, did you count?
1: Sure. Music relief.
3: 21 King, you can, or 21 Mary, you can take our spot.
2: Hatcher, 625 Mary, that would also be equal doing Jonas and asking for a couple more units. Looks like it's going to be his Jeep Grand Cherokee.
3: Yeah, 365 Mary, or go for him right now. Got the vehicle turned off and talk to them. If you want to still have a unit swing this way, occupied by at least four or five. 6-4 of them came, so I'll head up that way.
2: 6-3 came out, touch.
4: Whenever possible, we'll come from overhead, then provide overwatch and stay there about spinning out.
5: Okay, pass them out.
2: 10-4.
0: 392, maybe a long shot, but can you try for a 9-3-4 Tom Spanish for my spot, please? Probably going to have a 390 then.
6: Tom, 390, you want to head that way?
2: Come over. Safe, because there's an unknown male who dropped her off at the 20 or above. She's a runaway from 1635 West Cottonwood. Her name is Nevaeh, born in 2009. But she also 18 years old, best heart for medium build, dangerous self and others. Currently she's got violent tendencies towards anyone. She's not only 237 David or 390 today. But she's wearing a blue shirt, brown shorts, and white shoes. Give me 210 if they're here to follow.
7: 900-724 West Witten Avenue, reference previous incident. Buckeye PD made contact with Juvenile father and he advised Juvenile Anna, born 2014, going to be at above 20 with grandparents while dad was on 21. He advised she made normal x-ray statements but advised she would be fine. Has been having those thoughts for the past 2 weeks. No access to weapons. Her 21 is listed on the call notes. Per Buckeye PD, it's 2:11 hours and 8:13 John will back you up.

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1: Excuse me, if I may.
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0: 741 West Jones Ave, 413 feet. And units were 415 George, 741 West Jones Ave, 413 Bank.
1: Okay.
0: 412 King of Vaca, Cindy Charlie 4, 214 hours. And units of Vaca 412 K, for the 415 George, 741 West Jones Avenue.
1: 414, okay.
0: And 4, Sir Sergeant Minor.
2: Where'd you rather, Minor?
0: 10-4. Cynthia Central in the I-17. Foot of the street, under overpass. White male, older, white shirt, blue jeans. Complaint assault subject under overpass at 16:30 hours. And again, 10 minutes ago, looks like he hadn't moved at all. Where was the 901 Henry? 214.
3: A lot of music and a lot of people riding cars.
4: He told me to copy your message. It's going to be an audible 8444 West in Canal of the Grand Canyon. It's a nod. Came from the Chapel Motion Detector at 203. It's 215. Just follow.
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1: 733 Marion.
0: 733 Marion, any other units? Charlie 7 to 16 hours.
2: 72 game over.
0: Come forth. Go for it. 512 Marion, any other units? Can be Charlie 5 to 17 hours. They have us to monitor.
1: You want John to monitor?
0: Go for it.
3: 2nd in custody. I copy. 2nd in custody, 4141 West McDowell. It's decent with you. Christine McDowell, that becomes like negative amounts. So we got a camera.
1: Tom 392, 441 in custody.
0: Copy, Castle 1 in custody, 217. Before we get this ATL from Avondale for a 901 X-ray from Dr. Jose, born in 2000. 901 X-ray statement, Center has a 415 William. He left from 2840 North 103rd Drive, listing eastbound on Thomas and Burgundy, Silver Chevy. It's going to be Arizona. Adam Zebra, Adam 1, Tom Henry is wearing an orange shirt and jeans. Information 218.
4: Okay, from Avondale PD for 901 X-ray, subject of the Nunez of 2000. 901 X-ray statements of the firearm left from 2840 North 103rd Drive, last in eastbound Thomas and a Burgundy Chevy Silverado. Adam Zebra, Adam 1, Tom Henry, last seen wearing orange shirt and jeans, information at 218. For 901 X-ray subject, Jose Nunez, born in 2000, made 901 X-ray statements and has a gun left from the address of 2840 North 100th Drive, last seen eastbound on Thomas. He's driving a Berg Chevy Silverado plate A's. Adam Zebra, Adam 1, Tom Henry. He's wearing an orange shirt and jeans. It's info only at 292.

0: Confirmation is in the air of 17201 North 35th Drive. The plane says that it's a very rowdy crowd. They're yelling and cursing. Information at 219.
1: You found on Thomas and Burgundy Chevy Silverado. Precisely Adam Zebra, Adam 1, Tom Henry was wearing an orange shirt and jeans. And 626 John for info, take 234 Mary is able to help out for the HKN PVT detail once they're finishing up what they're doing.
2: 10-4, thank you.
0: Columbia Tech Welfare, 7444 South Central Avenue, Patricia Chicken. Complaint his daughter who has 19 issues. Contacted his sister that she was not safe and was with an unknown male who just dropped her at Alyssa 20. She ran away from 1635 West Cottonwood. Name Savea. White female, 17 years old, 5'3", medium build, none of the weapon. Violent tendencies towards anyone. Unknown if. 237 David today, 4390. She's wearing a blue shirt, brown shorts, white shoes. 21.
1: To keep moving, I thought it says that they keep moving the big cones and blocking North Valley Parkway, going southbound. Last seen 12 ago. It's appreciated to 21.
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0: It's another thing. It's only like 61 maybe.
1: Copy. 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

0: 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For 240-2310 North 16th Street, 735B. 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A couple units. Okay, Charlie 7, 224 hours.
1: 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And on us. 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
2: 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Getting on Charlie 7.
3: 23710 16th Street, 735B. 7 22 John. 7 4 7 supervisor mind. No coordinates given. Negative TTY voice not on callback. No one for contact at 225.
4: 21 Lima, hold in for an hour and 15 minutes. I had 5601 West Windsor, please.
2: So they got the bar stumbling left on the ground, Chevy SUV of temporary plates, left in South Valentine Street. Information at 225.
0: Looks like they have to exchange insurance. There's no

0: 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And in for domestic 7405 South 45th Drive. 834 my search Charlie 2 3 6. Copy. Sir Sergeant Monitor, domestic 7405 South 45th Drive, 833 beat.
1: Seven two three India,
0: any other units? Charlie 7 227.
2: So off the neighborhood, just 17th Avenue, Rosa.
0: A couple more units for 17th Avenue, Rosa.
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1: 42 Contra 423 John. Again, what's the last known location of that vehicle, and what's the title right now since you last saw eyes?
2: Yeah, it was about 17. I've been put on. About 2 minutes ago.
0: Copy, Turbo.
3: Your 5, I copy you guys rolling. You're out of my vehicle. It's been about 2 minutes. We're up north getting ready to set down at Deer Valley. I'll for 105. We'll be monitoring.
0: 10-4.
1: 4-2, John. We have to see if, what the RO-20 is and if we can get a unit there.
2: North 48th track. Not going to be self-hand.
0: 3 units, we can head over to 2522 North 40th Drive.
4: For right now, we just have people saying that someone's moving down to come back. Like I said, right now we're going forward just north of 1st and Carterfield. Subject seems to be okay and responsive, but he's bleeding. From here and now, possibly just the fire now.
0: 10-4. Ground 2 is looking for 9964 time to assist Buck Canyon Access in Orange, what up? .423 John, just had a vehicle 510 Frank from him. It's going to be a gray BMW with a plate of 0 George Adam 1-King-5. If there's any available 800 units, I can head over to 2522 North 48th Drive to see if we can track down that vehicle. It's being worked on Adam Beck 431. Copy.
5: 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I can go as well. Can you just put this on in?
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0: 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Can you attach Arizona plate 1 Lincoln Ave to 8 David? The first out of the more Buckeye. Have you started to monitor the 962 at 54-7 Lower Buckeye?
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1: For 5554 7th Street. 30-0, red and white male, white t-shirt, blue pants, handgun, possible sword, possibly 918. Told complainant he was in a 963 and then 901 George, 10 people. Complainant thinks the subject was being truthful and lost his report. You're going to contact Larry, 235. 612, can't help you.

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1: 10-4. Clean Invergold's brother, Jesus, born 88, and sister-in-law, Tanya, born in his 30s, who's 390, nothing physical, no more weapons. 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Information freeze in the area of Lower Buckeye Road and 67th Avenue, southbound to the 390 David broadcast. 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
2: Perfect, like a nice 50 for 7 Lower Buckeye. If we can get a couple more units, 17. Still on Charlie 8, it's 237.
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1: Or North 231 Main. Jennifer, flight 2132 East Jennifer Lynn Way, 13600 North 231 Main. 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
4: Hey, there's a very good chance that this for a call of attack.
0: If you don't mind.
1: Copy. 21 B. In the back of, can be on Charlie 4 at 2:39 hours. Again, Charlie 4. Copy.
0: Hey, okay.
1: Copy, it's on Charlie 4.

0: 23 and you're Alpha.
1: India. 23 India,
0: we'll be in contact with the vehicle, Arizona plate, Victor Nora Adam, 46 Young, just east of Van Buren and 7th Street.
1: 10-4.
0: 23 India, we're code 4.
1: 10-4.

0: 42, John.
1: 42, John.
0: 42, John. Again, to the Unicorn 510 Frank. We can just bullseye in the area, see if there's any 647 Victors. We'll just hold our positions until the 800 units check on that RO20.
1: Canyon and Orangewood.
2: Can you please attach your vehicle?
1: Yes, of course. Thank you.
0: Number 3 so far.
1: It looks like those 800 units got pulled away for hot traffic going out to the RO20.
3: Okay, good to spur.
1: Horseless
3: King. This is Infalpago with Arizona, Adam, Tom, Adam, 900.
1: Yes, sir.
0: 42, John, I copy. I understand the 800 units went prior. Given again the lack of resources, we're just going to go 10.
1: I copy the lack of resources. We're going to go 10-8 from this 10 spring.
4: Sergeant Chief King, copy for 6101 East Wolfan, copy of info, and 632 Lincoln will touch is 246.
0: Five four units. Five four units. Sergeant Peterson, American Pie, Rescue 1 for Passion Air.
1: Hi, copy. Get some errors in. Rescue 1, Passion Air. Sue, where's the copy?
0: Hi, 391, I copy.
1: I'm from it.
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1: X-ray 23 West Indian School Road, 731B. Copy the response on this. Couple units busy on Charlie 7, 243 hours.
0: King. The detective girl down here. We're just waiting on clean scene. They're 23 and they're going to clean up.
5: Copy the detectors are there. Just waiting on clean scene now.
4: Nissan, I'm just on Nissan Lane, it's driving like 30 miles per hour. Info at 243.
0: You put me on that check welfare. I just made contact with Lyro Security. The alleged missing juvenile is walking southbound towards Central Intelligence Baseline.
5: Holding in about 6, 12,000, 15, 4, 6, 9.

0: 50% of the dance at the 90 Day of Broadcast. So, under the limits of time between westbound and eastbound lanes, small silver vehicle bus lane, you sound the right blinker on. Information at 244.
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2: Actually, 911, go for
0: it. Go for
2: it. We got reports that there was a possible 240. We're here now, but we're not seeing anything.
3: 51 John, it's probably related to that hot call about to come out.
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3: 14 John.
0: Copy. You need to make a backup on this 47 at 5102 West Latham Street, 832 beat.
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0: Copy.
3: Your team, I'll be over there. 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
0: Copy.

0: 415 George, 35th Avenue, Mentale, 25B. Anyone for 415 George, 35th Avenue, Mentale, 25B? This is going to actually end in response, 247, 4, you're clear.
1: Hey, Mary, you can post on that 415 George. Kind of sounds related to the other 415 George being worked on 51st.
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information for units in the area, 16th Street and West 510 Vernon Avenue, for vehicles racing in the area, no description. I'm going on for 20 minutes. My phone, 248.

0: Information for units in the area of 111th Avenue and Camelback for Westbound can be 390 David Broadcast. Small silver car, possibly a Nissan with right blinker on. Vehicle going westbound on the eastbound lane, driving like 30 miles per hour. This information only is 249.
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2: 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We're code, here, code 4 out here on this traffic. Thank you. 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
3: Moving the barricades for northbound, if you guys want to hold 922 team. Move those barricades.
4: Charger, Mary, copy.

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0: Runway 236, 1550, baseline road of the QT. Black male, 25, 30 years old, green hoodie, black shirt, flamingo shorts, has a backpack, no weapons. Tell complainant he is the black turkey and that he was 451 complainant. Didn't show or mention any weapons or any message, just as fake 236. Subject was sitting in bathroom for the last 15 minutes, but while on 21, subject left the store and was walking away. Complainant was to make a report. Anthony for context, 252, 425 Marius, you in touch.
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3: Silver backboard Bronco Sport, unknown license plate with a white color. Is going eastbound on McDowell Road. Pushing rounds into the air. Again, it's information only. That's 250. Okay.
4: Able to locate the victim channel now for morning, sir.
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5: 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My partner's going to check it out right now.
6: Copy southbound 2A Drive.
8: Southbound the Metro Parkway West.
0: Mary, you can send us to 239. 10-4. I'll be at 4401 South 7th Avenue, the Circle K. Black male, 50s, 5'10", medium build, white shirt, black shorts, no weapons. Was punching and pulling on the door to get in. Upset that complainant has the store closed for cleaning. Has not caused any 415 Bravo. I prefer contact 254.
8: Yeah, check us out. We watched the one that came to the barricade for the southbound. It's already at Metro Parkway West and Cheryl. Should be coming from 69 side.
6: Yeah, you just don't call up.
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6: You copy on CM 29th Avenue and Dunlap, could have circled around and went to the apartments. 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
0: 30 unit with a firebox. Do you that go to suit on this 459 Comet, 4860 North 83rd Ave?
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0: 693 King X, your message for 27-8531-22nd-out, two subjects are jiggling cards or handles. A gold queen, all subjects are wearing dark hoodies, no weapon, last seen on the east side of the complex. 611 King copy attached, no one for contact, it's 657.
1: I copy white four-door sedan, very dark tent.
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1: 10-4, you said 806 or 806?
0: 806.
1: Negative current on Black Wolfman. Okay, 2 King Barriers got picked up on the east side. I'm gonna open it up.
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0: Mike calling for 414 Henry, seeing if you're still here.
1: Coming in for the 911 hang up. We attempted to locate the caller, but nothing came back to anything.
2: Yes, I'm sorry. I thought he was looking at the premise history for that. Looks like we get 911 hang ups from there pretty often. 22K, did you want me to keep the call in or cancel it for the next?
0: My name is DeAndre, my CID. No offense, I think we're both as close as we're going to leave. Received a duplicate from DeAndre saying he was verbal to deliver two locks in a house and refusing to get his clothes and belongings. Can contact Andre and Cesar at 300 hours.

0: 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Anyway, for flight 7002 West Indians, call 813B.
1: Atoll John,
0: send it. Atoll John, a copy. And your backup is going to be on Charlie 3.
2: Right at 7002 West Indians, School Road, 813B.
1: 14-0, and check for another unit if there's 15 to 30 people involved.
2: Copy. Any?
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2: Copy, and I see 801 Mary attached.

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1: Puerto Rican.
0: Am I South West, correct?
1: That's going to be negative.
0: I copy. It's a number 3 for any passenger cars on that entire street. It's all commercial.
1: I copy. It's number 3 for any passenger cars.

0: Failure to follow. Copy.
1: Flight 15, Mary Glad.
0: We got 240, 251 West Washington. Complained with a club called Contact, said she had three drinks now, feels like more, and thinks she was drugged. I don't know who did it. She's on the steps of the Calvin Good building. Her name is Reed. She's wearing all black clothing and boots. It's 302.
2: Cast. Want to go a white Toyota minivan. The hanging front bumper, license 8X, Ray, Adam 3, Victor 0. Swerving and almost hit other vehicles. Last seen exiting northbound. Her DPS, no one for contact, 303 hours.

824, can copy your message to 961 at 6315 West McDowell Road. Crash occurred in a Ford vehicle. No coordinates given. It was a first call. Hold back. No one for contact. It's 303 hours.

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0: Perfect, thank you.

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1: CMB.
0: I'm thinking of anyone else going to be on trolley 7 and 306. Can you expect back up on domestic 3601 North 38th Street 74 CMB?
2: Where's my golf here tonight, please?
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0: 10-4-5-7.
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0: 10-4. Big 15, Mary, on your hits.
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0: We got 2546, West Indian School Road. We'll be out with Lincoln 5, all at 9.
1: Tougher.
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2: 7th Avenue. Fails off music from the neighbors just south of the 20th. Now I'm going issue known for contact 309 units false. Unit to follow for this loud noise disturbance, 814 North 27th Avenue.
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0: in the party.
1: Yeah, you can go ahead and broadcast.
0: All right, I copy. 414 Lincoln, 413 Lincoln, you copy that?
1: 414 Lincoln, I copy.
0: I take you off.

0: operations in the area of 1946 West Chipman and 2538 West Madison Street. We got loud noise. Probably no one for contact. There's no beeps. Info only 311.
1: Pearson, with Mary Zero Alvin on 7 David 2. So far.
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3: 410207.
0: 10207, command.
3: Can you send me to the back around 30, please?
0: 10-4.
1: I'm actually Gabriel. Beta, hey.

0: 424, John. Did you ever make contact with Nevaeh?
1: I did not. I've been trying to talk to Lightrail Security, who's seen her and her mom. Currently, she's apparently at Central and Dobbins. I just saw the 647 in the stack. I'm 17 there right now. You just really touched my call.
0: Perfect. Yeah, I was just going to tell you that she's at that Circle K. Is there another unit going to meet at Central and Dobbins?
2: 423, John.
0: Thank you.
2: I'm looking for behind.
0: Copy.
3: Okay, can you guys translate?
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5: 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No one for contact 314. Can you follow?
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3: Four before John, I found the 601 John. She's on the back of my car, she's coming for me.
0: Copy, you found the 601 John. In the back of their car. Go for it.
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0: 10 for it.

0: Operation Gradients in the area of 1732 West Vampire, the sub-K 901 Ocean broadcast. The subject possibly 901 Oceaning at the gas pump, Fire 17. It's just information at 317.
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0: 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There is an API to file. Chris is security. He wants contact history 18 as soon as possible.
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1: Great, and I copy that you are tired. It's 318. 900 North, 712B. 712 King and anyone else, it's going to be Charlie 7 at 319.
2: 732
3: Charlie 7. 732 King, I'll monitor. They're running King, I'll monitor that one as well.
1: 7.
4: Monitor. 6.
1: Go ahead.
4: 599 Osborne with a Ford Bronco, California plate 9 Bravo, Mary 377. It's going to be the vehicle that matches the description from 415 George calls earlier.
1: Copy, good morning.
5: We'll be out with them. We're going to treat the front of higher stuff.
1: I'll be to higher stuff, SK9.
4: Commands, so I just want some illegal coverage.

0: 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Just make sure you get that male identified if you guys don't end up doing anything with him, please. 10-4.
1: Yeah, just north of Water, in front of him.

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1: For this, a traffic break for southbound traffic would be nice.
0: Southbound traffic. 15 Echo, southbound. 10-4. 31 West Camelback, possibly by an employee at the restaurant. It's 321, Unit 12. 22.

Five press by 6722 on West Valley Road, 833 beat. And you'll follow 832 beat on this by 6727 West Valley. Anyone follow 82 on this flight, 6727 West Gabby Road and 833?

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0: 210 for the 240 hot call, 1902 to notify Canyon, the 825B. 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
1: Hey, three, King, copy, I think we're tapped out. 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
0: That's so far. K1 by 40, 12 John, this is 40, 19, 0, 2, 9, 5, King. 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Supervisor, to monitor the 900 Victor.
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0: Thank you, sir.
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0: front-end damage. And then if there's another vehicle involved, the complaint was just passed by. It's 374.
1: Okay, front jam, sorry, can I? Domestic holding 802 eastbound guarantee.

0: 14's over. So 5 out on the screen. I think nobody else is in there. We'll click from the driver's side.
1: We took 5 out. Ain't no one else in, so you're clear from the driver's side.
0: Bring it on.

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1: 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Everybody's in custody. We're code 4.
2: Okay, there's a revolver inside shell casings. 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
0: Stadium King got copy of that. Great job, everybody.
2: And we have 412 King for this 240. Are you going to monitor 81 King?
0: 81 King, 10-4, we're switching.
2: Okay.
4: Drive into a 20. Hold with a 415 William. Tend to take money from the register. Looking at unknown direction of travel. 5 minute time delay. Information only. 327.
5: So 548-20 West Virginia Avenue, 2500 North 824B. Anyone for 548-20 West Virginia Avenue, 824B? Let's go, phone Charlie, next one's 327.
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0: Virginia Avenue and the 824B, Sydney, and if they can switch it over to Charlie and help out, it's 328.
1: For you to the area of 2925 East over Ivy Drive. It's going to be a shot fired broadcast. My shot heard last 30 minutes ago. It's been at different times. The earliest was at 2230 hours. Complaint has been heard someone yelling or some commotion. I also saw a new model black and blue pickup truck, unknown plate. Nothing else seen or heard. We didn't call earlier because she thought it was fireworks. It's info at 328.

0: 4-0, officially federal report, please.
1: Okay. Good 900 Victor, with fire staging 201 North 10th Ave, 518B. Any units for 900 Victor with fire staging 201 North 7th Ave, 518B? Copy and response to couple units, going to be holding on Charlie 5, 3:30 hours.
2: Anyone start for a great for 900 Victor 201 North 7th Avenue, 518B?
1: Houston Engineers, start for 900 Victor 201 North 7th Ave, 518B. Yeah, where you at?
3: We're going to be at 75th and Thomas, out with 5-4 Adam, 5 Victor Mary.
1: 10-4.
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1: And 321. Give me an audible with fire stage, 6640, that's first avenue, 624 meeting.
2: 624, thank you.
1: 624 King to back up on Charlie 6, 332.
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1: 247 Victor, attempt 1829 East Gardenia Avenue, 2300 North, 625 B. Unit 447 Victor, attempt 1829 East Gardenia Avenue, 7300 North, 625 B.
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0: for the 487 Victor Town, 1990s, good evening, and the
1: 611, can you simply put me on
0: it? Charlie 6. And the units of 611 King Alpha for the 47 Victor Town, 1829 Scotty.
2: Okay.
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3: Call back to the Cedric store if you didn't leave. Cedric's possibly having withdrawals and causing medical interest info.
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0: 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I'm calling for Tom 212 and Tom 214 before sign out.

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1: 45 Mary, we're 23 on that. It's about 4.
0: 45 Mary, copy 23 for Southern and 16th Street. Same incident as previous runway driver, brown Chevy SUV. Copy your 23, we'll keep it on Adam Deck at 335.
2: Says 390 David, 16th Street and Southern. Complaints on the road following is in the same direction. It's a runway driver. Okay, brown Chevy SUV, unknown paper license plate. Took me a left onto 12th Street going southbound. Now pulled into a house on 12th Street and Southern.
1: Mary, you could exonerate right call, right, unrelated, and the circumstances of 16th Street and Southern.
2: Check before.
3: John, do we have any other units tonight? Go to the call.
2: Looks like 423 King and 423 John are going to go. Do you guys want to move the traffic through Charlie Bag, or you want to leave it here?
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2: Copy, send Charlie 4.
3: 42, John, monitor.
2: Okay,

0: 7200 Mary, any update from Arcot, where they're located?
1: Negative, you just asked about a call to give her a 5, but I'll give them a 21. Four, 3-3 Mary for traffic.
0: 4-3-3 Mary.
1: Green Oswald. 47-43 Elliot.
0: 4-3-4-3-17
1: is 3-3-7 now.
0: 4-3-4-3-4 info. Go ahead. In reference to that, I was told by day shift, this is the third time it happened today, it's always code 4.
1: 43, can you copy that?
2: And for, when was the last time we were out there?
1: Looks like we had one at

0: I copy. We haven't had one last year, so let's check this one out. If it's code 4, then any ones we get for a third shift, if we don't have any additional information, we can cancel the further ones.
1: It looks like I just found another one that we actually just 22'd at 21:27. So that's 21, Mary. Contacted the complainant. She said they're at the actual zoo. So the subject was last seen walking toward the front booth area on the west side of the zoo. So he was wearing a Calvin Klein shirt.

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1: First King, I don't know if anyone made it out there, but we'll make it out there once. If we don't have anything, like I said, for anything further with no additional info, we'll just point you to the rest of them.
0: Got a copy. Thank you.
2: Six, two, three, John. 102 miles.
0: Go ahead.
2: 537, 78.
0: 40.
3: Cool. Thank you.
0: Okay.

0: 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Hold your traffic.
1: Over.

0: an unknown trouble with Fifth Street. Have you run 518 to you?
1: Mary.
0: Five and any other units can be Charlie 5 for 42 hours.
2: Mr. Supervisor, Mars commercial in the 412B.
3: Richard Bob also smart.
2: Sir, thank you. Sir, Supervisor, to monitor the unknown trouble in the 518B.
3: 51 John, to monitor.
2: Thank you.
4: The Avila at 2507 West Crane Drive, 12,600 North, Tamperburg. 342, is there a unit to follow?
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0: to traffic 4860 on West McDonald Road. Mute. And we're for 950-4860 on West McDonald, 824 mute. Copy Los Angeles Scouts, coming out Charlie 88, 344.
1: And yes, to start up for this 900 Victor, 4861 West McDowell Road, 824B. 24B, spokesperson, bigger broadcast, appreciate it. It's going to stop physical between 2-0-4-0-1 and a Courier Black Kia sedan. 60 Adam, 9 X-ray 5, Lessing westbound. Point of physical stopped. Confirmation at 344. Back up on this 900 Victor at 4861 West Mandela Road, 824 feet. 823.
0: 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You're in Kingdom Honor.
1: Copy. You're in domestic at 3905 West Maricopa Street. Flight duty from Mary's to Chuck Wolfer, 21 to 29 or 31st Avenue, the 20th per rapid SOS, you copy them, plus 345.

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1: Yeah, go ahead.
0: So 47 Victor, copy. 7800, requesting Castle Boulevard, Building 1, Apartment 3008. Crit of 330, East Roosevelt, between 2200 and 2030. And 230 hours, Clint Silver, 2019, Kia Optima. License plate, Tom, X-ray, Adam 1, William 4. Was missing from the street and was parked along Portland Street. Negative and impound. Clean has been tracking and will work on getting it. No suspect info. Use Steve for contact at 346 hours. And 811 John will back you up.

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1: American American Youth, hash plate, California, 411, Adam Robert Zebra 1.
0: That's him for

0: Let's come back negative 4218 Mercedes for Patricia Elizabeth Garcia.
1: Virgin Mary, copy, thank you.
0: Got it. Mary, copy for 585, 19,000 McDowell, copy info, 648. That is domestic, 200 West Monroe Street, 5ATV. And units domestic, 200 West Monroe Street, 5ATV. Copy and response, there's a couple units can holding on Charlie 5, 349.
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0: instead of joking. Send me the 961 Henry. I'll be 23.
1: 24. I'm 23rd entry in Lincoln. I cover your 23 address, they want. Is there anyone to follow since maybe 397?
2: 713 King, I want 712 King right now.
1: Thank you. Seven 21 Mary.
3: 7 21 Mary, just for
1: info. Go to 245 7th Avenue and Southern 413B. 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
1: Yes,
0: well. It's code 4, Agri.
1: Copy, subject left. Triple long with fire. What's up?
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1: Back up on this 459 residential attempt at 2016 North 46th Avenue, 824 feet.
0: Take 4, St. Thomas, code 4.
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1: seconds. 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

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Complaining about a red vehicle with no tires, so the driver was slurring their words when he talked to them at the taco shop. Off the 390, on the 21, pulled into the 24/7 tire shop. Information 354.

0: Yeah, the call came out at 3:40 hours.
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0: Transfer. 6:23 King, I copy your message. A lot of noise. 1714 West on the lane. Copy of info. If you're busy taking this call.
1: 6:24 King.
2: Okay, thank you. 4-4-7, are you able to clear and see if there's anything available to have some DNA swabs that we can use here for processing?
0: And a unit with DNA swabs to help out 3618 with this, okay? I got a unit with DNA swabs to help out 3618 West Buckeye. Okay. 4-14 Lincoln, I'll try to survive for you.

0: for Harden looking for a unit that has a DNA swab at 3618 West Buck Eye Road.
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0: 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Could you copy the info, 60?
1: All right.

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0: 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Cobb's to help out. 36-18 with Bug Guy.

0: information for units of 2019 East Cactus Road to QT in the Vietnam Ocean. Broadcast the male in a black shirt, red shorts, and the Vietnam Ocean fire team. 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
1: Can you push our call through, as an R and leave us both on it, please? 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
0: Okay. For domestic, 3010 West Yorkshire. 934 Mary's. 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
1: Henry Nora Adams, 97 X-ray. Turning stop signs and driving fast. There's two 101s inside of the vehicle. Is last seen southbound on 19th Avenue. Information only 403. Frequency quick.
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0: 433,
1: thank you.

0: A23 Kings.
1: Can you make me a card for trespassing at 1500 North First Ave, please?
0: Copy. Copy, not involved.
1: Yeah, I'm good for that.
0: Copy.
2: Just continue the left turn lane to make sure that we're okay.
0: Copy, left turn lane.

0: 7-21, can you roll fire? 101 in the passenger seat says she hit her head pretty good.
1: Sure.
0: Vehicle that left. It's 4:07 hours.
2: Mary, can you send the 647 picture?
0: Yeah, 10-4-1928 West Buckeye Road, the Rena Center, older 10 BMW sedan. Vehicle's been on the property since 2300 hours of pre-crime dial. Visor is up in the windshield, and the driver is also was seen and wants him removed. Someone wants contact 400. Where's your son?
3: Mary. Copy down, Arizona plate, Nora, Tom, Adam, 846, vehicle 1. And copy down, plate, Charles, George, Charles, 7491.
1: Be domestic 17211 North 35th Avenue in the 933 beach. Stand for domestic 17211 North 35th Avenue in 933 beach. Could you use to go to be holding on Charlie 9408?
4: Unit sir for domestic 17211 North 35th Avenue 933 beach. Sir, units to start up for this domestic, 17211 North 35th Avenue, 933 feet.
5: Moving down from a ways.
4: Sound for units to make a backup from this domestic, 17211 North 35th Avenue, 933 feet.
3: 913, Mary.
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5: Not a John Miller.

Pines Mill, Marietta, Domestic, 7227 North 67th Lane for the sister. And yeah, it was a 44-year-old female on 237 David, and the complaint almost middle evening on weapons. What's going on?

0: Are you able to try again and see if there's anybody with some DNA samples available to get us here, please?
1: I'm sorry, 4529. So were you asking for the DNA swabs?
0: Yeah, if you're able to just go out and see if there's anybody that has any. I know a few minutes ago there was no response.
1: Yeah, it looks like we lost citywide too, but I'll try again.
2: What do you do, John? I can head back to 4. I'll grab a couple of swabs for you.
1: What do you do, John? I'm probably going to head back to 4 and get a swab for 2 minutes.

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1: Andrew, 25, registered at the Springfield Suite 318. Considerable was cousin Moni Barasa, who will met her back in the room. There's no weapons. 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
0: 415 Edward 3630 West Meadowbrook Avenue. 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Unknown amount of people. 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

0: 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I got here.
1: Holding a 911 hang up, 1875 bus Greenway Road.

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1: 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Looks like you'll duplicate the same thing. 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

0: Marissa Traffic 439 Frank 50 First Avenue Virginia 821. 59 Frank 50 First Avenue Virginia 2500 North 821V. Lincoln. 825 Lincoln, your backup's going to be on shortly. It's 422.
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2: Request for 2 Bill Black extended cab Chevy pickup, last seen westbound, 510 and racing, info 427.

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0: 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Keyed for commercial. 211 King in a backup, it's on Charlie 2430.
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1: Glendale for 900 Henry Hispanic male, 34 years old, 5'11", thin build, gray boxers, no shoes, no weapons, walking eastbound on the median, possibly 390 or on 237. David, doesn't appear coherent, no one for contact, it's 431.

0: huge voice is George East, am I?
1: George, I'm sorry, you came in a little time when you came to me.
0: You just show me to me.
1: Yeah, for sure. I can have your message for the loud noise at 220 Westville Road. Loud noise ongoing since last night. No one for contact 434. 223 King, copy you touch.
0: Going to words earlier, and when they spoke to them, he's not going Westville and Glendale. Information 434.
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Screens in the area of the 390 David broadcast. Leave with a 1-7-2, yellow, dark-colored Chrysler minivan. Bravo George Adams, 706, is all over the road, not maintaining speed, slamming brakes, exited on 7th Street, and no direction of travel. It's info at 435.

0: got a 487 Victor, 2601 East Roosevelt Street, up 725 feet. Seven 25 Indian, any other units? Charlie 7, 436.
1: 722.
0: Charlie 7.
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0: You know, prayer 9/11, to keep this constantly for me.
1: Unknown time frame, compare it to someone was screaming, we need to go, and they got no answer. I'll call back. Fortunately, is there even a call?
2: This is 24,
1: okay? That works.

Simply to me, Jefferson and Owen, 350 West Thomas. The main entrance, white male, 4 years old, 59 on Henry, not breathing, fire 17. Contact Canal Security, 440.

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1: To 14 Lincoln, 211 King. How did you get inside that property?
2: To 11 King, there's a couple of gates open, one on the west side, and then the main gate on the east side is open.
3: 90. Came in from the interior, broke alarm with left motion at 406. Harvey Amanda did request dispatch and is also responding 25-minute ETA and a white Nissan Sentra. 441, my copy got back up.
4: 390, if a plant wants to leave, there's no weapons. Marissa, your contact is 442 units fall.
1: Fort Phil King, I'm almost done here and I can attach.
4: Awesome, thank you.

Well, I call for 652Z pronouns, so. Six fifty cheesy brown out of seven.

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1: Good.
0: Reverend, your call. The caller just called back saying that the vehicle actually got towed back to his home in Glendale, and now he's back home, so he wants to see if you can just give him a 21.
1: Copy, will do. Thank you.
0: You're welcome.

0: 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Give me 21.
1: Can you get out? 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
1: Third Street, Mellis.

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1: 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And I was completely naked, walking westbound. That's 1-1 contact, Deborah Hiss, 448 East Hall.
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1: I'm going to see traffic at 245, 67th Avenue in McDowell, H15B.
0: McDowell, 24 beef.
1: Anyone want to make the backup on us, 245, 67th Avenue in McDowell, H15B? Anyone for this 245, 67th Avenue in McDowell?
2: 14 John.
1: 10-4.
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1: Five zero one nine. Push my call to Robert, and I'll switch to Apple for a second.
0: Ever. Two three four nine. We have social IQ. 452.
2: Charges are under pressure.
0: 233 feet. Charge, Virginia, tomorrow. 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And 961 I-17 Northern.

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0: 647 27th Avenue in Hazelwood. HTS subjects, mixed races and genders, no weapons, yelling and flagging down cars. It's 454, copy 914 Lincoln attached.
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1: radio. No fire. Anyone else from Armstrong? I think it's 465.
3: 60 King Art.
1: Come on.
2: No, 13
4: Mary Shows, 2 in custody. Copy, 2 in custody, 17211 North 35th Avenue, 456.
2: That's info.

0: Information for 2 and 600 officers, we're going to be unpatched at this time. 2 and 600 are going to be unpatched. It's 458.
1: 200 units, 6 and 2 are no longer patched.

0: 6, 24 King.
1: 24 King.
0: I'll take 7th Street.
1: It's going to be a welfare check, A639 North 7th Street, unit number 40. 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
2: King Mary, 17211 North 35th Avenue.
3: A message sending over the 415 Bravo at 4121 East Pierce Street. Heard 5 to 10 ago, friend Chinea was having drinks, got out of control and broke front window of the house, took off in complainant silver Chevy Malibu, unknown direction travel. It's going to be Casey for contact, 501 hours. Copy that, you're 23. Is there a unit to follow?

0: coming back up for the 415 Bravo 4121 East Pierce Street.
1: I'll let you know. The SB already left.
0: Thanks. Mr. Chevrolet, it's going to be FI 8249 with Sunday's Bravo, good day for TV. And I'm just looking for any 1060 available. We'll head over to 17,211 North 35th Avenue.

0: on the property earlier, back on the property in the courtyard, the storage shed area. Unknown race, mid-20s, medium to slim build, red hoodie and black pants, no weapon seen, and no contact. At 3 after 5. Units follow?
1: 223 Lincoln.
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1: 10-4, have a good day.
2: Heard shots fired and then hung up. No one's here on call back. That's information only. 504 hours, and you're clear.

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1: Anyone with a digi scan for 19th Avenue in Glendale?
2: What's the time unit?
3: Tom 393, I'm at 19th Ave in Michigan. Temp tag 51 Mary 14 Adam.
2: Copy.
3: Tom 393, the vehicle took off, but then drank.
2: 393, copy on the back, 10 Frank. And it's for 19th Avenue in Michigan.
4: What does that vehicle come back to, and is the airship up right now?
2: Tom 393, I didn't get anything back. You said 5-4 Mary 4 King Adam.
3: It's a truck. It's got, like, the front windshield looks like it's bashed in. And there's, like, feet hanging out the back.
2: Color make mark.

0: Comfort.
1: Any patrol units in the area? Back of bullseye that vehicle. I just want to see as far as 647, obviously.
0: Last time I saw it went westbound on Dollar Road.
2: And 3, you said 51 Mary 4 King. That's all I have to say.
0: It's a 10 tag. I don't remember what I put out when I put it out, but it did go westbound on 21st.
2: Copy. Do you have color me model?
0: It's a big lifted truck, maybe in the rear. I'm not sure what exactly it was. It has the 10 tags in the rear window, and a lot of damage to all the windows.
3: In color?
0: It looks like maroon. It's a pretty big truck to stand out. I have a long eye as it goes south on the I-17. If there's a resource that I can let it go, I don't think it's available.
2: I copy. It's a long eye on it. It went southbound 17, and you want to let it go?
0: Unless there's resources available that can help out.
2: I'll see if the area is available.
1: Patrol's going to advise DPS as well. You said there were feet hanging out the back of the car, or just like shoes, or what were we looking at?
0: It looked like female feet hanging out the back window. Front passenger was slumped over, and then the driver is occupied by three.

0: 22 King, do you still have a long eye on that vehicle? And then any luck with the area?
1: Confidently, yeah. I did it.
2: And 1201 East Desert Cove, still on the Wilford Tech at 9419 North Cave Creek, and the 961 I-17 Northern.
0: Hey, Sailor. Oh, you guys do make up. You guys are down for the rest of the day.
3: Down for monitoring.
1: I'm going to be different. Well, I am on our general husband.
0: Alright, we need to help here. Is that number 3?
4: I copy. 614 King, I will take the Cape Creek, please.
2: So, first of all, for check 9419 North Cape Creek, that's a rapid SOS location. I will understand the caller, possibly 390, saying three officers were out there but not saying why, then hung up. Mapping in front of Sealess Pizza at 5:10 hours. Looks like 623 King's gonna call you.
0: Make sure that information goes out to DPS and 900 as well. Put out a description citywide, but we're not gonna be pursuing this vehicle.
5: Copy, I'm on the 21 with DPS now.
0: We are gonna take it out.
2: So far.

0: Can you message me 233 North 7th Street? Okay, was there any resources, or are we just going to let this come back?
1: 22 King 7, we're not first.
2: To Edwards, 22 King, ask you what's trying to do a vehicle stop at the with marked units. If you don't have anyone to help out with that, or DPS to advise, where's the go?
0: Frank. Gloria?
1: Still southbound?
0: I think it pulled into the perimeter one. I don't remember that. It's 104 or something. North 27th Street, right? Or something like that.
1: Copy that.
2: Dispatch, you have it. Just so I have deck 9. Kind of what we had. Professor, this call for 627.
1: So far.
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0: 621, can you hear
1: Code 4, he's detained.
0: And PR in the vehicle is a large lifted maroon truck with lots of broken windows, some body damage, unknown temporary tag, and a pair of women's feet hanging out the back window. So far, we're not going after an information only at this point on Adams 2, 96.

0: 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Inform area for traffic.
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2: 961 Henry, 5331 West Pinnacle Vista Drive. Gray sedan, Arizona Plata, 58 Adam, 56-1. It is parked, unknown blue vehicle. Caller thinks the driver was 390 David, last seen heading southbound towards Happy Valley. I do not want contact, just to classify calling it in at 513.
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0: I don't see them sign on right now. Michael Cactus Ops. 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
3: John, show now with DPS on the I-17 southbound, just north of the window.
0: Are you with the vehicle?
3: They're pulling the vehicle over, but I'm right behind them. I'm not going to.
0: Is that the maroon truck?
3: I think it's a white sports car. I have no idea what the plate is, but.
0: Copy.
4: Can you also show me out with him, please?
0: Copy.
5: Working, I copy that. We drove this entire parking lot front and back, and there's nothing matching the description.
0: Copy that. Thanks for information for 600 North 4th Street, number 771, Allow 30. Unknown number of subjects, no contact, 515.
6: Yeah, reference are audible. We made contact with the cops. She just wants us to go inside and check it out. Looks like maybe one of the workers were here, but we're just for info. We're going to be inside just checking out what they were good for.
0: Awesome.

0: 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Just update the 20 to 2514 West Glendale Ave, please.
1: Copy.

0: I'm also not getting any record back for that, for 223 King for your plate. It's just MPD, so.
1: King, I would be a zero, or excuse me, a ocean, so I would be Arizona, or Mary, Ocean, or King Sam.
2: Possibly 390 David. I'm going to give the description of Gray Honda Civic, different plate, Sam 8, Adam 561. That hit the plate of parked black GMC Denali. The caller's talking to him. We have Anthony that's at that address for contact now.

0: Roger, traffic report, Racine George, 5028, West Whittier Lane, 932 feet.
1: 34 Mary Pyre.
0: 34 Mary, anyone else so far on Charlie, the next 518?
2: Victor King, the monitor.
0: Southwest.
3: Is there a clip on that TV?
0: Criminal damage for 7 on Roosevelt, 18 view. Anyone for criminal damage for 7 on Roosevelt, 18 view. On the Venus Central, it acts 519.
4: Hey, it's for first off Roosevelt. 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
1: What offer, Cactus Ops?
0: 814, John, Brinville.
1: Yep.
2: This is Ops. Yeah, I'm over there. Is there any clear me?
1: I'm working on it. Never.

for 2 and 600 units in the area of 2019 East Cactus Road, a quick trip. So 91 Ocean broadcast fire 17 for possible male overdosing. Hanging out a parked vehicle in the parking lot. That's information only at 522. Do you clear?

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0: I'm 61 at I-17 in Northern, the 961 Provo will need Desert Cove, and the domestic at 8233 North 7th Street.

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0: 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A loud party with approximately 30 people. Next one is 8501 West Metro Drive. 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Loud music coming around the area. 5904 West Jones Avenue. Loud band for the last 3 hours. 1529 South 83rd Drive. There's 15 vehicles parked on the street with over 50 people playing loud music. 11143 West Minnesota Avenue. Loud music with flashing lights. 103rd Avenue and Broadway, loud band playing loud music. 8008 West Pioneer Street. Over 30 vehicles parked outside with loud music. 6th Avenue Grove Street, loud music, they vacuumized 30 cars. 6420 Van Buren, loud music, near Lot A-19. 66th Avenue, Groves Avenue, loud music around the area. 7127 with Roanoke Avenue, neighbors for houses just to the west are playing loud music. 4760 or 65th Avenue, loud party. 6901 with Berkeley Road. There's a loud noise of people heading metals. 87th Avenue, Lewis Avenue. It's a loud party with 9 cars. And Pinchot, loud music. 10, the last one, 3222 South 75th Lane. Loud music with 10 cars at 5:30.
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0: 831 King, I copy for the Audible 5775 West Baseline Road out to Aldi. Coming from Zone 17 from the front and entry. From the front entry and exit at 531. Is there a unit who can follow? I copy. Blind calling for anyone missing a red Chevy Trailblazer license plate. 8 King Adam 5 Mary Robert.
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0: Young 1 2 miles.
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0: Ron, but he said that it might be.
1: Tampa Corps 9425 North Black Canyon, unit number 104. There's a 310 children before in that room. PD hasn't responded the last 3 times he called and then hung up. Nothing indicating anything going on, no premise history. Caller was anonymous at 536, unit 12. Send him back up 623 Bravo on the welfare check, 9423 North by Canyon.
0: Six 25 over. We're signing it now. We'll back up. We sound.
1: Sure.

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1: V. 730 Chicago.
0: I'm Charlie Deck, it's 538.
1: 731.
0: Come first, Charlie.
2: 72 Bravo, monitor.

0: Ben's boyfriend slammed her head and punched her in the face and all weapons. It's going to be Bryl, Indian male, 5'8", 180 pounds, on her clothing. Possibly went back to the apartment. Apartment number 179 after dropping her off at the hospital, but unknown if he left since. It's going to be Sigrid for contact at 542.
1: John,
2: I'm on. Thank you, John.
3: Backup 623 Bravo on the domestic hot call, 2015 West Cap.
1: 61 David, I'm just signing on now. Catch a second.
3: 10-4.
4: This is about, also it's the monitor.
3: 10-4.
0: Bravo, I copy your message. Send over the 459 Adam at 2810 North 3rd Street. It's the Willing Chick. It's coming from the interior east motion and interior exit east door. And it's 543 hours in it to follow.
3: Do you have a description of him?
4: Good day. It's Kofor. It's black male.
3: Copy to take that, 544.
0: I'm sorry.
3: I'm sorry. 934 American, though.

0: 812 John, are you at the Pilot Travel Center?
1: 10-4.
0: I copy. Multiple shots, no further details. They are requesting PD contact. It's a neighbor, Jody, that's requesting contact.
1: I copy that. It was a number 3 for everything when we were over there. So we're Super 21 contact here instead.
0: Copy.
2: Right, copy. You'll take the welfare check. 642 West Florentine Road, 34,700 North. It's an Airbnb with about 15 to 20 people there. At least 10 of them have guns. Your caller left 2 hours ago due to threats to shoot up the place. There might have been shot fired at the house or in the desert nearby. Caller's not sure when it occurred. Caller doesn't want them to know she called, just wants to make sure everyone's safe because her brother is still 23, and Ariana would like phone contact at 545.
3: Like 20 minutes, David. Could you send me that 487 in my beep, please?
0: Report 546.

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1: Okay. Would you traffic at the 521-02 West Dunlop 623? And to 21 when they have a chance.
2: Okay, clear that. I'm on Charlie Deck 7. I'll call after.
1: 10-4. So far, so on the back of 620 Bravo. I'm on the back of 622 Bravo on this flight, 2102 West Dunlop. Anyone to make a backup for 622 Bravo on this flight, 2102 West Dunlop? Supervisor, copy that. We're waiting for backup for this hopper.

0: Emergency traffic is going to be a 62, 2102 West Heatherbury. It looks like car pedestrian, 731B.
1: Pick up Narco, please.
0: Anyone able to make the back?
2: No, sir.
0: 10-4.
2: Control 22.
0: Mayor 10-4 and any other units respond, Charlie 7 at 550.
2: In the 21 area. Easy to send. Like I said, we're on district unit. Just in case it's 10 or 15 people inside.
3: Want to know before TV?

we just got the number for her water bill, so we're going to make contact with the homeowner and make contact with the cop before we go to the house, so we can stand by and find a station area nearby until we're able to get another unit to attach.

0: 61 Canyon.
1: There's some additional units to assist. 2102 West Heather Bray. Getting reports possibly that this large 239 is involving a gun. Come on over to Charlie Deck at 552.
2: This is Bravo. We took a fire.
0: Okay.
2: 735 Bravo fire.
0: Okay.
3: Would it be possible to get officer assistance for trespass and identification of an individual at Hayden Park, 322 West Tamarisk Avenue?
4: Over 322 West Tamarisk.
0: What was the unit? All I got was your vehicle number.

0: Is there a unit at 320 South Tamarisk?
1: Four two four John, just put my call on high all over there.
0: Come for it, thank you.
2: Revive Lincoln Code 6.
0: Go ahead.
2: 59 Dev and all even VOs, Arizona license plate, Bravo 8, Adams 8, Tom Paul.
0: I copy.

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1: Anyone have any?
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1: If you can call me on the phone.
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0: officer, if it looks like a purse snatching at 8248 North 19th Avenue.
1: Thank you, Bob. Did we get two for that one call?
0: 10-4, 64, Edward, 17.
1: 10-4, I'm already on 2-9.
0: Copy that.
2: 620, Charlie.
0: 620, Charlie.
2: And did we get any calls from anybody involved in this wreck? Because it's never really all the way around.
3: Not verbal, loud music. Just want to make a complaint. It's info only. It's 558.
2: Look around.

0: Still looking for an additional unit to assist on this capital affair, 2642 West of Florentine Road, 214 B.
1: And then 961 Henry, 5331 West Pinnacle Vista.
2: Well, then I got an audible 1620 here, summons. That's right, 9226 out Austin, and an audible 1021 North 22nd out. That's a mess at 3109 West Melbourne, a truck has 1544 East Southern, and a check for 209 West Jackson.

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1: That's in that 61 on Desert Cove.
2: 10-4. 620 Charlie, it's total new Desert Cove. Silver Ford Explorer hit the complainant's parked blue Ford Raptor. The Explorer's still there. They're saying that the driver may be 390 at least for contact 0600. Do you want another unit for that?
1: Unless you want to get there.

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0: 10-4, thank you.
2: Taxi primary.
3: Yeah, I'll switch.
4: Excuse me, our information means in the area of 16785 North 23rd Avenue, left stop to 901 Broadmouth. The fire 17, sorry, hospital 91 Ocean, Narcan was given, bleeding from the nose, barely breathing. Info at 06 to 02 hours.

0: 825 David, copy for the 647. 6554 West Thomas Road. Hispanic male 36, 310 pounds, no shirt, blue jeans. 72901 George complainant. It is complained in all way. Doesn't see any weapon. Gary for 10 room contact at 602. You need to follow.
1: 823.
0: Copy.
2: 9 at 3502 West Toya at the bus stop. It's a light complected male, thin build in his 30s, in a black shirt. He's tall with curly hair, no weapons, and a white female, 30s, short build. Heavy set, multicolored dress, no weapons, and a verbal. Looks like the 101 was passing going eastbound, but they want them removed. There's no for contact at 603. Sir, you can follow.
3: 924 David, I'm coming 24 David.
2: Happy, thank you.
4: 73 Bravo. I know my units are working multiple calls. They're on Heather Break. Once they finish up, can you have somebody take that 260J? It'll be a priority, please.
2: 10-4.
1: 65 Mary.
5: 25 Mary.
6: Yeah, can you make up a separate call for check welfare and just put on the stack, see if someone can head out to 2410 West Myrtle Ave, apartment 112. Our 1042 is making some 647 statements about his family and something happened to him, so just want to make sure everything's all right.
4: My location to Deer Valley Hospital. Last reading would be 687.
2: I copy 604.

0: 122nd Ave, Unit C, Charlie, at Standard Arrows. It's building C, East Courtyard. Car says no, should be there at 608.
1: Edward, need more units?
0: 10-4, we just need the third unit for the welfare check. There's a lot of guns on the property.
1: After that, 17.
2: Bravo. Show me at 34th and Choya. Reference my call, please.
0: 10-4.

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1: Yeah, I'm at S&P 425 Marys 10-7.
0: Copy, PK.

0: 2918 Tom at 4038 East Bella.
1: Ten four, please be a 961 Henry, 5331 West Pinnacle Vista. Originally came in from a patch of ice saying a gray sedan hit a parked black car and believe the driver was 390 David. They saw the vehicle heading southbound on Happy Valley, but we did get a duplicate from 5223 West Ventry for Hispanic male green shirt that says Puma on the front. Wearing blue jeans and boots, driving a gray Honda Civic, Sam 8 Adam 561. Hit the complaint as black park GMC Denali. Our caller was out with him, believes that he was 390. Our caller took his keys, but he kept trying to walk away. We have Anthony there for contact at 610.
2: 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Any units to fall for trespasser? 4700 North 51st South.
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0: Can 92 Bravo look at that 918 call? That's the 10th time we've gone out trying to pick her up. Loader.
1: 22 Bravo to monitor, Charlie 2. Desert Coast.
2: There's 15 Edward, I'm signing on. I'll attach.
1: That's fine. Selling candy outside. 87 Bravo from the store. No further description. Rebecca, uniform, unknown, last contact, 613 unit to follow.
3: 911, caller said there's a person in the basement that needs assistance under 5629, then no further response to messages. Has a reply for 918 texter Kim, Edward Kim, at 613. Zero units following.
0: 938 for duty, clear 93 Bravo, we don't respond to him.
3: Referencing this trouble for 5629 with Spur Drive, it's an ongoing issue with the same 918 texter. Did you want to go out for the call still?
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3: Summer, 934 Bravo, copy.
5: I got you. 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
0: Whenever we have 100 St. Joe's for precautionary.
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0: Copy.
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0: 25 David, can I get a backup on this call, please?
1: Is there a usual backup 2732 on our 4th train?
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0: 620 Charlie, can you force the 3 as an action, please?
1: Heifer. Anyone says I'm in trouble, 33 Avenue, Montebello, 913 beat. Copy, Dark Mount, Fusion, 4 Charlie, 9617. Is there a unit to start for 33 Avenue in Montebello for the 901 for the unknown trouble? Anyone that can start for the unknown trouble possible 901 X-ray 33 Avenue in Montebello, 913 beat.
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4: 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He was last seen in the area of 51st Avenue Indian School after completing 23 Tiana for contact at 618. 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

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Heard 5 gunshots, nothing else. 6 foot.

Information only for units in area 7021 West Mandela Road. 2 minutes ago, they heard over 4 shots. Nothing else seen or heard. 6 minutes ago.

Pushing for units on Area 28th Street and Osborne Road and headed northbound is going to be a 510 Bus Crosses Silver Kia with license plate Tom Robert India, Sam Henry Adams, swerving, speeding, last seen northbound. Information only 622 hours. And holding a 585 at Arcadia Drive and Cali Ventura.

0: 8 Virgin Mile, copy the 415, Paul 7942 with Coolidge. There's 20 people, loud music. Soraya, for contact, 623, you need to follow. And then you need to can follow for this 415, Paul 7942 with Coolidge Street.
1: But the call's been holding for almost 9 hours without no difference at all. I'll advise.
0: Copy, you on right.

0: Roger, traffic 647 Victor, 12th Street and Mohawk. This is Wealthy.
1: I have East Thomas Road at the Walgreens. Hispanic male, heavy set, 5'10", pink shirt. Khaki and Hispanic male, slim, afro, shorts, black tank top, non-weapons, ran out with 4 sodas and chocolate and are at the bus stop. Repeat the list of the manager for contact, 625 hours.
0: Charlie 2.
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3: Can tell what's going on. Sixty Bravo, do you have a injuries for fire that I can tell them?

0: might be a problem. We found our 101 she's beat up pretty bad. Very offensive injury to her face right now. So fire. Go forward here. Like a roll in. Come check her out.
1: How far? There's 17.
2: Just have him give him the 21 when he gets a chance.
1: Copy that.

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0: 6:30, because you don't have to take it.
1: Stone versus trespasser, 12,440 North Tatum at Whataburger. Male in the lobby refusing to leave. He's a white male, 5'6", long blonde hair, about 140 pounds, blue-colored shirt, no weapons. Recorded for contact at 6:30 and 6:34. Bro is going to fly it in.

0: 620 Charlie, supervisor approval 3511, the license never had one.
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1: It's 1543 Southern at Circle K. Black female sees black shirt, black pants, refusing to leave, walked out with items earlier, and she's yelling in the background. Contact is Christopher at 633 and follow. I'm sorry.
2: Nine 21
3: David, California, your bus. It was a VOB unit.
2: Perfect. Bridge traffic on top of 12,651 North 70th Street, 633. Are you with us under triple 12651 North 70th Street, 633B?
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0: on a 20-year-old for contact at 635. 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
0: Denver, thanks. 947 Victor, 3702 West Vermont,

Yeah, domestic 4212 North 16th Street. Another domestic 3606 East Van Buren, and then an 18 Comet 1905 West Cambridge.

0: 825 Broadway, copy the trespasser 5140 with police and road at the front. There's five presidents, Pedestal County outside the store, refusing to leave. There's a male on a 101 putting things in a backpack, possibly 47 Broadway on a weapon. Rebecca, the security guard uniform, unarmed for contact, 638. Better unit who could follow.
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2: 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It's an audible motion for room 110 at 6:29 hours. So far, no answer for an RP at 6:38.
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0: 19 on 16 7 7 7 7 7 7 7 7 7 7 7 7 7 7 7 7 7 7 7 7 7 7 7 7 7 7 7 7 7 7 7 7 7 7 7 7 7 7 7 7 7 7 7 7 7 7 7 7 7 7 7 7
5: Archery Bravo, they give you a gate code for this place.
0: I don't see one. I'll look for it. 411-203, copy the 647-9624 West Trumbull Road. I copy it was a number 3. 639.
5: The gate code, try *5114008#.

0: 721 Edward, can we get that 961 out here in the 26 speed? I think it's related to our other call.
1: 10-4, that was the 961 Henry, 48th Street in Van Buren.
2: Great Dodge Charger to have. Unknown plates parked outside, been 510 in the neighborhood. Neighbors were outside, close to 37 Mary and 390. Mid-Vague 236 is to, quote-unquote, come find out what happens. No mention weapons, chance lost contact at 640. Is there a unit that follows?
3: 934, David.
2: Okay, thank you.
0: Sir, 21 Edward, do you mind? And I got one more unit for 508 and be advised
1: that the unit is 23. Can I get an additional unit for 508 to 48th Street in Van Buren? 322 Bravo, I copy. It's going to be a 961 6226 L 39th Avenue for a white Nissan Altima. License plate 644331 Union. Versus complaints mailbox. 641.
2: 623 David for the next.
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5: 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Let's call back a couple of times, complain that nobody's there. I refuse contact or provide a name of 642. You need to follow.
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Great. Do we have a red coffee triple for 9017 with pepper roll 3400 cell? To check on a patient, a white, born in 2004. Left the port, looks like a chest IV. Ongoing issue, left on flow. 643.

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2: Any black male, brown over black, 64179. 3645 units long.
1: 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Unknown license flavor says a silver Toyota license plate King David Lincoln, Tom 66. Looks like they want a 21 report. It has a complaint with a hospital at 645.

0: 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They're going to be on the Fillmore side. They have carts playing music and ongoing issue, no contact 645.
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1: Go ahead. It's going to be the 602 West Melvin. It's a gray Chevy Silverado and a Chevy Cruze. Mary X-ray Adam 437. Mustang going northbound 83rd Avenue. Compliance waiting from the Amazon building on Roosevelt 647.
2: Eastbound Main Street down blocking. Eastbound Main Street has been notified. It's 647 hours.

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1: AD-11 Edward, I copy 4275 West Baseline Road at the Academy of Heritage. Coming from Zone 12 Southwest Hallway Door. No response number, RPS-648.
2: 831 Edward, I'll take 239 Arabic, please.
1: Is 31 ever I have a 961 91st Avenue, Sunland Avenue, just north of Volkswagen, to the back Hyundai. I'm the transfer back traffic, so 649.
2: Hey, 39 Edward. Sorry, the 239 on 8795 is my near, please.
1: Copy for the residence. She acting erratically, staring the residence. No further description, 648.
0: Don't send that 4711, Ed.
1: Okay. 647 Victor 2018 South 71st Lane behind complaints house for the last 3 nights. There's like a known green flag Buick, the possible male driver sleeping in the vehicle. At 650, here's the phone. And then you need to follow for the 647 Victor 2018 South 71st Lane.
3: 35.
1: I copy.
4: Ten four. Sending back 2810 North 3rd Street for the audible. Copy that you're 23 in the area. Is there an additional unit to start heading that way? Additional units to start heading over to 2810 North 3rd Street for this audible.
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4: 12315 was somewhere. The last night caller was being followed by unknown Hispanic male, 40s, heavy set, in a blue moving truck with the Texas plate of Victor David George 0667, then parked on 4th Avenue. Caller does not want contact. 652, is there a backup? I'll copy.
3: Robin, you shouldn't be having any issues at 21st Street and East Weldon Avenue.
4: Robin, that was a little 10-1. Can you say 9, please?
3: Can you shouldn't be having any issues at 21st Street and East Weldon Avenue.
4: I'm
1: it looks like I had a plate on it, Lincoln 5 at 419. Alfredo for contact at 682.

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831 Nora, I copy the trip offer 4933 South 104th Glen. Secondhand info for the daughter of the father, Octavio Corrales, 4993, Spanish Mile 510, owns a 415 William and is very 390, and verbal with, and being verbal with everyone there. Vanessa March 21 contact, at 657, is there anyone who can follow? Better. Such trespasser at number 10, East Buckeye Circle, okay? On a black male lady, please. Black jacket, black shorts, blue hat, inside 657.

6-2-1, David, I copy your message for the 918 Tom at 2020 West Donald Road, 12400 North. I copy, you read it. And 622 David's got, correction, 622 Bob is going to follow you in. 658, I'll have a supervisor send you the center.

Information for units in the area of 17,219 North 14th Street. Fire 17 for a possible 911 Henry. Your caller said their friend has been on hospice and has DNR and is possibly passed away. Information only at 659.

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1: Seven 12 that I could be sending over the domestic at 4115 East Indian School Road, Unit 124.

0: driving plane to the back of an apartment complex and going in unit 123 and 124. Said once he got inside, heard a baby in 101 in verbal. Male is white, male, beard, white shirt, black pants, white shoes, no weapons, appears 390, wants to make sure they're okay, nothing physical seen or heard. Came in from the neighbor, there's no contact, 704 hours, unit to follow.
1: You know, cool, our match.
0: Come here.
2: First floor, I'm yelling. I'm not sure if she lives there. That's information I know if contact them over. How do we forward it to number 3704? For the day 30, was there 9 West Melbourne for that domestic? Says 10 ago, the husband hit the complainant. She declined medical. And he went to the parking lot. This Luis Rascon, Hispanic male, black shirt, tan pants. I copy. Or at 705, is her back?
3: Working Bravo, were you asking for backup for Melvin?
2: Yeah.
3: Yeah, you know, just
2: thank you.

0: 401 Charlie. So you should be going prior to the 14 that we're about to do with them. On North 28th Street, unit 117. It's loud music and no contact. Unit to follow.
1: Six North 15th Lane, 61 Beep.
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0: 10:04.
1: Yeah, I've got a 647 for you. It's going to be 6615 North 3rd Drive, just north in the alley. Late female 30s, heavy build, 5'5", black tube top. Got jean shorts, long, dark hair, none of weapons. Carrying a black and red fence or a bag. Talking to herself, throwing her hands around, walking into the alley. Just concerned. There was a transient that had recently started a fire. No contact at 7:08 hours. So you're going to call?
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0: Number. South 3 11 11 North 67th, 647 53 Northwest Pearson.

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2: East McDowell Road, apartment number 121. Picking up an Edmund, born in 57, black male, blue eyes, black and gray hair, danger to others, no weapons. 5'5", 150 pounds, and taking the UPD 7th Avenue, 713 hours.
3: Say the thought you can now, 20 to 13 at word pound, and then turned off the music.
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805 David and 825 Adam. I copy the 647 5038 West Pearson Street. There's dozens of transients around the property. Wants to move the long-run weapon 714.

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1: 10-4.
2: 424 Bravo. Rufus Michael, Dad found us, so they're going to be reunited. I'll give 42 Bravo a call while they're all finished here.
1: 24 Bravo. 24 Bravo says that Dad found them, they're reunited, and they'll call you when they're all finished.

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2: Penn 2B6 North 15th Lane. This is flooding in the street, and we're on trying to get water services advice.

0: 30s voice, Denville 5'8", blue shirt with red lines, tan pants, no weapons, and a white female 40s, medium build, 5'5", undercooling, no weapons. They left talking Eastern on foot, one ago, Caitlin Neal play once contacted at 717. Who are you looking for?
1: David, I need my
2: phone. Can you call my comp and have her step outside, please? These are all numbered units.
0: Come forth.

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1: And East Thomas Road, 647 Victor at 15th Street in McDowell, and then trespassing 1601 East Indian School Road.
2: White 4 Focus versus a 4 Terra, license plate Bravo 3 out of 9 out of 0. Over for calling 6719. Okay.
0: With me, that's the one, man.
2: I copy.

0: people, bro. You need to send me a message.
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0: Go ahead.
1: Just checking your code forward, that hit?
0: Yeah, code forward, thank you.

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Yeah.

0: Information only for Jensen area 4 7 6 0 9 with Avalon Draft. So 4:15 Edward broadcast. Loud music coming from that garage. 7:22.
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2: Anthony Sue Edwards.
1: 932 Edward, anyone else? Charlie 9, come to you.
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0: 414, David. 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
0: Okay, she's going to be 54170 Brown and Brown. 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We're at 3601 North Central Avenue, Unit 310. It's a loud party, and there's no contact. It's 724 hours. Unit to follow.
1: 735, bro.
2: Drink some wine for them, because there's a lot of water rushing out right now.
0: Yeah, you can. Thank you.
3: They give out any ETAs?
2: Yeah, and the line's right in front of the 20 that we're at.
0: Charlie, can you switch my call for this report and lean on it, please?

0: 10-9.
1: Subject, sir.
0: 10-4, go ahead.
1: 22nd Street in town. That was one.
0: I copy. Are you equal 4?
2: We're code 4 at the moment.
0: 10-4, code 4 at the moment. Go ahead.
3: Yeah, water's draining fine into the drains here, so people are able to get out of their cars still. There's no real traffic hazard.
0: Copy.

0: 713, over code 41 detained.
1: Thanks, copy. It's code 41 detained, 26th Street and Thomas, 728 hours.
2: Nine
0: 33 David
2: for traffic. 933 David. It's a 917 on to a beat, guys, enter MDD.
1: I'll start looking for one. Do I call for any phlebotomist? 12th Street and Mohawk. 212 beat.
3: 212 North, it'll be for NCS, please.
4: 232 North, reference seeing the phlebotomist. 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We utilize them quite often.
1: Yeah. Can I call for any phlebotomist? 12th Street and Mohawk, 212 feet. All right, we'll start by trying citywide.
5: 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And Thomas, thank you.

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0: No response. City ID for the phlebotomist on your 900, Victor. DTS is trying for one. They're going to try your duty phone in a few minutes with an update.
2: Okay. If we don't have a phlebotomist, can we start the call out list, please?
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0: Can you send that audible on the 35 beat, please?
1: Of course, Sunnyvale, audible number 55 East Lexington Avenue. It's commercial for a law group. It looks like it came from reception. It's 735 hours. Unit to follow.
0: 735, I'll follow.
1: 10-4.
2: I just gave a good passcode.
0: Copy, thank you. My computer. Go ahead.
1: It's going to be the domestic at 3606 East Van Buren Street, Unit 136. X Courtney took complainant's purse and 21 unknown license plate, left in a silver Mustang, and lives in Scottsdale. Unknown license plate are 20. It's related to another incident. And that information is listed in the call group. 736 hours.
0: Lemon Edward.
1: Please.
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1: But
0: it's a 240, 3875 West Dawkins Road. It occurred 1 hour ago. Advising that a friend's boyfriend reported her. They can point out the apartment number. Says that she tried to call 911 multiple times, but her 21 wasn't working. Declined medics. They were punched several times. Cedric and Dominique. At 737, you need to follow.
2: Can you put me at 1700 East Indian School Road with a vehicle with a missing wheel in the middle of the road? Arizona license plate, George King, 2, Paul Victor.
0: 10-4.

And 712, David, that's coming back negative for a Chevy Trailblazer. 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

0: 2009. I don't know if BPS called you at all, but they did let us know they have a full bottom of 17.
1: I can't remember what's her name. He was written 2451 hands, Michael Nicarella. Date of birth in 76. He's a white male. They live at 8639 North 7th Street. Too scared to go back to his apartment. Jeremy for contact at 739. Units follow.
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1: 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At 7:39. You need a call?
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1: S-20's behind, white milk thin, 30s blonde hair, light gray army shirt, beige cargo pants, black and white backpack with verbal, and plus he has some mental health issues, exposed. And he's actually exposed from both sides with his pants lowered and walking towards Taco Bell at 7:42. Sure, not 25 Bravo, copper line.
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0: 23 Edward for traffic.
1: Go ahead.
0: It's going to be domestic at 2224 East Fillmore Street, building number 6, unit 161. Something with verbal child's father, Zach, black male, 36 years old, white clothing, possibly has a gun, not seen today, in a black Ford, all tinted windows, unknown license plate, left unknown direction, traveling to complainant's house keys and items from her wallet. They called back, left in the black Ford car, left eastbound on Fillmore, thinks he broke her vehicle windshield as well. It's going to be Mariah for contact 744.

0: 733 Edward, it's going to be for the domestic at 4212 North 16th Street. It's ER, unknown room number of Phoenix Indian Medical Center.
1: I'm at DPS unmarked up to me, so I'm going to be badging. And when is 212 North going to be getting here?
2: I'm about to pull in. I can take care of it. 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
0: At the hospital. 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
0: DPS phlebotomist is just gonna be waiting there inside that place by the doors of the booking room.
2: Oh no. All the description of start closing at 7:47. Sir Rucker?

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0: 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Where's the traffic at commercial 2320 West Peoria, 621 Beach? Anyone for a commercial 2320 West Peoria, 621 Beach? 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
0: Copy. Andy David broadcast. 5-0, a native male, 6-2, gray shirt, and a white Ford Escape, left southbound driving. 390, unknown plate, no further information or description. No one for contact at Arizona 51.
3: 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To information only, 751. Still on the 647 at 9644 North 11th Avenue and the trespasser 850 East Hatcher.
2: And Rob, I want to say.
0: My copy, one just hit. 231, John, did you still want to be signed on?
5: Yeah, can you keep me signed on, please?
0: Super.
6: For
0: 19th Street traffic.
6: I've eliminated Route 25
2: with you. Yeah, the one on the north side. He's taking off his shirt.
0: He's taking off his shirt? Perfect.
7: Just finishing up my current call. I can hand over with Pepperball.
0: Copy that. Charlie 2. Michael 650

0: Again, over there, Charlie 17, Pinnacle Peak, 11-8. Your picture, I 17, Pinnacle Peak, 211-8. Whatever.
1: We're going to be going forward with the subject. He's accepting our resources. We're going to give him a courtesy transport over to CBI. We're going to be court for hours.
2: Copy. It's code 403 950 North 19th Street. It's accepting resources and I'm seeing, yeah.
0: Copy.
2: Copy. Okay. Yeah.
0: Thanks. We'll stay there for traffic.
1: 912.
0: It's going to be a 301 at 27th Avenue and Gimbleback going southbound 911-8. There's multiple 301s walking southbound 27th Avenue. This is an ongoing issue where the complainant lives, and they're upset that nothing gets done. Is there a unit to follow?
1: We're 23 so far. We'll do so.
0: So far.
3: You can update just our location for now. It's fine.
0: Okay. I copy.
2: Brown at the 390, David broadcast a white minivan. Running red lights, swerving through lanes, last seen northbound 7th Street. No one for contact. This information is 755.
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0: Negative, I was doing 623 Bravo, I just got messages before.

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2: 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Shirt back up.
3: 423.
2: Eastbound on foot. Five female 30s, pink or purple shirt, gray stripes, and lime green shoes. We got some tattoos on the face. It's informational 802.

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0: This is commercial 23320 West Peoria. Any of you believe the south is clear? The building is over on Charlie 6, that's 804. 713 Edwards, status check.
2: 713 Edwards, work so far.
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1: Yeah, we're right across the street from that trespasser, but that's fine.
2: Okay, I'll get someone else. Florida 700 North 51st Avenue for a trespasser. Near Suite 2, 5 to 6 subjects, males and females, appear to be impaired with a lot of belongings. There is an ATM file. 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
3: Dennis, sir, here.
0: More. And 35 Bravo for the trespasser. Maybe the trespasser at 1601 East Indian School Road. Okay, there's 5 to 6 subjects on the side of the building using 237 dated lots and 14 tons. All mixed genders, ages, and races, normal weapons. Tomorrow, the major for contact, 807 hours. Unit to follow.
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0: Reference a domestic that was on Fillmore. Getting updated 20 for rapid SOS, showing 2319 East McKinley.
1: Okay, I copy that. That's about the fourth address that we've gotten from her. She gave us, we got her on the 21, and she gave us 2030 East Fillmore.
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2: Simmons Avenue, Black Female 35 to 46, 3 Heavy Build, Blue Scrubs. Purchased 2 drinks and then pocketed 4 of them. Last seen westbound Thomas in a silver Chevy Silverado about 10 ago. Texas plate King Mary George 10, 810.

0: 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We're a domestic 5300 East Washington Street, 726 feet.
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0: 10-3.
3: Hello, then, Rob, somebody want to custody? Go for
0: it. Hello, Bravo, I copy 1 in custody in 19th Street, and I was born in the alley just south of 811. Ready traffic at residential 2040 East Grover, 2348. You're going to pick up Charlie, too, I think. Well.
4: A25 Adam, A25 David, it's going to be a trick call for 36 room, left Clarendon, gave the location and said police, and then hung up and went to wrong call back 812.
0: I copy, you can start up in a minute. Supervisor to monitor.
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2: Oh, which one did you want? Your, desk?
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2: Okay, thank you.
4: There's a male laying on the sidewalk, has legs hanging over into the street. Looks just to be sleeping, no visible injuries. Complaints turning around a block. He'll be in a gray Ford S350 with hazard lights on, so the person does not get hit. Nicole for contact at 0814.
2: 214 Edward, copy.

0: North Montepello Avenue, 5700 North, in the alley behind 913 B. A subject in the alley, it's a white male, 20s, no shirt, no weapons, no one for contact, 0816.
1: Copy, thank you. Hello, Never.
0: Hello, Never.
1: Yeah, 418 Tom, is that still available or is it stacked off someone's call?
0: Nope, it's still available.
1: Copy, send it.
0: Thank you. It looks like she was a 487 Bravo subject, but she's back on property. White paint, male 30s, pink or purple shirt, gray sweat, lime green shoes, at Circle K 860.

0: Is there any third shift that needs to be left on?
1: Send me that audible. I copy info and I'll take care of it. It's been holding for almost 4 hours.
0: 212 Bravo, I copy. Take the audible. 23,027 North 15th Main at Alpine Mechanical. Suite C. It's from the office motion. And I copy. I'll take care of it. It's been holding several hours. Maybe 18.
1: Two twenty one Bravo
0: for the 647 at 15,615 North 17th Drive. It's secondhand information. The complainant's neighbor let her know that she saw caller's ex boyfriend Devin Artist, date of birth 97, black male, 29 years old, outside her home this morning. Caller said PD is looking for a previous call and was advised to call if anyone saw it. Angel would like telephone contact at 819. Can you follow?
2: 223 David.
0: 223 David.

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2: Pearl Rapid SOS is showing close to here. Or is there your reference incident number? It's an open line verbal child's father, not black male, 36 years old, white clothing, possibly has a gun, not seen today, in a black Ford, all tinted windows, unknown license plate, left unknown direction of travel. Took complainant's house keys and items from her wallet. And complainant hung up for giving more information. No answer on callback. Name for 21 history is Heavy Mariah for contact, 820 hours.
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1: 3-4.
0: 822 Edward, your call's gonna be a trespasser at Food City 6544 West Thomas. 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Contact security uniformed, unarmed at 822.
2: 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East Coast 4.

0: references residentially multiple subjects coming out of the house. 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
0: With 18th Avenue, also still under 647 at 9624 North 11th Avenue.

0: I'm going to say Everett for traffic.
1: Good.
0: It's going to be a 418 Tom at 3025 West Alice Avenue, 8600 North 923B. There's two transients sitting up 10 to the backyard of this vacant house. L. Taller and a white female, 40 to 50 years old, shorter, no known weapons. They've been there for 2 to 3 weeks already. No one for contact. 0830.

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2: Six Racing, 9644 North 11th Avenue. Joel Burton looking around at the 6-foot pipe, yelling about somebody who 47 is checked, doesn't live there, wants him removed. Caller does not want contact 831 Unit 12.
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2: In all directions, signals has been advised. Day 32.
0: Yeah, 21.

0: John Tom Robert, Ocean Sam Edward. It's a heavy couple of places for you.
1: India 459 frame 2025 West Indian School Road Unit 1302. Chevy. Smash the window, unknown description of male, other than dark clothing. Complaint has to deal but cannot see the face. Think you must still be 23 behind building number 13. It's going to be Nancy for contact in unit 1302. It's 833 hours.

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1: 732 Bravo, I copy. Sending over the 647 1515 North 15th Avenue. It's a vacant commercial building. There's approximately 6 transients gathered in front of the business and 3 others just east of it at the Lomax. Unknown of weapons, ongoing problem with same subjects. They are at the bus stop until 237 David for a week now. There's no contact. 834 hours unit to follow.
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0: Can you tell me you want to complain, let another meet me outside? 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
2: A
0: reference our residential. Trying to make a little busy, so if you could maybe try to find a suit can and make sure we'll make a stay out here.
1: I'll check.
0: Hi, copy. And we'll be over on Charlie Day.
1: Copy.
3: Code 4, we get that.
1: Copy, code 4, you say no, I'm down here.
4: Can you wait for my numbers, please?
1: Okay, I know your numbers are going to be 1170-525.
0: And 23, Ronald, did we have an answer on a drone by chance?
1: I have not heard. I will check. Sometimes 3, Edward, I copy your message. I'm sending you back over the domestic at 21330 East Wilmore Street, waiting at the Sojourner Center, Unit 161. And it's 837.

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1: Yeah, copy. Yeah, there's no way in there. 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
0: This is our digi for 511 Edward at 1736. 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
0: Here is Tom Arizona, thank you, Adam, with Arizona, Tom 1, Adam, 3X31.
1: I copy everything. What was the street name?
0: Editor and Clarendon.
1: I copy.

834 Edward, a copy of one that took off for 4829 with Eli Street. To check on daughter, the Sandy Johnson, born in 2002, light skin, black, female, 6'1". Ongoing DV issues between her and her boyfriend, Al Crane Parker, light skin, black, male, 36 foot. Let's see for contact at 840.

0: 620 Charlie.
1: Eagle Incident 250, I'll try to take over 21.
0: 10-4. Mercedes versus a Ford SUV. Can we go for contact at 841?
2: Uh, 239 at 4757 East Greenway at Safeway. 20 to go. Subject pushed her. They got into a verbal about a vending machine. Somebody's still 23. They are separated. He's going to be a white male, tall, hat, gray shirt, shorts, none of weapons. Complaints can be waiting out front. 842, unit 12.
3: Hello, Bravo. Is there a 64 Tom's for any spotify?
0: Is there a 964 Tom Spanish, 83rd Avenue, Claire's Avenue?
4: What's that up?
0: I copy. Eastbound.
5: Yeah, long black hair, shoulder length.
6: 16th Street, Campbell, just north. He's taking off on the flight.
5: All right, if you can catch up to him, we've got a valid criminal damage here. He did say that he had a weapon of some sort, a screwdriver, a makeshift shiv of some sort in his pocket or his hand.
6: Caught him out of the corner of my eye over there at 15th Street in Campbell and Lost Idol. He's in the area somewhere.
1: I'm 61 Bravo, can you see the air unit? Can we fly over there?
2: I think they're tied up on Charlie 2 Bravo's little check.
0: Valid 415 Bravo in the area of 16th Street and Campbell. 16 days, so I'm trying to locate him again. Hispanic or native male, shoulder length, brown hair, dark hair, 30s, black tank, shorts.
6: We'll attach them all.
0: Here, to network to attach.
6: 16th Street, just north of Campbell, to the parking lot.
7: Hey, let's do out. We'll see on Twitter on the bike.
6: A bicycle.
1: A 61 Bravo, what other crime do we have on him besides criminal damage?
5: Just 415 Bravo, bike.
0: What is your response? It's going to be on Charlie 6. Charlie 6. Correction. It's going to be on Charlie 4. Charlie 4. 845.

0: 30 today, but send me the 961. I'm 23.
1: Okay, thank you. Hello?
0: Bike was black. Like a bluish type backpack on though.
1: Number 12 is going to be the 19th Avenue in Glendale, 625B. Anybody for 240, 19th Avenue in Glendale, 625B. When those dudes respond, it's going to be on Charlie 4, 847.
2: Roger.
1: So far. Present. Supervisor,
3: Mike. Thank you, Bob. Just a moment.
1: Charlie 4.

0: Hi, Jorge Nieves.
1: Hi, 14 David.
0: That's Trespasser, 2041 West Van Buren on Delta Boone. Black female, light complexion, black shirt, khaki. It's a khaki skirt. She's exposing her breasts and she's out by the pumps. Ricky's in the lead at 849, sir.
1: Thanks, bro.
2: That's like 8129 West Hazelwood Street, 4600 North, 13 feet. I got people no response to you. Which are traffic 8849. Copy. Is there anyone who could back up 8129 West Hazelwood Street?
1: It's no problem.
2: Copy.
1: 81 Brother Monitor.
2: Copy. I still have it.
1: I don't know if we're doing it. It's code 4.
2: Okay. I know it is. It's code 4. Copy.
1: Your brother?
2: A trespasser 4239 West McDowell Road up to Foot City for 5 transient. Refusing to leave at 8:50. He's in Uncle Fall.
1: 23, David.
2: I copy.
3: Air 15. So far, I'm coming up on number 3 on the east and west side of the 51.
4: Hey, Robin, this is my boss, Mr. Robert, 723 at Hollywood.
2: 10-4.

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0: It's going to be a 647 at the I-17 and Bell Road. On the southbound access, 933B, there's a Hispanic male, 36 foot, 180 pounds, black shirt, black shorts, at 237 David or 390. Yes, big cutters and is walking northbound on the I-17 southbound access. No one for contact. 0852, is there anyone to follow?
2: Yeah, that's going to be an E-bike.

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1: Three number 3 on the round.
2: Accident. One, can you push it over to P1 as an accident? And then two, I'm going to switch over to 2 vehicles. Can you do that or do I need to switch over to Trauma 16?
1: No, I got you.

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1: Go ahead.
0: It's a 961 at 8036 North 27th Avenue at the laundromat, 923B. Gray Dodger, Journey versus Blue Corolla. It occurred in the parking lot. The driver of the Corolla is refusing to turn over their insurance information. The Nor X-ray Adam, 0, Bravo Sam, Jacob for contact at 0855. 211 David, it looks like your call is being upgraded. Stand by for updates.
1: My first for David.
0: 1033 David.
1: Yeah, with the guy at 17803 North 27th Avenue, the church.
0: Copy, you're out with him at 17803 North 27th Avenue at the church.
2: We're 23 right now.
0: 10-4.

0: information for 600 units in the area of Cave Creek and Shangri-La on a vacant lot. So 911 Ocean broadcast fire 17 for a friend, 911 Ocean on fentanyl, they already Narcan them. Information at 857.
1: Yeah, Loop 1 and Indian School Road. It's a construction site. Hey, let me.
2: On West Big Oak, right? 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Code 11, David, I see you're 23.
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5: 937-75 North 17th Street, National Welfare at 411 East Indian School Road.
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0: 3 units for backup on the 585 17th Street in Campobello. 2-3 for me.
1: Information for units in the area, 5350 North 27th Avenue at the Circle K 913B, 5487 broadcast 10 to 12 ago, 3 black males, 20s, no weapons, no 237 David or 390, took several bags of chips, water, Gatorade. They left in a black Chevy sedan with temporary tags, southbound towards Camelback. No further information or description, no one's been contacted, 0900.
2: I think the injury was caused by the domestic, but they're not sure who the suspect is. It's 9 o'clock, sir, backup.
3: Four, two, five, Bravo.
4: I mean, this will help out with backup friends from Whole 100, 17th Street, and Campbell Builder.
2: No room number. I haven't talked to him since Friday. His name is Prince, Black Note 40.
0: I got 221 Bravo for the backup on Campobello.
2: Anyone to start for backup for hot calls? 17th Street in Campobello.
4: Bravo status check.
3: And I'm not request for one more second.
4: I copy.
1: Possibly under the influence of 237 or 390, talking to himself, grunting, yelling, and dancing. Contact at 0901.

0: 231, David. Do you have Tampa Bella 1-8, Adam 2?
1: I'll go ahead and work it here.
0: Copy.
1: All right, reference to 585 by 17th Street in Campobello. There's a power pole down on fire. Looks like it's spread to two power poles now. Fire is 23. Fire told the callers not to put water on it.
2: Beaver Shop is going to be in a break of that 585 17th Street in East Campobello Drive, 234 beats. On David, 221 Bravo. 233 David, I copy that you're on the call. Are you guys okay to switch to Teledic 4?
0: Copy.
2: And for the 3. Took a box of cereal and automatic blessing going northbound at 903. I'll address this. 1601 North 67th Avenue.
3: It's like here. Just let me know if you guys need the crisis out there.
4: 40 for Roma, copy. I'll let you know if we need crisis when we get there. I'll be 17 right now.
3: Okay, sounds good. Thank you.
2: 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Complaints and off-site monitoring sees a utility truck that drove onto the property between two buildings. No one should be there. 904, here to follow. Any unit 12 for the 647, Victor? Loop 101 in Indian Square. Page 11, follow time by four back.
0: 9-4, hold me to that echo.
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2: 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Copy, thank you. Edwards.
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1: David,
0: 223 David, in your Vargas, it's over to Charlie Dickey. Again, Charlie Dickey. And you're clear, Sansa.
2: 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Charlie. And Supervisor Munner. Go to Supervisor to monitor Charlie 8.
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0: Turn on Bravo 3717 East Broadway for the Audible Unit Number 1 at Rasa Floors. That's Zone 7 Warehouse over at Garage Door. 909. On the street road back, Chrysler 300 on the license plate has been parked at compliance 20 for a few hours. Vehicle is still running, unable to see anyone. Possible recent 961, blocking compliance driveway, 909. Their unit will follow.

0: 2651 West Glendale, southeast corner of the vacant building. Five subjects camped out, posted no trespassing signs. Some are smoking drugs out of a foil. Telephone contact for Darlene 910. 915 Bravo on the call.
1: Verbal with people who live across the street from the canal, unknown for weapons. Okay, we came in with two subjects selling 237 David in the front of the house. One is a black male, 60s, heavy build, 5'8 to 5'9. Striped black and yellow shirt. The other's a black male, 38, 45 years old, heavy set. Purple scrubs, no known weapons. They came in a Mazda, license plate 9. King Adam 8, Nora 6, while on the 21 complaint got in a verbal with another 101. Complaint now saying that there's a black female that goes by our house every day. And that's all the information that we have for this call. It's going to be Winona for contact, 911 hours, 703 Bravo, I see you attached.
0: Reference your call, McKinley Street. You guys can try to. The vehicle has moved.
2: I have an idea.
0: And are you copy?
2: Hey, thank you, girl. Give them the names.
3: My brother.
4: No, no problem. So, she's in the
1: field. Temper.
3: Hey, John, this makes me advise you, Craig, once you don't have seen. I mean, you guys can out there for a little bit. I don't know. Make sure you get some water or stuff. I just go back to the street.
0: 4681 North 7th Avenue. Sort of protection in place. Sonny is a bigger property from number 77 West Coolidge. Reaching out to Ty. Pointing in a white Chevy Cruze. 0950 hours, are you in trouble? 6-5 black shirt, khaki pants, on a weapon. Julie Stephanie for contact at 913. 823 David, I see you attach yourself. Eight 834 Edward for traffic.

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0: I have an audible 9015 South 53rd Drive. It's a residential. It's coming from garage door number 2 at 914.
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0: Yeah.
1: 632 Davidson. Make me a buzz trespassing call for 40th Street and Greenway. No, Tatum and Greenway. Hit the circle K.
0: Copy, you good for Alter. Thank you, Beth. 47 Victor, 4717 North 82nd Avenue. Frequency is 2014 Grade 4 Fusion. No weapon, no police tracking device in the vehicle. David Antonio for contact, 915.
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0: Second Bobby, copy 441 Custody on Van Buren, and is there a backup for 1115 Western? Is there any battle for 11?
3: No, I'll start up.
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1: We have 16th Street and Camelback in the Five Guys parking lot. Northeast corner. I'm going to be out with Arizona 4, Adam Adam, 8, King 7. He's currently another MVD showing back. It's not associated with the vehicle.
0: Copy.
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8: Thank you.
3: Six 24 Tom, we'll take the next. Correction, 6-24 Edward. 7-9-6-1-7 Street,
8: monitoring east in the eastbound lane, city bus 5750 versus the light 4-4-0-9-19 hours. 4-4 Bravo. Check level 4733 North 84th Drive.
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1: 735 Bravo, it's going to be a check welfare at 411 East Indian School Road, Unit 1113. Referencing another incident, says no one should be 23, think someone is, because they're a texting complainant. That's the only place they have Wi-Fi. The answer to the subject was hung up before getting more information. It's going to be rain for telephone contact, 920 hours, unit to follow.
2: City of private property, so I can update them. It's 0921.
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1: Norm Mary Adam 3 George 5, looks like for a suspicious plate. Looks like they left them eastbound, 3 of them. Coming in 23rd Avenue, Camelback. It's informational in 922.
2: Sheriff Black Pants on weapons and is 390 refusing to leave. It's going to be Jonathan for contact in 22 hours.
1: Yes, you go last name eastbound from 23rd Avenue Camelback, 2010 Silver Honda Accord, 28 of Nora Mary Adam, 3 Ward 5. This is possible SB plate info. It's just info 0922.
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1: WF 441 custody off of Dayton 0922.

RL 700 units and attempt to locate from GPS. 3 minutes ago, now last seen eastbound from Camelback and 23rd Avenue is a 2010 silver Honda Accord. Lake Nora, Mary, Adam, 3, George, 5. Reason for stop is for suspicious plate, just info, 9:23 hours.

0: my 2110. Just a heads up, it looks like my mapping is super off, and I'm somewhere in the far west valley, but I will not be at that location.
1: 10-4.
2: Call 4.

0: Or through Charlie to the 21 detail.
1: It's going to be 508 at 21st Street in Thomas Road. Complaints with tow company is the UPD assistance with blocking lanes while he tows it damaged. 917 Lake 2023 Mercedes Benz that was left on Thomas. Complaint with 1012 in front of that vehicle on Thomas with hazards on. It's going to be Coulter for contact at 926 hours.

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1: Okay.
0: CBS 647 at 3541 East Van Buren Street. At the office and laundromat, white male 50 to 860 pounds, on a weapons, gray tank top, black shorts, black backpack, and a bicycle with a black and brown dog. He's using pliers to mess with the outlets. There's no contact, 927 hours, unit to follow.
1: 722, Edward.
0: Denver.
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0: Can you please just remind me of the apartment number on my call?
1: Yeah, it's 1113.
0: All right, copy. Thank you.
1: You're welcome.

0: Right, your traffic is going to be at the right 43rd Avenue, maybe Route 23B. Your 23rd Avenue, request to a Charlie Deck 99, you're clear at 10:30.
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0: Copy.
2: Bravo, did you say Charlie Deck 9 or Charlie 8?
0: Charlie 8.
3: 82 Bravo monitor.
0: Copy. About Charlie 2, it's 9:30 hours, continue, clear.
4: 12 Edward, we'll attach to that call in a second here.
0: Set to 12 Edward or 14 Edward?
4: 14, sorry.
0: All right, 214 Edward and 21 Bravo monitor.
5: Edward.
1: Yeah, notify 51 Bravo. Our arrest needs is 240 by the firefighter, but good now. I'm going to be putting a spit sock on.
0: Before?
6: 51 Bravo, copy.
2: I have the owner, Edward Adam. He has fire in 2-4. I hope people are having the following for an ambulance while my phone is locked.
0: Copy that.

0: Esperando for traffic. A 647-3240 with Granada Road, just south in the dirt field on the north side. There's a Hispanic normal description, sleeping in the dirt area, no weapons. Ongoing issue, 952. Set fire, I'm 15 with Robert 17. Yes, came to St. Joe's already, or do you want me to...
1: Well, there's one of them riding with her to St. Joe's.
0: Yeah, one half from the, in the Evo.
1: Copy, I'll just meet them over there.
2: Just into P1 for me.

0: 232 Dave, that was an I, correct?
1: Correct.
0: All right, I pushed it through again.

0: You know, Robo, send me that 900.
1: Okay. Mercy, I'm going to send you to 205, 5420 on the street. What are we up to, Jimmy?
2: Hey, 25 David.
1: 25 David, in your background, for sure, Charlie, to Dave, 1034.
0: Or trying to get lean close.
1: Can you go for info?
0: Thank you.
1: Okay. AT Bravo, I'm already on Charlie Jet monitoring. I copy.
3: Come on, Bravo.
4: Yeah, reference the Mitchell Drive call. Do we have any behavioral health people that can roll out there for that call? I'm just seeing the hazard that's on the call.
5: Abled. Hasn't seen anyone come out the house for the last few days. It's unusual. And has been hearing their dogs. 935, is there anyone who could follow?
3: And more. I'll see if I can get any out there.
4: Appreciate it. Thank you.

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1: I mean, 1638 East Indianola Avenue, just west along the canal. The two subjects, a native male, thin, with gray hat, black shirt, gray pants, and a native female, a gray shirt, black pants, no weapons, using 2 3 7 9 37, 3 units all.
2: Brown pants, no weapons seen. Motor says this transient was harassing her husband while he was getting gas. Kept saying she had to go. Caller heard the husband in the background say, let's get out of here. And no contact for them at 937.
3: Unit follow?
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1: 117-0802.
0: Address
2: 418, 6655 on 23rd Avenue. Adam. I'm just waiting to pick up Calvin from our ex, Robert. Could be a 7 to 8 year old dad's waiting in a white GMC Acadia or a gray Toyota Prius. He's going to carry 450 William, possibly with his girlfriend who completely has an IAH against. You're going to come check Kimberly. She's waiting by the basketball courts and a black Ford Expedition. It's arriving.

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1: Copy, we'll keep rolling. Sequel Bravo,
0: copy. I copy. So far, it's going to be the 459 Adam at 19602 North 45th Avenue, I-33B. It's audible coming from the multi-purpose room southwest door. Received at 0922 hours. No answer from the Smith. No one for contact at 0941. North 21st Avenue. Audible from the southeast motion at 941. Going to start back up. Nine, three, one, Bravo. You can 7961, honey.

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2: Super. SR-51, we saw somebody laying on the bridge. No other description, no contact at 944. Sir, you just follow?
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2: 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I'm sorry, I can't copy. Over down, I'm sorry, I couldn't copy.
3: Bro, what's he code for?
2: 11 over.
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2: Okay, 11 over, Adam, your partner's in 305.
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2: Go for traffic. Okay. It's going to be discussing 2303 North 44th Street. It's at G1 Training, Unit 5. There's a Hispanic male, 40s, no shirt, with white pants, sitting on the curb in front of the business, doing 237 David, unknown weapons, and there's signs posted. 945 hours, unit to follow. So unit to make backup on this trespassing, 2303 North 44th Street, 724B. 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
0: 732 Bravo for the 14 top on 16.
2: I copy. Sending over the trespassing, 4301 North 16th Street, the office plaza. There's three subjects camped on the property back interior on the southeast side behind the dumpster. There's posted no 418 Tom, and there's an ATA on file. There's no contact, 946 hours, unit to follow.
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232 Bravo, 231 Bravo, we have an update on your welfare check. Subject is a tan-skinned male, no weapons seen. 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
1: 9th Place.
2: 10 for standing over the 415, Edward 3701 North 9th Place, 733B, unit to follow.
1: Yeah, I'm into that traffic.
2: 10 for.
1: Where's your brother, Margaret?
2: 10 for.
1: So Bravo, I can start the way from the station.
2: 10-4.
1: 7-10, are we good to go? We're just coming a little bit from the ways.
2: 10-4.
3: Should we get fire out here? Mom is advising that he had surgery prior and is now ripping off his bandages. And they're going to want to transport to BCH.
2: 10-4, I'll give them a 21. Can you 10-9 that last part about transporting, please?
3: The parents are going to want to transport the kiddo to BCH.
2: 10-4, want to transport to BCH.

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1: Night, Wolf David.
0: I'll take the 488 Victor.
1: Go for it.
2: Yeah, reference that to 11 that you dispatched, that T2 and 63. I guess they're going over to the hospital in Scottsdale. Once the officers get there and they have some more information, can you have them 21 me, please?
0: 635,

0: 721 Edward.
1: Go ahead.
0: Hello, the 21 with fire. They're asking, is he bleeding at all, or is he just wanting the transport to PCH?
2: Staying instead of this 415 George, 6138 with Cherry Lane Road, 3100 North 823.
1: Not this time.
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1: Eyes on him yet, he's still locked in the room.
0: 10-4.
3: Right.
4: 418 Tom, 10,018 Tatum Boulevard. Saying a subject who was trespassed on Friday is now returned. White male in his 40s, muscular build, gray tank top, camel pants, none of weapons. To reach out to Jason, Lion Restaurant, 7956, 30 info.
3: 6:30, copy.
4: Thank you.

0: Sergeant DeVall, I just want to know if on Charlie Deck, 415 George, if there's any unit that's 96 for Thomas, and we'll switch over. Charlie Gate, 956.
1: 722 Edwards, you can send it to me.
0: 722 Edward, I copy. It's going to be that 651 Adamant 1220 North 36th Street, Unit 128. There's a small white puppy who's walking around. Looks like he is dying in distress. He's going to the front door at apartment 128. Can I give him water? He's going to be leaving the area, crossing in front of the door of that unit. It's 957 North. 1070
2: Yes, the 1070 in my feet.
0: Okay. Okay, so that's why I want you to observe your phone.

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1: 601 East West. 647-1602 is Pima. And we got a couple calls at about holding over type 8102 Piedmont and 6219 Sussex Beach.
5: With friend Fletcher, unknown last name. He's a black male, 29 years old, no weapons, no 237 David or 390. He's in her complete in a silver Toyota Corolla and refusing to get out. The male in the background keeps saying, just take me back for my bag. Emma for contact at 10. Are you going to follow?
1: At 20,035 North.
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0: 225, Edward.
1: 225, Edward. Can I get the 647 RV, please?
0: 224, Edward, 647, 18,402 North 19th Avenue. That's Union Plaza. Your subject is a black female, 20 to 30. Short, thin, in a black shirt and black leggings with a small child in a stroller. Panhandling near the Ace Hardware, weapons scene. And no contact at 5 after 10.
2: Houston, that was lot too walking north on 28th Street, that's 205.
1: Oh, you sent me that call.
3: Go ahead.
0: We have a resident in the area there, Campagallo, who's not able to leave and is wanting an ETA for when they might get out. Do you have anything I can convey to them?
3: Fire has put out the fire, so I'd probably say the next half hour. Where are they at exactly? Are they in the apartment?
0: I'm not sure. They would like phone contact. Do you want the 21?
3: Yeah, send it to me, but there's multiple ways to get out of each complex here.
0: Copy. I'll send you the 21.
3: Copy.

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1: And units with Leslie Hogan, you guys attached to the 245 2017 West Monroe Street. Units responding, Charlie 4, Tether Zone.
0: And Jennifer. Haven't heard from her in 4 months. I'm unable to reach her by the 21. 1007, is there a unit tall?
2: 90751, at me.
1: 419075.
2: Yes, ma'am, at 4520 West McDowell Road. We have a fire alarm going off, but there's no fire in the building, but the cat seems to figure out how to get it off. Can you let the fire department know, please?
1: 10-4.
0: Door 1007, units follow.
1: Coming 21 Edward, we got the subject out of his room peacefully. He is on a gurney and being transported to Phoenix Children's Hospital with Phoenix Fire.
0: Come here. The fight 23rd in Royal Palm. Male subject AB20 stated that 19101 to the vehicle. Line disconnected before giving further info. No strong callback. Looks like it's possibly the parking lot, the southwest corner of the intersection. 1008, sir, unit 12.
3: 622 Bravo.
0: Thank you. Any unit for this traffic?
2: Correct,
0: that unit, anyone else? Charlie 2108, you're there.
1: I copy this 224 Edward Pryor. 1021 Bravo to monitor.
2: Bravo to monitor.
1: 22 Bravo to monitor.
0: Trespasser 2350 East Basin.
4: Hit him, Bravo. Area 3rd and Indian School, just behind the businesses, on the north side. Church.
1: Okay, can I get another unit for 83rd Avenue Indian School, let's go for?
5: 8-4 Bravo on 23 in that area, which business?
1: 8-11 Bravo.
4: Mm-hmm.
1: Which business are you in here?
4: I'm here behind the church, just on the north side of Indian and 83rd. The methadone building?
1: Hey, Cole, probably you copy?
5: Copy. It looks like a 8-11 Bravo is closer to 75th.
1: Copy 75th.

214 Edward, I copy. I'll take the 239 at 33455 North, North Valley Parkway, unit 3316. There's a male and female in verbal, and they're stomping loudly because the complainant hit his roof to yell at them through the roof to quiet down. It doesn't sound like a physical fight, and Patrick would like phone contact downstairs at 1011.

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It's in the area of 41st Drive and Anthem Way. Three dirt bikes. The first is yellow, the second red, the third is orange. Weaving in and out of traffic. No plates. Last seen westbound. Information only at 10:12.

423 Viz, it's a trespasser, Circle K 2350, baseline Jamel, black male, black clothing, trespass in the past, refusing to leave, sitting by the door, 1013 Utah.

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1: I copy. The 647, 18,402 North 19th Avenue at Union Plaza. Subject is a black female, 20 to 30, short, thin, black shirt and black leggings, stolen weapons, has a small child in a stroller. Panhandling near the Ace Hardware, no contact at 1016. Information for units in the area of 21,015 on Cave Creek at the QT. Fire 72 for a male passed out in the restroom. Information will be at 1016.
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2: 32 David, I'll break away.
1: Good copy, thank you.
2: 63 Bravo, I'll be monitoring.
1: 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I copy your message for the 960 103rd First Avenue and Sierra Vista Drive at the intersection 915 8. 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
1: 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Need to pick up property from 4126 West Ross. 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
1: I copy, morning Cross 3, Indian School Road, 1020. H22 Bravo, I copy for the 47 Victor, 6131 with Thomas Road. Unit 2091. Looks like a unknown black male had a mask. Took a place 2014 caddy last night. Last plate 3 Edward Adam, 0 George 6. It's going to be Pablo for contact at 1020.

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1: Preference the Polyron. There's a previous 418 call at the 4126 West Ross Avenue that mentions there's guns in the home somewhere.
2: 9-3-1-1, I copy, thank you.
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0: 21 David attached.

0: 6, 14 Bravo, say it again.
1: I mean, it's going to be a 21 to tell.
2: Engine 45.
3: Can you please dispatch a unit to the corner of Cave Creek and Rose Garden QT? We have a starting to be combative patient.
4: 14 Edward, put us on that, please. He was the same route before on the bus.

0: Separate, thank you.
1: I travel. He does have medical issues, and then I say, revoked license and shouldn't be driving. It's just information. 1025.
2: Copy.

0: It's possible you can harvest another unit as well.
1: If that's called Nora and yourselves, an additional unit as well?
0: If there's anyone available, yeah.
2: 21 Bravo, he was very argumentative with us on the last call, so let's get a couple units started for that.
3: 23 today, round close, second over there.
0: Bravo.
4: Nine 34 David.
3: 9:34 David.
4: Can you show me at the follow-up address, please?
1: And 45. About a minute and a half out. Can you tell us what's going on with the guy, and are you inside or outside the QT?
5: We're outside the QT on the south side. Customers in the back of our ambulance, and as we're trying to talk to him, he's just yelling obscenities, getting a little combative. So, just want you guys on scene.
0: 14 over copy, but he hasn't assaulted anyone yet this time or anything like that.
5: Only verbally.

411, David. Truck welfare, 4832 Southeast 7th Avenue for an Andrew Hinz, born in 82, white male, 5'10", 195, has some dogs. With him might be a little aggressive. Mom is Denise. He's SMI. They think there might be a petition for him, but they're not sure. I'll check for one. 412 Bravo on the call 1028.

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4: Hello.
3: The track welfare at 7050 North 27th Avenue, apartment 71, 921B. The white female, red hair, black shirt, black pants, black shoes. The apartment is on the first floor. The screen is out of the window of the apartment. The lane does not hear or see anyone inside. There's a 101 sleeping in front of the apartment. It wants her removed from the property. No one for contact. At 1031. 923 Edward, I copy your follow-up.
5: Yes, please.
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4: Can you say 647 on Washington?
3: We're holding a 647 at 3412 West Selvin Lane, a 418 at 3101 West Northern Avenue.
1: 10 and 35th Avenue, last seen northbound. It's a white Dodge Charger Lincoln 228341. Went across all lanes of traffic. Possibly impaired. It's informationally 1033.
0: Thanks.
3: 931 Edward, were you trying to clear?
1: 931 Edward, yeah. Yeah, we're just at the C3 for 800.

0: 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But you can send the P3 and the 31.
1: Two thirty-two, 4:49, Frank. 10-4.
2: Information units in the area of 43rd Ave and McDowell northbound. 101 and a white Tesla said she needed help. And then I guess she hung up from DPS. It's just information. 1034.
3: It's going to be about 961 Henry, 2701 H.

Hill Street occurred on a street containing a white Subaru Tribeca versus a red sedan. The complaint vehicle was left on the street and the other driver left his information but is no longer 23. Could be handled on the involved for contact 10:34 hours.

0: 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We read it.
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2: /723 Edward for the next.
1: Or it's going to be a trespassing at 2727 North 32nd Street. It's the Cathedral Apartments hanging out in the corner of 32nd Street in Cambridge in the grass area. There's approximately 25 transients smoking 237 David, wanting them all moved along. There's no contact, 1038 hours. Additional unit to follow.
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5: With the domestic 5150 with full tension, it's a house. Complex cousin, Alexia, black female, 38 years old, medium build, current black t-shirt, black pants, and a weapon. Being verbal with the family moving out. Captain for contact at 1039.
1: Avenue North. Coming from Moxie Social Craft, came from the back door, originally from his 1039 hours.

0: 325 Adam and 825 David, I copy the 311 37 McDowell Road, northbound overpass. For a unknown male, wearing a white shirt with blue jeans, long hair. He was taking off his pants, exposing his bottom. 1040. The 647 at 5201 with Camelback Road. Copy.
1: Five twelve, federal call four. It's going to be a subject.

0: Potato to Edward Echo, class at 49, 6201 West Camelback Road. There's the transitional weapons against the wall along Camelback, lost and removed 1042.
1: I'm going to complain about through the dating app that is inside of a Chevy Blazer. Threw the caller's cell phone out the window. Hard to understand the complainant. Contact Jonathan. He's in a white shirt standing outside the vehicle 1042. Is there a unit support?
2: Four times a day.

0: Seven, 33 Edward for the 647.
1: I copy. There's a transient Hispanic male, 30s, thin-filled black shirt and black pants. Another Hispanic male, unknown age, black shirt and shorts, no weapons in the alley on the north side of the property, belongings and trash from dumpsters scattered around. Wants to move along. There's no contact. It was called in by a resident, and it's 10:43.
2: Well, David, get our gold phone.
1: Okay.

0: Roger, Bravo. I got 10-15.
1: 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Super, thank you.

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1: Go ahead.
0: It's going to be a 91 Henry at 2518 West Pearson Street in the alley 911B. Fire went out for a 901 Ocean. Subject confirmed 901 Henry at 1042 hours. No one for contact at 1046.
1: 920 for David. I'm 23 at the 418 hot.
0: 10-4.
2: Phoenix Fire Engine 18, do you have officers assigned for 901-H-2018 West Pearson? It's in the alley behind.
0: We do.

0: 615 and Rebecca Fiacosta for Oregon.
1: Sorry, portable 2019.
0: 2019.
1: Yes, ma'am. We're having a medical emergency here at 1973 East Maryland. Could you reach out to fire and have them start this way, please?
0: 10-4, do you have any information on what's going on? Just because I know they'll ask.
1: Heading in there now. I'll get you as information as I get it.
0: 10-4.
1: I do have a doctor with him currently, and the doctor is asked for an ambo.
0: Okay, 10-4, I'll pass along the information. Cancel them.
2: I thought they were supposed to be 17 up to get Sam.
0: Let me let them.

0: Charlie, bro.
1: It's going to be a 585 at 35th Avenue and Happy Valley Road, 934B. Just east on Happy Valley, there's a giant box in the middle lane blocking eastbound traffic, no 961 seen. And street maintenance has been notified, no one for contact at 1049.
2: 14 Edward to other units. He's going to be here behind the dumpster, behind the, in the building to the south of the QT.
3: I'm sorry, can you 10-9?
1: I'm going to make you up a card for your off-duty location.
3: Yes, please.
1: 10-4.
3: Yeah, I have further info if you're ready.
1: Yeah, go for it.
3: His ongoing heart condition, he does have a pacemaker and diagnosed with AFib. He is feeling a flutter and is lightheaded and dizzy. The doctor is with him now, but if you could have fire roll this way, we do have a pull through on the north side of the campus as they enter, and it would be the easiest way to get them to him.
1: 10 further, 17. I'll go ahead and call back and advise with the new information. Thank you.
3: Thank you. I'll flag them down as they get here as well.
4: There you go, for it.
1: Thank you.

2023, Edward, I copy your message for the 647 at 3412 West Belden Lane, K500 North 923. There's a white male, thin, white hat, red shirt, blue shorts, white pants, and gloves. No, no weapons. Went through an open gate at the backyard of a 917 half now. Wait for contact at 1051.

0: 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I can take that 487 in my...
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0: 512 Eloah for the TAF NRB.
1: It's me, Cass. All right. The last week has an iPhone 17 Pro at 72.

0: 214 Edward. Can we get the fire department back out here? Our subject has seen fire again. We're at the business right directly to the south of the QT, the parking lot.
1: And what's the agent?
0: A 390 dehydrated. We don't know how long he's been outside.
1: Copy.
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1: 10-4.
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0: plate 1, hover atom 5, x-ray 2. Going in and out of the lane, flashing, going northbound at 1056.
1: 87, license plate 802, North 30th Street.

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1: Into West Coulter, north side of the park under a tree, a white male fire tinted and built in his 30s, gray sweatpants, and a black shirt with a hat. No weapons, clay stain his face, but there for a few hours with a small sized dog. No contact with 10:37, Sergeant 12.
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0: Are you holding a 961 Black Canyon Freeway and Buckeye Road? Looks like I'll be out with the Green Honda Civic and truck will come out.
1: I actually just came in. Is there anybody for dispo for iPhone 10 Buckeye just up?
0: 5 minutes, Charlie. Send me that call.
1: Thank you.
2: And 24 days for the 647.
1: Or it's going to be 24.

0: 924 David, it's going to be...
1: A person who is being transported as a Baptist for incarceritis. My partner is going to be right, and we'll be fine. I'll be fine.
0: I copy. Subject found as Baptist. Is there a sergeant to copy?
2: Nice, bro.
0: Definitely, thank you.
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1: I'm not one of the drivers on the reference vehicle wreck. Airbag deployed and seems a little sore, has a headache, and comes just full fire.
0: 10-4.

0: Va, el señor va a hacer el recoger.
1: Searching about 1457 East Fillmore. Caller said he was going to 451 someone unless they were arrested. Didn't say who or give anything further. And that's just the wireless space 220, okay, 20. And then on the 21 history, there's a lot of 911 travel calls, and possible 918 at 1103. Okay, back up. A2B.
2: 31 North.
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4: 51 Bravo, we can 22 that call. 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
1: 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Still on a truck wildfire, 60,640 North 30th Street. 2640 North 38th Street, contacting John, 1104.

0: confirmation for units in the area of 13,635 North 35th Avenue at the Burger King 931B. The 901 Ocean broadcast a male down behind the dumpsters, possibly OD. They're not responding. They're breathing. No one for contact at 1105.
1: 3-1-2-4, I'm working with there's a witness here as well. I'm trying to gather info.

0: Hello, David. Is it possible for Fred and Robert or check whether it's 1644 West Amherst? Ralph's saying that there's a subject, Jenna Martinez and his son, Ralph Reyes Jr., broke into the home, took some documents. He was rambling, saying his life is in danger and that people are around. And that his son lives with the complainant. Their son's 23 now, and there's some history that the caller's got 918 issues with lens or 6-year backup.
1: 412, brother.
0: Thank you.

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1: 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Four, four, eight, David.

0: X-91. Can you attach a plate for me? Marcus says, green on the Civic. It's John Adam, 5 Sam, 7.
1: And you need 6 John Adams?
0: 10-4.
1: Hi. Yes, negative. South East Charlie 14th Street Vineyard, Black Maxima, and Lance's Ultima, 11-09.

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0: Can you put it back on our 911 Henry call that we were at and just show us that 16815 North 29th Street doing follow up?
1: 10-4.
0: Thank you.
1: Sending over the 415 Edward at 318 West and Canto Boulevard in 11:11 hours.
0: Excellent. Anyone, can you catch that complete?
1: Good.
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0: Emergency traffic at our residential at 3412 West Selden Lane, 923 beat. And on to our residential, 3412 West Selden Lane, 923 beat.
1: 923 Edward.
0: 923 Edward. Any others? Should be on Charlie 9 at the 1112.
1: Problem order.
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2: Trespasser 18,411 North Cave Creek in Albertson. Your subject is a white female with blonde hair and a pink shirt and white shorts. She came in and stole items, and now she's in a verbal with an employee named Alexis at 1112. You as well?
1: Two thirty four, David.
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0: 213 Network, were you trying to clear?
1: Yes, ma'am, we're waiting for the next call. I believe it might be at 239 if I need service.
0: Edward for the 239 at 33,455 North Valley Parkway. Unit 3316. There is a male and female in a verbal. Subject's also stomping because the complainant hit his roof to yell at them to quiet down. Patrick would like phone contact at 1114. Pinos drive the Circle K in 33B. Clint is in verbal with Q, a black male, 30s, dreads, heavy set, unknown clothing description, known to carry a handgun on him. Head on to cell 237 David in front of Brakes Plus Business. He's on foot and has complaint in small service, mixed breed dog, and refusing to give it back. He made 236 to break complaint's nose. And assistance to retrieve the dog. And our complaint is not cooperative with where they will be for contact. Advice to wait at Circle K, Alexis, for contact at 1115.

0: 10-30, should I copy scenario the trespasser 11-11-22 East Indians per road of the Circle K? Subject refusing to leave and verbal complainant. Hispanic male, 45-10 medium build, white shirt, black pants, normal weapons. Jonathan for contact, $11.16.
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2: Copy. 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There's a Hispanic male, 30s, medium build, no shirt, gray pants, mental weapons, laying on the ground in front of the business, refusing to leave. Possibly on 237 David Trina for contact at 1116. Is there a unit to follow? 912 Lincoln, I copy a follow.
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2: 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Complaining Toyota Camry versus a Honda van, Arizona, Charles, Tom, Sam, 4540. They say the other driver smells like alcohol. Gladys for contact at 1117. Supervisor monitor.
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7: 160, 167th Avenue, Lewis, for a white Chevy Silverado versus a silver Chevy Malibu. Are we out for contact 1118?
2: Four oh three, Charlie.
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7: 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Friend is overdosing Narcan administrated. Fire 17, 4 you're clear at 1119.
4: Copy that the update was subject left at 22.
7: Six for that with Thomas Road. For 15 subjects on the property doing 237, they have rental weapons.
10: Discuss it and then they left, so you're good to 1020 show on that one.
7: I copy.

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1: Okay.
0: 6:49 is up for 7502 West Thomas Road at LA Fitness. Hispanic male, tall, thin build, white t-shirt, jeans. A black Ford SUV, license plate Nora Adam, 3W David. I still have membership at the gym and continues to sleep in the vehicle. Security or down for contact 1123. Here is any unit to follow for the 647 Victor 7502 West Thomas Road.
1: No problem.
0: Copy. 4923 David, that's going to be fishing the 50th of 18th place at the back of the complex, number 304. Verbal is 14-year-old daughter Danielle, black female, 5'1", 10 build, unknown clothing, and 19-year-old son Janelle, 5'9", black male, thin build, unknown clothing. 1123 is our backup. Anything to echo for traffic?
1: Go ahead.
0: Free trespass, CNF 51 and 50 Eastern Beering Street, Circle K. There's two subjects on Friday for several hours and asked to leave multiple times. White male, late 40s, 5 feet, slim build, green jumpsuit, and a white female, late 30s, 5 foot, full build, orange shirt, and jean shorts. Could be Kayla, the assistant manager, for contact for 24 hours. A12 Bravo, I hit it.
1: Okay.
0: Okay.
1: I'm not the first one.
0: I copy. 622 beat. Emergency traffic is through residential. 622 David in your backup. It's going to be worked on Charlie 6 at 1125. I think there's two units responding. There's your resident monitor.
1: See what was just the monitor.
0: Thank you.

0: Information was being submitted on 75th Avenue and canceled on eastbound 510 broadcast 1 minute ago by Dodge Challenger. License plate Edward Bury Adam 636. Until the vehicle 510 passing on eastbound. No one is following at 1127.
1: Coming back on the
0: 415
1: Edward
0: 3. Coming back to 415 Edward 3, Gino, Cantopolo, 1127.
2: Edward
0: 3.

0: Nice, Richard David.
1: David?
0: What are my chances for a Chinese 964 Tom?
1: Is there an available Chinese 964 Tom to assist 933 David at 27th Avenue in Beardsley?
2: Hello, 127 North 10th Avenue.
1: Seven. Nine 33 David, I'll check citywide.
0: Thank you.
2: Ninety-three Bravo. My computer crashed. I'm not sure what's working, but if he hasn't left citywide, also do link his wife.
1: 933 David.
0: 933 David.
1: Did you copy 93, Bravo?
0: No, I didn't. Sorry.
1: He said if we don't have one, you can use the language line.
0: Thank you.
3: So what do you want to record? Monitor I-9, correct?
1: 10-4. We have a unit for backup on the 415 India 5-year-old 28,201 North Black Canyon 214.

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0: Contacts are complaining to have her maybe downstairs. I'm waiting on, but I don't have access to stuff.

0: 33, una serie de geckos.
1: I don't need the gate code. I'm at the doors of them, but I don't have the key fob.
0: He says that's open, but she's on the third floor. Is he networked for traffic?
2: Is he networked? Go ahead.
0: 3459 Adam, 2211 West Camelback, suite number 110 from Freeway Insurance, came in from the front door. It's 1132. Four limited. Go ahead. 47 Victor, 33 Illinois, with him on a red Kia Stinger at 1132.

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0: Holly Street and North 51st Avenue with Arizona plate 43 Adam 855.
2: Edward.
3: 214 Edward.
2: 14 Edward. I just wanted to make sure you're still 17 for the joint response with BD2.
3: You're still 17.
2: Copy.
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0: Yes, ma'am. Could you clear that medical call and I, and go ahead and put me back at my off duty?
1: 10-4.
0: Thank you so much.
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0: 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Send me 947 Antonis. And black Toyota RAV4 versus the white sedan. 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
0: 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Last thing, walking eastbound, ongoing issue. 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
2: Rasco Norsa Avenue, Unit 8-0, B as in Bravo. 964 Tom Spanish, attempt to serve an order of protection to Corey, date of birth in 95. White male, 30 years old, 6 foot, tattoos on face and arms, possibly owns several guns, uses 237 David, usually goes around on a scooter. Lives with dad at the listed 20. It's going to be one for telephone contact, 1139 hours. 723 Edward.
4: If it's not, we're shooting Van Buren, just me.
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5: Made contact with her complaining and the juvenile in question. 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Do we have an updated ETA for VSU?
2: 20 sounded distressed and sounded like color was running but didn't say anything and hung up. Got no response on callback times 2. No one for contact at 1140.
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2: In reference at 418 Ocean, 731 Edward, 735 Bravo, I see you in touch, it's 1140.

0: 25 David, I'll take the trespasser. This will wrap up. Keep us on it.
1: So far.
2: 35-8, medium belt with a blue shirt, shorts, no weapons. Standing on the southeast corner behind dumpsters, saying confident to this David and refusing to leave. Signs are posted. Contact Jason, the uniform, armed security, 1141. And thank you, 825 pounds.

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1: Go ahead.
0: Going to be a trespasser, 2025 West Cherney Avenue, 4400 North. Sees 10 or more transients by entrance. Whether to move along, no weapons, but bags and suitcases. It's going to be Lorraine in apartment 41 for telephone contact, over 43. Additional units to follow?
1: Seven, 33, Russia.

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0: You can get one more unit. We got an open door. And we're going to get you an RP.
1: One more unit.
2: Sure.
1: Thank you. I'll start working the RP.
2: I'm in at 418 time on baseline.
1: Can you say that? Smash Burger, Black Man 30s, Black Jacket, Black Shorts.
3: Okay.
1: Shower cap sitting on a trash can out front at 1146, they're back up.
3: Be first.
2: What's your phone number? 23, subject is going to go for.
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2: People, bro.
1: BAQ says they're out on the west side on Loop 101 at Dunlap, about 15 minutes away.
2: Copy, thank you.
3: Be on the property. He is 17, ETA of about 30 minutes. He's coming from Tolson. He'll be in a Chevy Camaro with freeway insurance written all over it.
4: 10-4, Sunny over the 418 at 4403 Eastern Buren Street. Since 1147.

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2: 31 Edward.
0: 931 Edward, anyone else with 2 Charlie in at 1148? Sir, Sergeant, my letter. Thank you.
3: Cabin set up behind the dumpsters. Unknown if any weapons. No further info. No for contact. It's 1148. Is there unit 12?
4: And then the 30 follow on the 1165-15 West McDowell Road.
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4: 10-4. I mean, Charlie 8. Supervisor's monitor.
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1: Q12, oh, you can send me that jet welfare. It's here in the same complex. Can you show me 23?
0: All right, 212 Bravo for the welfare check, 28,201 North Blount Canyon, unit 1076. You're going to check on the caller's sister, Shelly Munoz, date of birth 2002, Hispanic female, 4'9", thin build. She has not been answering complainants' calls and texts for a few days, has anxiety and depression, lives with a boyfriend, not on weapons, they have domestic issues, and the caller wants to make sure she's okay. And Destiny would like phone contact at 11:50. Sir, unit 12.
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0: 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Making sure I understand, you want to trespassing on Thomas Road, 10-4?
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4: Like 2080 West Northern, I think Bagels. Black nail, black hat, black shirt, gray headphones, gray sweatpants, gray shoes. No bags. Was refused to leave. There was also a white male, 6'2", medium build in his 40s, blue shirt, red hair. No matter what, there's no further description. All subjects were being loud and obnoxious, refused to leave. Reach out to Kelsey, the manager for Einstein Bagels at 1152. Is there any info?
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3: Copy, thank you. What's the RO's name?

Centaur from the 82D3 West Mandel Road at QT. High school kids on the corner selling water. I keep walking into the street. 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It's 11:54.

0: 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And your backup is going to be LR at Charlie 4, 1156.
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2: We just got new signals coming in from the back door. 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
1: We haven't heard. It's secure.
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0: 4. 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
4: There's an audible alarm at 4510 North 24th Street. It's the school portion of the church. I was approached by a parishioner who said he closed the door and that set off the alarm. Everything is secure, but you may get a call and the alarm going off.
0: Hi, copy if we get any calls for 4510 North 24th Street. It is all secure. If we get any calls, then it's 1157.
1: Copy, the 15 Bravo, no, whatever. We're here and staring at it. America's war. So, all right, you just have to make a deal.
0: 10-4.

Can we get another unit for the 961 at 2920 and Grandview? We have a duplicate call indicating that one of the drivers is possibly 390. Any unit to help out the 961 29th? 232 Bravo, copy.

0: 91 Bravo, did you need another unit for 35th Avenue?
1: 959, I think we're good out of here. We're just canvassing for a scene at this point.
0: It's going to be the 7 at 4131 North 27th Avenue. There's 10 homeless subjects, no known weapons, bags and belongings. They're smoking 237 David and hanging out on the property. Company wants them removed. No one for contact at 12. Is there a unit to follow?
1: 914 Bravo.
0: Thank you.

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1: You can try through here, baby. Yeah, sure.
2: Heard that. 712 West Ames Square, Circle K, Elite.
0: Is there another unit for to follow 93 David for the 962 51st Avenue Thunderbird?
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3: Hey, 10 Charlie, I'm code 4 for now. It looks like this was a hit and run that occurred at a different place, and he followed him, and I guess there was another accident that occurred while he was following him.
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1: Bravo.
0: Copy that, it was a 961 Henry that occurred at a different place and car followed.
1: Nine
4: 12 Lincoln. Number 3 for a scene from Bethany down to Camelback, 135th Avenue.
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3: Can you attach 3 Sam Adam 87 Nora? That may be the truck that took off. I haven't spoke with him, but he looks like he's in the passenger seat.
2: 10-4, and that comes back negative.

0: I am 31 Edward, we're from the 23 in the area.
1: I copy, you're coming 23 in the area, 51st Avenue and Thunderbird at 1205. And you are on Adam Deck. On 415 Frank, 365 West Pearson, and a 418 Adam 50, 1541 West Warren Drive.
0: Okay. 931 Edward, could we get Glendale to come out and help us with 508? We're going to be at the entire intersection.
1: And for all, let Glendale know. And 931 Edward, you are still on Adam Deck.

0: pickup route's going to be the 480 home at 2770 West Peoria Avenue at the In-N-Out 924B. There's a transient, a white male, 20s, 5'2", tan shirt, black pants, orange bandana, no known weapons, refusing to leave the parking lot. A security guard for contact at 1207 924 David, I copy, I'll follow.
1: Emergency traffic is a residential 3303 West Montecito, 4300 North 911 beat. When is the unit to go switch over to Charlie 9 12 7? Your claim.
0: Is there a unit to go for this residential at 3303 West Montecito Avenue, 911 beat? Is there a unit to go for this residential 3303 West Montecito Avenue, 911 beat? Is there a unit to follow 91 Bravo for this residential 3303 West Montecito Avenue?
2: Thank you.
0: Okay, thank you.

0: Hi, Pussy Bubble. Can you send me that hot call, please? Super.
1: Instruction number 38 to Melissa and Canal until found it. 931 Edward.
2: Check the shop, Chef. 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
3: Check us off.
1: Do you have any cameras in the area of 51st Avenue and Thunderbird? Reference the 962 they're working on Charlie 9.
4: Yeah, I'm moving west on 35th Avenue.
3: That's a negative. We do not have cameras in that intersection.
1: Or thank you.
5: Yeah, do you mind running your license plate for me working off 2D2501 East Cactus, 26472 June Robert?
1: Copy.
4: Any set of those physical fire 9020 with Thomas Rowley 12B? I don't know if you to go through the ritual at 12:11.
6: So to come back, you could follow the vehicle?
5: Yeah, I could follow it. It's a dead vehicle. It's a little banged up and kind of suspicious. I'm here with the driver. We're trying to get it out the road.
4: 9020 with Thomas Rowley 12B. Is waiting by building on Robert in a yellow Ford Ranger to pick up property from apartment 2125. Her name is Rosie at 1211. You just call 223 David, copy.
0: 223 David, I added myself.
3: You're hello. They just cleared that 900 Victor on Charlie 8. See if they might be able to divert.
4: Copy. Any nice to break away for the state call 9020 West Thomas Road fully. We just need a backup for the site.
3: Charlie
4: 8,
3: already over there,
4: not already. I copy. Is there Yahoo backup for the site 9020 West Thomas Road Toby? Charlie 8, I'm checking citywide. Is there any unit who back up for this flight 9020 West Thomas Road 12B?
5: 831 Edward. Prior from a wave.
4: I copy.

0: convertible 10752 finally got the info back. It is current expired registration, though, on that Saturn. Adam at 7125 Yeah, that's what it's coming back with, an expired Primatex.
1: Okay, copy. He's on the, he's halfway kind of in the road on the sidewalk and on the property, so we'll just try to get it moved with a jumper cable. If that doesn't work, I'll call our record on Adam 16. Thank you.
0: Sounds good.
2: Yeah, you're holding a 47 India at 20 West Jackson.
3: I am.
2: I think some guys coming up to me about it. You said it to me.
3: Thank you.

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1: Nine 61 91st Avenue, in school. 15 level,
0: send a call, repeat. 24 Southern on a trespasser at Walgreens. My female 25 skinny is a black sundress, but she's filling her car up with a bunch of random items. Think she 47 X-ray at 1215. Is there you to call it?
2: 414
3: He's a white male, thin, tall, with a lot of tattoos and a long beard. His phone number's in the call. For a telephone contact at 1215. 914 Provost. I copy, I'll follow.

923, over and copy your message for the 647 at 3421 West Golden Lane, 8800 North, 923 Beat. It's a white male, 20s, thin, white shirt, black pants, no weapons, on 237 David, sleeping on the north side of the building. Complaint wants him moved along, no one for contact at 1260. Holding a 418 George, 7th Avenue in Indian School, 647 at 4041 East Thomas Road.

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1: Copy.

0: 723, that's over for traffic.
1: Go on.
0: Copy that, 647 at 4041 East Thomas Road, AKF Black Belt Academy, unit number 118. White female, 20, very thin, 5 foot, brown, thin hair, gray shirt, gray pants, no visible weapons, holding small container, clipboard, keeps trying to get inside, refusing to leave, and is harassing. It's gonna be a new head instructor, correction, Nicholas, head instructor, for contact at 12, 18 hours.
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0: 732 Bravo, I copy. Sunny Orange 14, George 7th Avenue, Municipal Road. It's the northwest corner, westbound lanes. City bus number 8115 is at the last stop. Passenger not getting off. Hispanic male, 70s, 170 pounds, gray shirt, black pants, gray hat. Also didn't pay the fare, but drivers still let him ride the bus. Carlos with the City of Phoenix for at 1218. Additional unit to follow.
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0: Captain. Three units responding to Pearson does an officer's advice. Jose has been convicted. Proved he possesses two of them with deadly weapons.
1: Senator Chen.
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0: 234 Davis. Welfare check at 1460 East Bell Road, Unit 2164. You're going to check on the complainant's brother, Michael Anthony Hernandez. Date of birth in 66. His phone is shut off, but they usually talk once a month. Your complainant's in Yuma with their elderly mom. The subject hasn't been sick, but it's out of character for him to not get a hold of anybody. And the sister, Donna, would like phone contact at 1221.
1: Three units, huh? 232 Davis.
2: 19th Avenue at the Circle K. Two subjects. First one's a Native male, light green shirt, cargo pants. Second one's another Native male, black shirt over jeans, and a weapon. Man inside the store taking bottles of wine. Contact Cecilia. 622 bottles going to follow in. 1222.
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2: 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Unknown plate. I'll contact Stacy, 1222.
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1: 33 Bravo, go ahead.
0: It's a 487 license plate at 12220 North 39th Avenue, 931B. Unknown subject took a license plate from complainant's vehicle. It's Arizona, Tom Young, Mary to Paul Robert Adams. 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
0: Edward. 10-4.
1: 2 for Bravo, it's a number
3: 3. I copy, it's a number 3. 723 Edward, do you copy? Yeah, we copy, 9. I copy. I'm still here, I'm meeting the parking lot and talk to you. Thank you.
0: Seven thirteen Edward for traffic. Send me a 647 at 2401 East Indian School Road, Circle K. It's a white male, 56-4, maroon flannel gray pants with green shorts over the pants and a goatee, no known weapons. Crossman 237 David was punching the air and getting close to vehicles in the parking lot once he moved along. It's going to be no contact at 12:26 hours.

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1: Okay, considerable amount of time with a first seen on air with no luck. 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
3: 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In the fall. Any units of the follow for this 491 Adam, 7125 within Kansas Boulevard. I will stand by for...
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0: Matchmaker Edward, your trespasser, 3524 West Glendale. This is laundry. And two subjects removed. They're both black males. One is around 25 years old, 5'9", thin build, black shirt, blue jeans, and no weapons. 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You'll be contacting Ebenezer, who is part of security. He's uniformed and unarmed. It's 12:31.
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0: 2240 South 35th Ave at Rush Auto Recyclers from the 5th lobby south door, 1233 South.
1: Four,
0: Tom.
1: So Bravo, this is Lieutenant Attach.
0: Temper, thank you. I'm just trying to clear on item 7. He told with the white lists and the at 1234.

0: 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Copy, your backup is going to be on Charlie 5, 1238.
1: Gas can.
2: Charlie, if you take it.
1: It's 12th Street North, just west of the eastbound lane. All it says is a gas can. It's 1238.

0: 60-bottle reference incident 1526. We don't have to go out there. It's a 918 caller.
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1: Over. It's coming back negative for Victor to Kia K5, expiration 215.24.

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0: 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I have a receipt at trespassing, 2545 North 32nd Street, to the Chinese food business, group of ten transients, mixed male and female known weapons on north side and east side of property. Signs posted, once at 14 Town, receiving Martha, the manager, for contact, 1242. 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
0: Copy.
2: Five
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0: 60 for Volvo for traffic. Guess there's a large real estate sign with sandbags in the westbound turn lanes. Streets has been advised. It's 1244.

0: peak 23 David. I'll take that 415 India.
1: My call is 2134 West Virginia Avenue. For complaining having behavior issues with a 15-year-old son. Julian, born in 2010. Hispanic male, 15 years old. 5'7", 240 pounds. Known of weapons, getting verbal with the family, using vape. DHU is also 17. And we got a duplicate call advising that he got in a verbal with the mother. And that the mother threw all his cat items. That's all for 5.
0: 8 minutes,
1: Bravo, see you touch
0: yourself. 11 Bravo, 10-647, Victor.
1: Whitkin Lane, just in front of the house. There's an older gold Honda with the unknown license plate parked in front for the past few hours. Possible 2-1-1 at 12:45. Units to follow. It's being worked on Charlie 2 at 12:45. I'm Mary Rose.

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1: Denver. 52 South Warner Elliott Loop, 432 feet.
2: I-23 at a route 70 south.
1: Go ahead.
2: Yeah, 27th drive in north, outlet 5.
1: So far. Anyone else for that traffic? 11832 South Warner Elliott Loop.
3: 432 Bravo, I'll switch.
1: Go for it.
2: Seventy-nine, seventy-eight to 62 West Denver.
1: He says 62 West Denver. West number in there. I'll be at 1247. Thank you. Next I call for 200 me at 2114 West Danbury Road.

Borough and Hack Valley Road just west in the middle lane 934B. Claims for blue Volvo SUV versus blue Honda CRV. There's no injuries. Join for contact at 1248. Okay. Trespassers 3616 West Thomas Road.

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0: 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I appreciate the assistance. We're coming right here.
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1: Stolen 42 Adams, 1541 West Wall Drive, and the 961 at 19th Avenue, Camelback.

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1: Wolf. Better reach out to Robert and Wolf. Party, it's supposed to be the two.
2: There, 630 East Broadway Road. We got a black male, white shirt, gray pants. Took some merchandise. Westbound.
3: Yes, westbound off to it. From Circle K, it's informational at 1253.

0: Tracy Traffic Residential, 10826 North 6th Street, 732B.
1: 933 Bravo for traffic.
2: Go ahead.
1: 961 at 27th Avenue in Yorkshire Drive, 19400 North 933B. It's a single vehicle, a brown Jeep, no injuries. Certainly went out, but it occurred in Phoenix jurisdiction. Over for contact at 1254.

0: the Phoenix parking lot, 913B, red Toyota, Arizona, Edward X-ray Adam to Henry 4 has been left on running in the turning lane, blocking the entrance to the plaza. There's no hazard lights on. No further information or description. No one for contact at 1255. For 700 units, there's an attempt to locate from DPS near the exit of 59th Avenue and Loop 202. It's a white male in a white GMC with police lights. License plate Frank Adams 6 Henry 1 was speeding, tailgating, and throwing things at the complainant. Last seen exiting the mile marker 77, which is in Buren. DPS is handling contact with the complainant. This is information at 1255 hours.
1: Van Buren Street. It's just formation, 1255.
0: Welfare at 2784 West Peoria Avenue.

0: 13,
1: yeah, could I get a unit for 5-0? 6-15, Bravo. 6-15, Bravo.
0: Thank you.
1: Fire is 17, no one for contact at 12:56. Well, and a white GMC with post lights. That's Frank Adam 6, Harry 1. Said it's 5-10, tailgating and throwing things at the collar. Exited the 2 to Van Buren on direction travel. That's information only 1256.
0: Yeah, where are you?
1: 813 Bravo, are you over here?

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1: Can you say that 47 on 23?
0: 10-4.
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3: Good and clear. I'll be tonight.
0: Thank you.

Falando deles. Took 32nd and Melvin just north, and the alley has two vehicles blocking the driveway of the complainant, and then behind the church for about an hour. Black pickup, George 1, Adam 91 X Street, and a light brown Honda on the plate 458. Yeah, they haven't seen anyone in or around the vehicle. North Carolina Boulevard. Alright, sir, 14 Delta 811 North Carolina Boulevard, apartment 4048. Complaint thinks the above unit is 917. Seems she sees two cats inside of it. Doesn't hear or see any other subjects, only the cats. Contact Jamie, she's in apartment 4038. 61 Davidson following, it's 59. Information only at 12:59.

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2: 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Code 4.
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34 The 62 1970 engine school just south on East 5th Street. 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

0: information was beaten to the Air 677 Liverpool Kent Road to 647 Victor Broadcast. 1 minute ago, a gold Caddy SUV license plate John Victor Adam 7 Charlie 7 was swerving and driving aggressively. Last seen possible getting on the 202 northbound at 13:02.
1: I do remember my copy. It's going to be 315 India at 4827 West Bloomfield Road at 1302.

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0: In the parking lot, a verbal with the manager, upset about not getting their deposit back. Subject is a Hispanic male, 20s to 30s, 5'1", thin build, long hair, tattoos, white shirt, no muffins. It's the maintenance employee Nicholas for contact. It's 1303. Is there a unit to follow?
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0: 9621 first Indian School. We got a 601 supplement, 5601 West McDowell. 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
1: 613 David.
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2: Desert Op. 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Do you guys have any tech? Can you pull the video footage?
3: Yes, we'll take a look.
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3: 10-4. X-ray 813, X-ray 816, it's going to be at 343 West Roosevelt Street. Here from the Dixon Law Offices, from the upstairs zone. No response on the premises, 1308.

0: 924 Liberty, send that 900.
1: Got a male down with his pants down, so he's laying in a puddle, unconscious, still breathing. Preference pace, confirmation 1609.
2: Welfare at 2784 West Peoria Avenue at the Petco. Inside the surgery of the front, there was a suspect refusing to leave. It's a white female in her 50s, mid-bills, 5'8", red floral dress. Told the complainant that police in Texas were chasing her, and she has a cat with her. She lives in a gray Moses's van. License plate 98 Adam 4 Young Victor 1309.

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0: 21 Edwards, 269, 1919 East Thomas. 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
2: 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We're holding the trespasser, 8955 North 19th.

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0: Alright, we are in Unit 103, management directed us over here for check welfare. Can you roll fire? We have one male. He's on the ground, unresponsive, but he's breathing. We took some 230 and stuff.
1: Copy. Unit 103, male's unresponsive, but breathing. Possibly 237. I'll get fire rolling.

0: 3920 West Indian School. B&G Auto Sales. This is an intrusion alarm. I'm not sure where it's coming from exactly. It's 1360. Is there backup?
1: 4425 East and Gavi.
0: 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I just want to confirm with 4424 East Valley.
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0: I copy. It's going to be the 917, 3935 West Georgia, at 1318.
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0: 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He is refusing to leave when asked at 1320 Advance Hollow.
1: Edward.
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0: reference agave. Is there any other rubber units on that call? Copy, you got 432 Bravo on the call still.
1: I copy. 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
0: 432 Bravo, did you copy?
2: Yeah, switch it.
0: Copy that.

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1: Switching subjects. And a lot of property near the cell phone store. 1323, the backup.
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1: Here's your problem. Come here. 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
1: Right.
0: It'll be a 239 at 2201 East Nancy Lane. Sends in a verbal with brother Dylan. Sported 1996. Black male, black shirt. Says he has a knife but hasn't seen it. Refusing to leave the property. Explained it was being uncooperative and not answering questions. 1324, is there units following?

0: 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Thank you.
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1: 14221 West 51st Avenue, building number 10, unit 2052. Complainant child's father, Gornell, born in 1994, spent a ground vehicle with blue champion shirt and gray basketball shorts. He is going to carry a handgun. He tried to dump the complainant and the daughter off on the side of the road in the heat. The bird belonging in the street also made 236s to the complainant's sister-in-law, and they want to make a report at 1326.
2: Pushed through as an accident, so we get started on the paperwork.
3: 10-4. From 423 Davis, looking for a backup. 2201 East Mansfield on Charlie 4.
4: Six 14 Bravo, extended 637, back down the road.
3: Alright, 744 was coming back. White male 30s, 510. Unknown weapons, possibly in a purple shirt, black sneakers, blonde hair. Said he was in the restroom using 57 David. Contact Martin with loss prevention, 1326, unit 12. Thank you.

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2: T-15 North Flat Canyon from UEI College. 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Were you just follow?
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3: It's roll, I'm on it.
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0: Line Road, Unit 245. It's going to be a verbal with a mom, Monica Williams. She's a black female, light, I'm like this, 5'5", in her 50s, thin build, pink pajamas with flowers, no weapons. She's schizophrenic and unknown if she's taking her medication. She's being verbal about the ex-girlfriend leaving. There's no kid in the house. It's Brian for contact. It's 1332-432 Bravo. I copy your following.
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0: I'll see 761.
1: 22nd Street Campbell. It's a red Silverado, an unknown vehicle at 1333.
2: Here's FYI. I talked to some of my maintenance workers. They said maybe 10 or 15 ago, they saw the same description search we're looking for, towards the middle of the complex, towards like a westbound direction. Kind of confused where he's going. I'll let you know if I see anything else.
3: I copy. You saw some maintenance, 10 to 15 ago, saw subject with the same description in the middle of the complex, left on direction, confused where he was going, you'll let me know if there's anything more.

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0: 423 Bay. Can you change the 2212 East Hampton?
1: Tambor. Seventh Street in Orangewood. It could be Silver Mazda 5 that broke down in the crosswalk that's located by. /934 Bravo for traffic.
2: What?
1: It's going to be a 418 Bravo at 23,658 North 36th Drive, 934B. Client had an IAH, but it expired. Neighbor Gary Miller, unknown date of birth.

0: 67 to 68 years old lived at 23,654. Has all complaint and her mom's personal info on a sign posted in his front yard. The male owns several guns. Everyone at their houses. Male has a shopping cart in his front yard and cemented it to the ground. Follow for contact at 1336. Is there a unit to follow?
1: All right, thank you, problem.

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information for units in the area of Desert Foothills Parkway and Chandler Boulevard at that Circle K 390 David broadcast. A white Honda with license plate Tom 8 Adam 1 William 7 was unable to maintain lanes and speeding on Desert Foothills. Entering the 21, the vehicle pulled into that Circle K. No one for contact information, only at 1339.

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0: Copy, reference your flight call on 35th Avenue in Lower Buckeye. We do have another duplicate call, possibly related, on 35th Avenue in Lower Buckeye, showing the southwest corner. I don't know if they're advising it was a 101 that was physical, but they wouldn't give a time frame, no known weapons. Was a Hispanic female, 35 years old, short, heavy build, red shirt, black shorts, and they advised that they did desire a prosecution. Contact was Taylor.
1: Yeah, 412 Robert, that's going to be the same people we're out with. If you wouldn't mind relating those, Horvath.
0: I copy that.

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1: Can you call my complainant and double check the 20? It looks like it's going to be about 20.
0: Copy.

0: Tactical Control. You're going to transport for precautionary to get SAM Rescue 908. Can you get detached fires into the call, please?
1: Q908 to the 10. Starting to copy.
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0: And one for those 240 at 30th Avenue and Indian School. 143rd and McDowell, just east. That's all. For 21 Nora, just advising the address is 4650 North Central Avenue, Unit 327. It's going to be in 600. I'll redirect it to them. Thank you.
1: I copy. Thanks. You can show me tonight.

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0: No, just 501, Charlie.
1: Copy that.
2: To GTA, we're decent at 418.
3: Copy. It's going to be a 418, that's 2420, and with the CT. They're dropping off the kids to the far Robert, brought in at 10:09, and they'll be purchasing the gas station by the car wash, saying that Robert is known to carry a firearm at 1349.

0: 625 George, can you please send me the 487?
1: 8930, our service street at the subway. Excuse me, Lee, keeps taking drinks. They want prosecution. My similar 36-foot average bill, gray shirt, black pants, no weapon. Contact Christina, the employee, it's 1350, is there unit 12?
2: Go for 7112, West Mariposa.
3: 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Yeah,

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0: Copy, I have a right call, 1401 South 11th Avenue, apartment A is in Adam. There's an open line between a male and a 101 in a verbal. The 101 wasn't answering questions, but kept yelling to give her her keys. The 20 is going to be from Rapid SOS and QP. For the previous call, it's going to be a LaToya Davis. We did get another dupe call saying over 7 ago, they saw a physical across the street with an unknown black male, 5'10", 30s, thin build, wearing a black shirt with TJ bottoms with red and black. Stolen weapons versus a black female, 5'6", 17 years old, heavy set, unknown red sweater with pink pajama bottoms, stolen weapons, and there were 5 others in a verbal out front. The 101 had left northbound on foot. And per the history, previous history, there was a 415 frame that mentioned the firearm in the house, but no notes of any threats with it. It's with 1352. Is there units to follow?
1: 16 Bob.
0: 516 Bob, copy, thank you.

0: 8-4-Bravo, here, Mike, Officer Roger, Charlie, Deck 8, yes, there's a 53.
1: Bravo.
0: 3-10-10-4. And for the units, 91st and Thomas, this is a great Tahoe, Adam 3, Adam 2-2-Zebra.

0: 231 Davidson, 14 Health.
1: 231 Davidson, 14 Home, 2343, Alvaro Carlos Jr. Just trying to refusing to leave. Three of them, there's a white male with a backwards open cap and facial hair, as well as a white male in a red and black shirt, gray shorts, messy brown hair, and a black female head build dress in all black, refusing to leave the table outside of the property. At 1355, is audience follow?

0: 33 Frank traffic. Copy, I have a check welfare, 1024 East Fry Road, Unit 1072. The complaint is with your Haley, is at the 20s, supposed to be watching the parents' dogs, and the family has been able to get a hold of her, and she's been answering the door. She does have medical issues and a history of not addressing her medical issues. Complaint is 23, waiting for PD. It's Jake for contact. It's 1356, 435 Henry, I copy your following. Thank you.
1: Extra Bravo 9 King Zebra, unable to maintain lane, hitting curbs, almost causing 961s. It was male driver, tinted windows. No one for contact, only information 1356, 4 and 5, you're clear.
2: One wheelchair stood, one subject had a knife, but no threats were made with the 1356, air backup.
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0: 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Any in effect for the sky, 9918 West Kirby Avenue, 831B.
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0: Is there anybody else trying to vacate this vacant 58?

0: emergency traffic for a 459 Tom, 320 South 19th Ave, 514 B. And yes, the setup on a 459 Tom, 320 South 19th Ave, 514 B. Oh, and there's unit. 514 David, any unit from Cup Connor over Charlie 5, 1359.
1: Jason Bell, Frank.
0: Copy, Charlie 5.
1: Come on, brother, I want to monitor.

0: 624 George, you can say that 418 Tom. I copy the phone.
1: Right, being 855, North 19th Ave, 1400 hours. Three unit all women.
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1: Thank you.
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1: 10-4.
3: Nine 31 Bravo is going to be the 961 at 51st Avenue and Tierra Buena Lane. 15,800 north, just north in the southbound lanes. 930 would be going to witness a white Suburban versus a white Chevy Traverse. Back to 1401.

And information for Phoenix 96 straight northern, W5-10-1 ago, a gray Honda CRV, 28 of 9 Mary, Adam Ocean, or Robert driving erratically, last thing going eastbound, information at 14-03. Info 240 at 2909 West Indian Court.

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1: 62 George, you send me a message, please.
0: Temper.
1: It's still the fourth. So it's 2-6.
0: Copy, cover 2 detained. 43rd McDowell.

0: 14 George. Send the call on the 13, would you please?
1: George, 510 at 4047 East Woodstock. It occurred about 5 minutes ago, actually at Black Mountain Parkway in Rancho Paloma. The vehicle above was a blue Chevy with plate Sam Frank down to 7-4. It was speeding and didn't stop at a stop sign. And your complainant, Rocco, wants contact at 1407. Another unit.
0: Yeah, if you don't mind, because that RO for that vehicle comes up a street north from the complainant's house, I'll probably make contact with them.
1: Copy, unit 12.
2: 211 India.
1: 211 India.

0: 433 flank and 435 Henry for torpedo. Copy, we just got a duplicate call to complain agent advising that Raven made contact with their sister and is all called for and PD is no longer needed.
1: I have a white female, 35, 7, 60 pounds, gray shirt, black shorts, and a weapon on the property, refusing to leave. Mike for contact, it's 1409, 312.
2: 623, Heather.
1: Thank you.

0: Firefly activation at 14:05 hours. 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Nothing further. 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
1: Six, this is Charlie. Can you clear 6-2 to George and see if he's in one of these trailer parks?
0: George? Six, 22, George? Line calling for 622 George. Yes, 602 Travis looking for you. Are you in one of the trailers or still in the front?
2: I can step out front, whatever done.
0: 602 Charlie, copy. Thank you.

0: 624 Henry, 623 Henry for info.
1: 624 Henry, go ahead.
0: Yeah, referencing your guys' call, they're trying to upgrade it now. They're saying the 101's trying to break vehicle windows. If you guys are code 4 to switch over to Charlie 6, not get this to Charlie deck.
1: Good job, you're switching now.
2: 62 Charlie, I'll switch from on it.
0: Thank you.
2: Thank you, Carl.
0: 10-4.

0: cancels the ex-partner, Michael Smith, black male, 42 years old, 6 foot, thin, black clothing, no weapons, let himself inside Complainant's house and is refusing to leave. He said they filed an order of protection against him, but it's not served yet. Form of contact, F-1413. AT-20 in a black long sleeve top and blue jeans. Some merchandise, toiletry items, about $150 worth, and left on foot westbound. Your contact is C, manager at 1413. Your follow-up?
1: George.
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0: Copy. Plano 2 Charlie, I copy your message for the 961 at 4210 West Glendale Avenue, 921 meet. This complaint's white Honda Civic versus a gray Toyota Cross. Eunice is involved for contact at 4214.
3: Pete says his email 40s, bald, dark blue shirt, blue jeans, backpack, 240 them. Told him he wanted his wallet and phone, the ones left eastbound on foot. Car wants to rescue. They had kids with him at the time and complained it's waiting by black Silverado. Phone goes more 210. Is there a backup? Any backup for the 2909 West Indian School?
4: Super entering, it happened over an hour ago. That'll be so far.
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0: Copy, you need to check welfare at 5844 Southport 5th Street. We're going to be checking on the neighbor, Frank Carr. Last seen on August 17th. He's a 65-year-old white male, 6'1", thin build. He hasn't been answering the door. 21 was disconnected as of today. They haven't taken out the trash or checked the mail. Does live alone and has some medical issues. It's going to be a white view within the driveway. Partial plate, Frank Sam Charles 5. It's on handcuff for contact. It's 1415, 432 Frank. I call your following. Holding a 390 David, 7227 South Central Avenue.

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0: 500 Charlie for info.
1: Must be a delayed hit because I'm not running a finger anyone, but I'm good for it.
0: Negative. It's in regards to a 961 that you had earlier. Just wondering if you still have the ID for Ajmal Sultani?
1: Yes, I do.
0: Copy that.
1: Can you send me a message?
0: 10-4.

0: Team Michelle is going to be a domestic 1322 West Roosevelt Street, 511B. Can you for a domestic 1322 West Roosevelt Street, 511B? When there's your response, it'll be on Charlie 5, 4321, 7, you're clear.
1: 511,
0: Edward, copy Charlie 5.
2: Thomas,
0: 10-11, Avenue is going to be the 418 Thomas. 5849 North 35th Avenue, the Circle K 913B. The white male, 66 foot thin, no shirt, tan pants, no weapons, is currently on the north side of the property. For contact at 1421.

0: Lions 43 Georgia, send in the next.
1: Support's going to be the 418 Ocean at could be 101 North 36th Avenue. For 2921B, attempt to serve IAH against subject David Haycraft of 1977, a white male, 49 years old, 6'2", tattoos, hazel eyes, possibly using 237 David or 390. Sheila for 21 contact at 1423. Is there a unit to move?
2: I don't know, Henry.
1: Go for it.
3: 28, Adam Gu King X-ray. Road raging, trying to run completely off the road, being verbal. Last seen pulling into complex on 32nd Street, Cherry Lynn. No one for contact, only information 1423.
4: Turning off 23, right in front of the address that you gave, there is nothing for somebody down.

0: Buffer 540 Charles Lane, 47 Victor, 65 Route 2 North 16th Ave, 1052, 365 West Pearson.
1: 21st,
0: can I get this
2: another unit, 101, that we
0: have people
3: for? Welcome by the district now. Another unit, 8930 North 7th Street. 324,
2: copy.
3: Found with a red sweater, red shirt, won't leave his leave complainant's house. Not on the lease, it does not get mail there. Brian is staying outside until PD arrives to avoid the girlfriend. Michael for contact at 1424. Going to be the 418th Palm at 12033 North 20th Drive at the 711-924 beat. There's a black male, 35 to 40s, medium to 5'9", black clothing, no known weapons, sleeping behind the dumpster on the south side of the property, refusing to leave. Brian advised fire already responded, but the subjects refused their help. Eduardo for contact at 1425. Let me see if there's still on the phone.
1: You are at the Louisiana Fried Chicken Wings parking lot. Meet me there. I'm not going to chase him all over the place.
3: Come for. At 2501 West Ocotillo Road.
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0: Copy, any records can be entered for the 8 at 1426.

Oh, sir, are you back up for 11,119 with Marco Posa? For 11,119 with Marco Posa?

0: Jennifer, can you send the 459 out? I'm on the letter, please.
1: Yeah, I just left the call detailed. Yeah, we'll still have someone just roll that way. Just make sure.
2: Copy. The dispatch is actually to the place where the call came from, not to the school.
1: Okay, 10-4. Do we know where that school is?
2: Barry Goldwater School. Get the address. B820 West Rose Garden, 900.
3: 23 David, I'll take that, 647.
1: Have maybe a 900 unit just like by and see if everything's good for.
2: Okay, copy. I smell light color shirt, unknown color pants, knocking on doors, plus me on 237 David, make a lot of noise. Went towards the back of the complex. We did get a second call saying that he's hitting himself, yelling at pedestrians. Was hitting vehicles earlier. Hispanic male, 20 to 28, then built no shirt, blue jeans, and sandals, and then he jumped the wall into the apartments just west. 21, push 29, copy your 17. Six, 24, Georgia.
4: Rescue number 7 is going to be transporting our one-on-one to Chimfield. Don't have a cautionary. We are not going to be following.
2: Sergeant, copy.
5: Rescue Georgia, copy.
2: Thank
5: you.
2: So he's left, and I told him to call back if he wants to report when he gets home.
1: Sergeant, copy. Thank you.
2: George for the 418 Tom, 605 West Bell Road at Dutch Brothers. There's a transient refusing to leave from in front of the store. He's a white male, balding in a gray tank top. Has some property with him. He's laying on the sidewalk. No weapons seen. Your contact is an employee named Austin at 1431. Unit follow.
3: 223 George.
2: 223 George.

0: drunk, and then when he heard the operator, he started crying, saying he was at the high school and somebody was there with a shotgun. Component was mapping to the front area of this address at 1432. 21 Georgia, copy, you're going to just roll by and make sure it's close forward. Did you want to know the unit? Emergency traffic, it's a fight at 16,220 North 7th Street, 220 Street.
1: Possibly Pacheco for Pacheco, Asian female, red shirt, black shirt with Hispanic male, 30s, blue shirt, blue shorts, normal weapon, staying in front of the ice cream store.
2: George Meyer.
0: And 22, George.
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4: So we get another unit over to 1322 West Roosevelt Street.
5: That's a 101.5 trying to interfere.
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2: 51 Bravo, show me 17.
4: 51 Bravo, copy.
5: George, my guys are coming out of place. Can you get any more units out there?
4: 511 Edward, do you want another unit out there?
5: I'll put you on that.
4: Copy.
5: Stand by, please.
1: RB, Division DV, CC975 East Princess Drive, Apartment 1175 in Building 19. So, complainant's 14-year-old daughter, wearing a gray shirt, blue pants, stole complainant's car, used it to get an Uber this morning and running away. B217, complainant's adamant about making a 47 report. Her name is Fabiana. It's 1434. Is there a unit following?
2: 631 Frank, I'll put myself out with him.
1: Okay.
2: Please put your name inside that. 415 Frank, left people help.
5: We got the suspect in the car, and 101's walking away from us now.
4: 511 Edward, I copy your code 4. The 101 is walked away from you now, and the suspect is in the vehicle.
2: One Bravo, do we have the 101 identified from either right now or previous calls?
5: Five eleven Edward, 10-9, please.
4: Copy. Do we have that 101 identified from this call now or any previous calls?
5: Yeah, we're right there now. I guess she wants to talk to us now.
4: I copy. 61 Bravo, we copy that.
2: 61 Bravo, I copy on 17.
4: Okay.

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0: 11 India.
2: 50th Street at the Aero Complex. Gonna be a white male, 40, 5'10", thin build, no shirt, black shorts, blue bike, no weapon. He's taking a shower from the water in front of the pipes, and he's currently on the east side of the property. It's the security guard, uniformed and armed, Libor for 21, contact, it's 1437, 433, Frank, I copy your following.

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1: Okay, copy.
0: Alright, no upgrade, no additional units?
1: You can get additional units if you want, but it sounds like it's going to be the same phone number.
0: Can we get another unit to help out on 21,420 North 23?

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1: 511 Edwards.
0: Can you, do me a favor, set fire up for both parties? The 101 is seizing on the ground, and earlier she alleged that the male swallowed a bunch of prescription medication.
1: I copy. You advised the both parties, the one that's seizing on the ground, and earlier male allegedly swallowed prescription meds.
0: Yeah, 10-4, just to clarify, the 101 is actively seizing in front of us.
1: Copy that.
2: Henry,
1: for the shoplifter at 21,001 North Tatum at Target. It's related to an earlier call, Hispanic female in her 20s, average height, thin build, light brown shirt and black leggings. Is now in the loss prevention office after taking about 200 worth of merchandise. The other female involved left. And not on weapons. Your contact is Jessica with loss prevention at 1439. Unit follow. $21,001 North Tatum, 212B. Copy, I got a 586 at 14,435 South 38th Street. It's going to be the rear side of the complex. There's several vehicles blocking the apartment complex entry and exit gates, all of them, and fire is unable to make access into the complex. The fire marshal is going to be 17 as well. It's at 1439.
3: Have a unit go by the school and make sure all is code 4 at 1440.
4: It's outside. Want them to move along, but no contact. 1440 and copy 25 hour follow.
5: Having computer issues at the time. Could you set this as a PMV in briefing?
4: Roger, can you send me a message, please?
1: Super. Lane, is it for me? I have no response to go to the registry at 8 for your clearance, 1440.
3: Almost online.

0: minutes reference 3731 Weston Lane. We got this hot call domestic. Says the dad was verbal with the complainant, and then he's said he's gonna 911 injury with a gun. Disowned weapons, none were seen just yet, but he did leave in a gray Triumph 1500, Adam Ray India, Charlie 11. Last thing going towards Southern. If there's any units to roll on this, 800 doesn't have anybody just yet. It's on Charlie 8 and 1441. Any ASL to assist MCSO at 2134 East Palm Lane?
1: 601, was McAlpin?
0: 10-4. Any first hot call yet? 3731 West Lane Lane?
2: Should be Frank, where's that at?
0: 4502 North 19th Avenue, it's on Charlie 6 now.
1: 61 door jacket motor.
0: Thank you. Any is for hot call 3731 West Lane Lane? Lane. 221 George, I copy to take back the 418 Tom at 605 West Bell Dutch Brothers at 1442. Is there a unit for backup on that call? 605 West Bell, 223B.
1: Please.
0: 223 George. 3731 West Lynn Lane, 6100 South, 834B. Henry, stay after that. Senate,
2: City Bike. 3 George, I copy. The unit should be signed on.
0: 10-4. Yeah, is there anyone to start off with that domestic? 3731, West Lynn Lane, 6100 South, 834B, last thing going towards Southern in the 2022 Gray Dodge Ram 1500, license plate Adam Mary India, Charles 11.
1: Well, 15 George, will start up.
0: Copy, it'll be on Charlie 8. Again, Charlie 8. Lynn Lane, 834B.
1: 414 George.
0: 414 George, copy. Charlie
1: 8. 4 George, thanks. Supervisor monitoring that.
0: No, not yet.
1: Copy, I'm on there.
0: I copy, Charlie 8.

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1: 83 George Chicago, switch on.
0: Thank you. Crazy traffic at the site, 3708 East Piccadilly, 7148. Anyone for the flight call? 3703 East Piccadilly, 4000 North, 7148.
2: South 11th Avenue, cluster 4738 05 South 5th Street, and 839 G David, 7227 South Central Avenue.
1: 5 South India, 10739, please.
2: 4. 512 India, it's going to be at 1401 South 11th Avenue, apartment A is an Adam, is an open line between a male and 101 in a verbal. The 101 wouldn't answer questions, but kept yelling to give her the keys. And the 20 is going to be from Rapid SOS and QBP. It's going to be Latoya Davis per the 21 history. We did get a duplicate call from across the street saying over 7 ago they saw a physical with an unknown black male, 5'10", 30, thin-milled, wearing a black shirt with pajama bottoms, red and black. 10 weapons versus a black female, 5'6", 17 years old, heavy set, unknown red sweater with pink pajama bottoms, no weapons. There were 5 others in a verbal out front, and a 101 had left northbound on foot. And per the premise history, there were firearms in the house and no notes of any threat with it. It's going to be 1446.
3: Who is detained in the office for concealing beauty products? Desire prosecution, no not weapons. James for contact at 1446. Is there a unit to follow?
4: 931.
3: Okay, thank you.
0: Put it back up on the 47 Bravo at 21001 North Tatum in the 212 beat.
3: There's on scene at the bus stop, there's an unconscious male, no pulse, and it's information 1447.

0: if there's any units for the 911 or trade domestic at 3731 West Lindley.
1: 321 Archer, can you relay that call to ours, please?

0: Copy. Henry 232 George reference the shoplifting on Tatum. Your subject was last seen heading northbound into the district area.
1: Are you set up for this physical story 3708 East Piccadilly? You have set up for the mountains and there is a corner contour at exception of 3038.
0: Sounds like originally there were two 101s involved. That's why they canceled the previous one, because one subject left. But this one is still in loss production.
1: As the traffic was walking around, tried to exit domestic 3731 with some lane. Overton George's 23-year-old just in a stage front of the unit. Visiting 800 unit closer to the south door. The run for the gate for just breaking.
2: House. I'll be sitting with you.
0: 414 Henry, copy, thank you.
2: 432 Bravo, if that's a 31B, keep it 22, you can send that to me, I'll be 17.
0: 414 Henry, copy.
3: Can copy that.
4: Dark complexion, 5'5", black shirt, black shorts. Both seen 3 and 9, and they left walking southbound 48th Ave. Thinks that they were walking away from that 61 Henry.
3: Copy that.

0: 1610 North 83rd Ave and a check off for 9830 with Florida Buffet.
1: Nine three three. Good morning, info. Can you send a message, please?
0: 10-4.

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0: Roger, Mercado, parking lot, Luther McDowell, South Arizona, Huntley, Beaver 6, Adam, 8, John, you don't want that, the daughter.
1: Yeah, I can tell that I got echo, call it echo, Beaver 6, 8, or Beaver 6, Adam, 8?
0: Beaver 6, Adam, 8, John, 7.
1: Okay, I got it. Did you know the unit?
0: I'm sorry, no.

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2: Super Superman Energy in scenario 27th Avenue in Maryland with a broadcast of stolen vehicle route scan. Could be at the Acme Sound Center where there is an illegal flight call William Madam 127. Also, I'm northbound on 27th Avenue from Maryland. I live about 2 ago now. I haven't seen it at Clinton, but my camera's not working properly. Read the report. It looks like it might have been taken at 211. I don't have eyes on it. It's just information at this point. Check this out. Square 1452.

0: 14 George.
1: 14 George.
0: Princeton 647, Victor. This number is your initial call for the introduction now. You can either cancel it or just stack it to me and I'll just go when I'm done with this call.
2: Send it.
1: Copy, I have a 647 at 3805 South 5th Street at a house. The Hispanic male, 20 years old, medium height, medium build, black shorts, none of weapons. He's been sitting in front of the Clinic 20 for the last hour. It's Cinema Mall for contact. It's 1453. Is there a unit to follow?
3: George, I'm getting signed on all the time.
1: Copy that. Thank you.
0: Can you call from Paul?
1: 516 Bravo.
4: So, Rescue 903 is going to transport the 101 to St. Joe's, and then we're going to be waiting for another rescue for the male half, and he should be going to get them.
1: Supervisor, copy.
0: I'm doing well here.
1: Copy. 27th Avenue and Louise Drive. Now on the southwest corner, 934 feet, there's two homeless subjects under a semi-trailer smoking 237 Davis. The subjects are a white male and a white female. No further description, no known weapons, no one for contact at 1454. Okay, Plymouth Voyager minivan, license plate, Bravo Henry Victor, 5868. They hit several cars in the parking lot of the Food City, possibly 390. We did get some duplicate calls. Fire did end up transporting. The other drivers are still 23 in the parking lot for ED. It is 1455.
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5: Send me incident 2036 on Fremont. I'm going to take care of it by 21. That's not something that I want officers going out on.
1: I copy.
0: Into an India.
1: 21 India.
0: You can actually put this pack on your 14, George. Please, thank you.
1: 2-4.
6: Copy, Antonio is going to be in a 2017 gray Nissan Altima 1456. Just follow.
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1: 10-4.

0: 933 Henry for info.
1: 933 Henry.
0: Person to the 487 Bravo, you're on. Got a duplicate. Complainant said the 101 left and they got their items back, but still wants to meet with PD for a report.

0: 712, what's your phone number?
1: Checking an info from a tenant. There's a white man on his 30s, 5'10", no shirt, tattoos on his left chest. Chrome colored shorts, white socks, a couple backpacks, and a bike in the hallway. 1458.
2: Silver Nissan Sentra, need to pick up property. 1458 units follow.
0: 226 doors, I can go prior.
2: I got you. The rear office door and the rear motion detector. Came in at 1450 hours. No answer with the RP. It's 1459. Is there a unit phone?
0: 625
2: Henry.
0: Georgia, that's me. This is the fact I have to take
2: a 22. Sitting in front of the mailbox with no contact at 1459 units follow.
0: 233, and you will take the call if you can 22.
2: 232, George.
0: I copy, thanks.

0: 14 Town 2005 Photography. So Michael, secondhand info, manager called the complainant and rides over 101 in front of the business, refusing to leave. Contact at 14 Hagen.
1: 631, or is it code 4 for the Nerolin?
2: I think it's code 4 for the Nerolin.
1: I'm gonna let him know.
2: Hi, can you
1: hear me? Hi, can you send in the rack number?
2: C1.
1: Copy, rescue 6-1.
2: For George, 21 George, Barry Waller High School, start 4.
3: 21 George, copy. Yeah, it's number 3 on 23rd app as well, so I'll just fill it out. Thank you, guys.
2: You bet, back to that one.

0: be at 101 North 1st Avenue with a transient black female, 20 to 25 years old, a flannel and a green rag on her head. Blue jeans, yellow socks with sandals, they're refusing to leave. Unknown if there's any 257 David or 390 involved. She's roaming the property yelling at herself. It's going to be Robbie, security guard, armed and in uniform. For contact, it's 1505.
1: Ocean,
2: please. 10-4. 8-2-3 Ocean, if you can have 21 Ocean just circulate and see if they can pick anybody up.
1: 8-2-1 Ocean, copy. Are there any specific locations to start first?

0: 92 George. Who was asking us to look at the DV?
1: 911 Ocean. Sorry, you were breaking up really bad. 10-9?
2: Go prior and put us on the 961 at 67th Avenue. I'm sorry, 69th Avenue on Lower Buckeye. Officers are not involved.
1: I copy.
3: Yeah, here 245 on the TO. Stay in the face.
4: Send me one, bro. 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
5: 233 Indian, show 74 at North 25th Place in East Indian Hills. We're good for.
1: 10-4. MX suspended to a Chrysler 300, registered to Adriana, Peoria.

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3: I should grab one quick door. 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
0: That's perfect.
1: 500 plus 6. 6 different areas. Yeah, this template 954625 Charles, just east of 12th Street and Butler.
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0: Can I copy your message? It's going to be the message. 23rd Quarter West Mohawk, Unit 1021. Several reports of grandma and slashed her terrace, but he wants to turn himself in. Grandma is still 23 and doesn't know yet. Will you put the knife away already? Caller's being really evasive with questions through people in the house. Total. Alex, for contact, 13 Ocean, I copy attached as well, 1510.
1: I'll meet them over there.
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0: 10-4. 421 George, it's work of your check welfare at 1818 East Burgess Lane, 6212. Checking on the stepson, 13-year-old Micah Barrera. He's a Hispanic male, 5'8", thin build, was having no x-ray thoughts, no plans. Also stated that he wanted to hurt other people, and now we're going to talk to the complainant or give the 21 back. Our complainant did refuse crisis, and there are guns left up on the property in her bedroom. It's Jennifer for contact. It's 1511. Is there a unit to follow?
4: 422 George.
0: 422 George, copy, thank you. Never. 2004. Portable 12034 and hit.
4: 4-4.
0: Copy, thank you.
5: It looks like that 47 Hector is approximately parked in reverse. The way you finish.

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1: And that was 3926 Edison?
0: 3956 West Cactus Run.
1: Denver, yes, 3956 West Cactus Run.
2: 3924, yes.

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1: Emergency traffic is a fight at 7th Avenue, Glendale 625 feet.

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0: 51 George, I can start up.
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Information for units in the area, 27th Avenue, McDowell, Southwest Corner. From Virginia Broadcast. 1 minute ago, unknown male on a white Mustang, unknown plate, driving erratically, almost causing I-61 in the area. Last seen parking in an unknown business itself. It's just information at 1515 frequency, sir.

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1: Or take your ankle further.
0: Okay, thank you.
2: Seven thirteen Edward.
3: Rescue 43, sorry, Rescue Small is going to be transferring our arrestee to County 713 Edward. Adam is going to be with him in the rescue, and I'll be following.
0: Ten four.

0: Moving on, 585 Central Avenue in Broadway.
1: Okay, which I just drove from Central Broadway. Lights are out, but everyone's treating it as a four-way. So you're probably just 22 that call.
0: I copy. Very good, the four-way stop is 1517.
2: Leave that 1517.
1: It's the same as 75 from Broadway and 7th Street and Broadway. I drove through all three intersections. Niagara was treating me like a four-way stop.
0: Copy that. 7th Avenue to 7th Street and Broadway. They're treating us a four-way stop.
1: 42 George, have we notified Street to that?
0: Can confirm and have them be notified.
2: And Street 234 VM.
1: 233 India.
2: 233 India. Anyone else that's going to be on Charlie 215-18?
1: 23 George, monitor.
2: 233 India, if you didn't switch it, it's Charlie 7 and Charlie 7.
1: 232 George, fire.
0: 10-4. 45, you still? I'll keep trying for a backup. You put four.

Information pertaining to the area of 16th Street and University Drive heading northbound with a 500 broadcast. Unknown Hispanic male in his 40s, red shirt, no further description, none of weapons, was in a gray Chevy Impala, unknown plate, grabbed an unknown item in his vehicle due to road rage. Then left westbound, one of the with information only 1519. Don't watch.

0: 13 George for the 459 Adam, copy info.
1: Nick Mel 5'8", medium build in his 20s, white shirt, dark shorts. None of weapons, yelling at his back, female in her 20s, medium build, 5'6", unknown color clothing, 1520.

0: 610 from the Patrol 53. I attempted to contact the convoy at 21 twice, and it went straight to voicemail both times. Not sure if she's still on the line with dispatch.
1: Person?
2: Can you let a supervisor know that a passenger of our 61 over here is being transported to Banner, Australia via Rescue 34 for cautionary?
3: Hey, this is George, I copy.

0: Do you want to make that back up 12th Street, McDowell?
1: Six two one oh. She looks like 911 dispatch just hung up with her. I'm not sure if you or any other unit want to try to call her back.
2: What's wrong with her?

0: April Henry, copy your message to the welfare check at 7112 Westmere Post Street. Reports 15 ago, a client received a call from ex Estrella. Complaining in the call and complaining that the daughter, Madison, was screaming in the background, complaining getting any more info and wasn't able to speak to the officer directly and speaking to talk it out. Complaining it hasn't been able to get in contact with ex. Complaining it has ETA about 30 minutes. On contact for Jose at 15 and 23. Is there a backup?
1: It should be left alone, and they're going to continue working it up.
0: Excuse me, there's something else.
1: We have said now in Hell's Angels Drop Shop, potentially.
2: George. I only copied a little bit of it.
0: That is here. Once it left alone, possible. Drop Shop.
1: We'll give names, George Group 21.

0: Can you put me back on that 240, please?
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1: And it was 772 for 101 miles?
3: Yeah, 10-4.
1: Get that, 1525.
3: 625, Henry Frenchel.
1: East 1-4, standby for our traffic.
3: I'll be on 4-4.
1: Emergency traffic at this site at 4525 East Paradise Village Parkway in transit, 634B. Indian backup is going to be worked on at Charlie 6 at 1526. Supervisor monitor.
4: Frank, what was that at?
1: On Charlie 6, 4525 East Paradise Village Parkway North.
4: I got it.
1: 25, Henry, go ahead.
3: 65, Henry. I tried calling the comp times 2. It was number 3 for pickup. I could still roll in to the DQ, see if there's anything, if the employee saw anything, if that's what we want. But so far, it's just a number 3.
1: Hi, Commission Part number 3, tried to call the complaint back twice.
5: By looking up known 24 subject, suspected of taking it. Order could it be Orion, 32 years old, white male, 640 pounds, the tattoo. Is inside the apartment above now. So, William, for contact at 1527. 31 Henry, a copy of your tattoo. Thank you.
1: Info. So tracking, reach out to Jane, 614, we're just going to follow in, 1527.
3: For Ocean, can you push my call through as an accident, please?
1: 10-4. It's another unit, 4045, you still?
4: Everyone, Frank.
1: Take on the call.
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1: She's going to break, copy.
4: Copy.
0: Is indicating that he's dehydrating and having an adverse effect to drugs.
1: Okay.

0: Circle K 2311 West Deer Valley for subject trespass yesterday in Hack. Michael, white male, 25'4", small, no shirt, tan pants around his ankles, black underwear. It's an ongoing issue. He's out front at 1530.
1: Our first drive.

0: 1349 West Greenway, Kids Empire, transient Hispanic, female, black bra, black underwear, backpack, walking around the parking lot looking in vehicles, 1531.
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2: 915 Henry for it.
1: Domestic 20-01 with Acatio unit 307. 20 goes to roommate 240, the complainant. Well, on the 21, they kept arguing. Roommate's going to be a Johnny Hispanic male, 46 years old. Complainant ended up on callback, said there were three people in the apartment. Premise history.

0: 7-2-3, and can you put us on a second stop prior for the first session stream in Van Buren between $70 and Circle K? We're going to be out with 5. We're code 4.
1: I have each other.
2: I do have a duplicate. The father of the child, his name is Tony Rosales, born in 1997, known a weapon. He's refusing to give the complaint at their 7-year-old child, but the complaint is there to pick up. The complaint is going to be Jada for contact 1533. Is there a unit to follow?
3: Code, saying it was a false alarm.
4: Copy that. 31 Frank and 22 then.
1: Okay, copy.
5: One more time.
1: Got a good 22.
5: Okay, so we have 510.

0: is a white pickup truck, 230 Ronald William, Mary, speeding down Bloomfield. Plan to follow him to this above 20. Reaching out to Adrian, 1534.
1: With how we can stay on this call, thank you.
0: No, thank you.
2: Fourth and Frank.
0: 431 Frank.
2: Can you see a fire code in my location? We might have a possible 901 Henry. And so I see if you might want to come out and help to get access to inside the house.
0: I copy. I'll see if fire can come to your 20.
3: Got my burner. Hey, that guy to your right wearing that white shirt, he's going to have a 51 for Dennis Rhodes.
0: Seven 23 India, did you copy that?
3: That's what I copy.
0: Thank you. I copy, thank you.

0: 214 Henry.
1: 214 Henry.
0: That's a fight. 35,035 North, North Valley Parkway in the Pool area, 5 ago, and a verbal with residents from 177 Ariana. Hispanic female 52110, Jeremiah, born in 2002, black male 511160, residents of the Pool. Asked them to stop moving pool furniture. And the female threatened to get physical with the complainant. Contact the manager in the leasing office, 1536. Units follow.
1: 14 George, I'm coming through.
0: Denver.

0: 647 at 7719 West Irwin. Still in this 245 at Arrozo. Greg.
1: I just spoke with some of the 65 Zebra officers who were out there this morning. It sounds like it's a giant civil dispute from some other stemming issues that they're already aware of. I'm with 19 George, okay with it. I think at this point we should break it down and cut a supplement and let it be for the moment.
0: Hey George, 10-4. I just got off the phone with Robbie and they said that they'll just deal with it tomorrow.
2: Hey, copy that.
1: Yeah, thanks, boss.
3: Emergency traffic is at 901 X-ray, 6130 North 7th Street, 612 beeps. 14 George Pryor. 614 George, any other unit for backup? Charlie 6, 1539.
4: 611 Henry Pryor.
3: Supervised monitor.
4: 61 George, and then just to let them know, 61 George is a contender, literally just in the same area on call.
0: 10 in the traffic.
4: 613 Henry, copy box for my understanding, George is north of it.
0: A33 Ocean, I copy a message. It's going to be the 627 at 7719 West Irwin Avenue, 69 minutes out. Black male, 20, thin build, 5'9", afro, with a red sweater, and black pants, no weapons, and Hispanic or Native female, 20, thin build, 5'6", gray hoodie, or greater black pants. Looks like she had a hammer in her pocket, going door to door, asking to use the restroom. Complaining things to the 647 since they said they able to use the bathroom at their own house. Such as the last thing when you smell from above 20, there is no contact, it's at 40.
5: For turning to George, it's in the audible on my beacons.
0: 10-4. 422 George, it's going to be at 4501 South Central Avenue at the Wells Fargo. It was activated at 1502 hours from the network, power, and PRC vibration zones. No contact to the premise or key holders. It is Danielle, who works for Wells Fargo, for 21 contact at 1540. Is there a unit to follow? Any unit to back up? 422 George. 421 George, I copy your following.
1: We're going to have one to change out here.
0: I copy one to Tina, 1541.
6: Thirteen 11 East Bell at the Fry's. Your complaint will be in a blue Kia Seltos. And they need cameras. 1541.
7: 231, is the other 418 related to our call?
6: It could be. It's two different callers, but I'll just stack it to you in case they just missed each other, but it's the same vehicles.
7: Thank you. Copy.
1: That's my friend. Can you ask for another unit and if there's a digiscan, please?
8: I copy for the unit. Top out and the digiscan. I can have about 30 seconds. She can enter in. I copy. Thank you.
9: Missouri, I was Arizona Timber Tag. Five, 7-8. 34 Ocean, can you please?
2: Your numbers are going to be 117-19-92.
7: I'll be close for one of those hits. It comes back to one of the 101 we have to change.
2: I copy, thank you.
5: No, is that a fire is going to make entry? They believe there's snow. Maybe the snow is going to make the door.
2: 43 Bravo, please.
9: 43 Bravo, thank you.
2: Copy. 431 Frankie Gold, fire is going to make entry. Holding a 601F4903 Ghost Thomas.

0: 431 Frank. You let 50 Robert know. We definitely do have a 91 Henry inside.
1: I copy. There's a 91 Henry inside.
2: Roger.
3: And 23 George Grenfell.
2: Go ahead.
3: Welcome to your caller. So you can 22 look like you paid the fare.
4: 10-4, an information from units in the area of 51st Avenue in McDowell. It's a speeding broadcast. There's a red Ford pickup and a black motorcycle driver wearing all black racing going west down around 90 miles per hour. Information only, it's 1546.
2: So, if there's a rush, we'll head that direction.
0: Central Church, cover that. Was it there yet? But available by chance to check it there.
2: Class.
0: Ember.
2: Yes, yes.

0: And you're just not sure if it came in at time zone yet, but if you can check and if they can switch forward and monitor. Silver.
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1: 924, in your press.
0: Front over to Charlie 9, Charlie 9 at 1547.
2: Last one, George.
0: Charlie. Forwarded traffic for a flight 3030 North 5th Avenue, 825B.
2: If I have any, you can place on that one as well.
0: In the car.
2: AT George, try to act him on it.
0: 10-4.
3: Handler. Currently in the area of 22nd Street, Heather Bray. Cool eyes on it, but it's going to be a white Jeep Wrangler.
4: And so, George, since this is active tracking, are we able to start working this on a different channel, please?
3: Yeah, I can ask.
0: Roger 16, South 40th Street.
4: Since 3600, you had a chance to get the details of the theft. Was it 211 or just street stolen?
0: 10-4.
2: Parked in the driveway, and some friend of the subject took the car. Then I just know.
4: Copy, street stolen then.
2: 7264, the other one in custody. Can I get a 1060 to my location, please?
3: Yeah, we have one in custody, 3708 East Piccadilly,
0: 1549. Is there 1060? 81 North 7th Street. Same back on my off-duty.
3: 10-4. Tag 13, when you guys are ready.
0: Just the 14, tell me. I copy. Try 13. Black backpack sitting in front of the business, 64 Henry, the following 50-50.
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2: Please.
0: California said Victor, 6502 North 16th Avenue. Heard last Friday at this book 20. When his uncle's older 90s Red Ford Ranger, David Lincoln Robert 327. Negative tracking, caused by state info, reach out to James. 614, George is going to follow you. 1551.
6: Vernon Salt, 1111 East McDowell, 7360. Units go, it's going to be on Charlie 75, require 1551.
0: For Jeff and John, 1551.
7: 37 is Lamont, I was Arizona North and I'm 9th at Churchill.
0: On target, 652. 24 Ocean for traffic. It's going to be the 601-4900 West Thomas. It's 21 detail. Brother Christopher, 21 from the call, deaf, SMI, has type 2 diabetes, functions as a teenager. His Asian Hispanic male, 5'5", heavy set, tattoo on arm and shoulder, last seen yesterday at 11 a.m. at Target 20 to sign a lease, drives a black Chevy truck with a paper plate, 21 contact Jessica, it's 5052.
4: since you're all working in the backup unit, sounds like found that reason Victor unoccupied.
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3: It's going to be the report. 2140 was Medinburg Building 5, apartment 525-1555. 700 is looking for a 1060 32nd Street, Van Buren.

0: 550 North, that's it.
1: North.
0: Yeah, 24th Street, I was one on a red tip by the license plate.
1: I copy. Can we get another unit over to 24th Street in McDowell for a red bike, no license plate?
0: I'm coming for it.
1: I copy your code for 1556.

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2: I copy. 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

Question for 800 units. This would be ATL from Scottsdale. Cover 3601. Subject with dementia passing 30 ago at Scottsdale Road in Indian Bed, going westbound on a registered Grand Cherokee. Arizona 154, Zebra George Bravo. The driver is Tom. This is information at 1559. Holding 18 Tom at 7607 with Meadowbrook.

0: Information for you in area 56th Street and Thunderbird on the southwest corner. The Thunderbird road sign is turned to a 90-degree angle, and now the Thunderbird green sign is facing northbound and southbound instead of westbound and eastbound. Thinks it was hit, but did not see it happen. Just saw the turn signal that was turned. Streets was advised at 1600.
1: Pick someone subject with dementia last seen 30 minutes ago at Scottsdale Road in Indian Bend. I seen westbound in a red Jeep Grand Cherokee with a plate of 154 Zebra George Bravo. Driver's going to be a Tom, 1946, with information at 1600.
2: 1946, Indian, can you mark Tom's for one in custody?
1: I'm in custody, I'm sure I drive at 1601.
0: Driver's name is Tom, born in 1946. Information at 1601.

0: 233. You show us on 3 at 15412 North 32nd Street. And we're code 4.
1: Four of them, you said?
0: 15412 North 32nd Street. That one 3.
2: Wells 161 hasn't been able to reach him for several years. Has a DLC warrant. 1601.
3: Holding a domestic 3511 East Line Road.
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2: Kill 4.
3: Over. On 45 Drive, the house just east second hand in for possible transient of description other than a meal, camping in an address in between bushes in the front yard of the house. Neighbor's house, possibly 5243. 1503, next call. Fulton Henry, got me attacking chief.
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0: is your valley.
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1: Two doors, copy. One, 4.
0: Copy that, thanks. 8-16, your 4. 11, let's try the hot traffic fire, please.
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6: Units in the area of 100 North 1st Street at the Renaissance Hotel with a 47 broadcast. Prodigalis, after two minutes of the 20 and took a bunch of drinks from the Starbucks, is a black female, 30s, heavy build, a bandana, long sleeve brown shirt with square patterns, black shorts, no shoes, none of weapons, and they left eastbound on Adams. It is information only, 1605.

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1: Hey, fire response on 20. Our prisoner here has a few cuts in his arms. 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

0: Excuse me, George, you can send me that 418 copy of the book. I can handle it.
1: 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And I copy that. 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
2: 19th Avenue and Bell, left lane eastbound, a painted bright green Nissan Altima, Paul Adam Robert, Sam Adam 1, driving erratic and swerving into traffic, 1607.
3: Just asking,
4: 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It's on the passenger side, reference Heatherbury traffic, 1607.

0: 4334, I copy your message. It's going to be at 4747 East Elliott Road at the Green Clean Dry Cleaning. You from Zone 3 in the back door at 1547 hours. No answer on the key holders or premise. It's 1609. Is there a unit to follow? Any unit to back up 433 Frank for the 49 alarm 4747 East Elliott?
1: If I'll think on Fashion Circuit.
0: Copy that, thank you. Copy that, then.
2: This is my Frank, I copy. It's going to be a 92658 East Broad Street. To check on a patient, Leah, born in 81. She left an IV in her arm. The claimant was able to contact the patient who said she took that IV out and put it in the sharps container. But she's unable to verify. At 1609, is there a unit to follow?

0: Frank Mirama.
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0: Hi, thank you so much. 14 George. 614 George.
2: Something
0: like 429
2: Charlie, and I copy the info.
0: I copy from you 4737 North 7th Avenue. I copy that you copy the info at 1610.

0: 71 South, 61 Henry, 1220 North 44th Street. It's a red SUV or van. It's a white Kia Sportage, 1612.
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1: 631, Frank.
2: 631, Frank, and a couple more. Looks like there's a subject on the roof of the building. It's being worked on Charlie 6, 1613.
0: 6 for Frank. Check out 3.

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2: He's 5'5", medium male, black shirt, black pants. He's into a black Adidas duffel bag they want removed, thinking he's going to steal a ride on a red and white bike at 1614.

0: 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Anyone to start up? 833 Ocean, any analysis? It's going to be on Charlie 7. Again, Charlie 7, 1615.
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0: 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It's going to be on Charlie 7. Again, Charlie 7. 15-6.
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1: I copy from you 418, 12, 45, 02, or 27, so okay. Copy that, you copy them both, 17. For you, Stella.
2: Get in the hallway, 16,
1: 17. Can you take it back up for 613, George? 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
1: Holding a 647 Victor 8820 West Cypress, and holding a 647 at 4849 North 83rd Avenue, and also holding a trespassing 6700 West Latham.
0: Pants, minimum weapon, sitting down doing 237 David behind the business by the dumpsters. Nobody for contact to you, 1620. Here, back up.
2: Four,
0: 10-4.

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1: Lincoln Navigator with California Plate 9, Sam King, Edward 869, unoccupied, but does have an open container in the front and has been left running at 1621.
2: How'd you go for?
0: 10 more, thank you, sir.

Formation Venus in the air, Central McDowell, northbound. 20 Pescator, white male, 32 years old, 6'4", 250. Blue tie dye shirt, black side pants, no weapons. Took off because he, friend was upset he used meth. So only formation 1623.

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1: George, on the next. 418 Ocean, 3007 North Black Canyon, building B is in Bravo 3. It's unit Bravo 22. Attempt to serve Anthony Carrillo, born in 84, is a Hispanic male, average height, medium built gray shirt, pajama pants, sandals. And it's going to be a yellow Jeep Wrangler, 1625 unit. Hello?
2: 431 Frank for info. 431 Frank. Reference 45th Street for the board up. There is a company responding, but they have an ETA of 1 to 1.5 hours.
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0: request.
1: The domestic 18602 North 16, please. The ex-boyfriend Curtis, born in 79, white male, short, black shirt, jeans. Is verbal refusing to leave. It's only with complainant subject in the house at 1627, 230 Panorama Call.

0: information for Jensen there, 15th Avenue Indian School. It's westbound Winnego. 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
1: In the...
0: Happy, it's the 918 Tom, 4832 South 30th Street. You're looking for Andrew, born in 82, danger to self. No known weapons, white male, 6 foot, 200 pounds, green eyes, sandy blonde hair. Oh, danger to self and others. No known weapons, Tatum UPC. We'll get you the paperwork to you, 1634. 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
1: What
0: is 10-4, thank you.
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0: George for info.
3: 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I'm 23 now. I'm taking that one.
0: Yeah, okay, so far.
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6: To 11 India reference your call. They're saying that DPS is also 17 for a 1091. They're saying that it's at the off ramp.
7: I'll just drive by and see if you see it.
6: Okay.

0: surprise. I'll get you an address. It's a male with a baseball cap, black and gray ski mask, wearing sunglasses, about 5'10", with a black tank top, blue jeans, two holstered handguns, one in a blue Toyota Tacoma, parked in the handicap spot. I thought it was 647. They don't have any stickers. I was not showing face. They want no contact. 1636. You need to follow.
1: There's so much honor.
2: Copy. It's a 611 John at 4305 West to Clarendon. Left around 10 a.m. this morning. Complains 8-year-old and 10-year-old grandchildren. Puffin has custody. Emilio, who is the 8-year-old Hispanic male, white shirt, black shorts, and Logan, who is the 10-year-old Hispanic male, white shirt, jean cargo pants, left on foot, and then where they went. I'm open contact is 1637.
0: 7-13-11 East Bell.
3: George, code 4. I'm about to 22.
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0: anyone in the HP Tech Assist Department here? And we're not sure if they're 10-7 already.
1: Pick up Lauren Adam, Lauren.

0: There's no major change. Everything is all done. Heads up.
1: Thank you.
2: Jordan, copy. You're going to take the 647 133 West Malava Drive. It's a townhome by the front gate. Three homeless subjects, no known weapons. They have bags and belongings. Complaint advised, subjects been hanging out there for a few hours. They want them removed. Nobody for contact. 1638. Minute to follow.
0: 928-0, call for first. I believe pretty much on deck.
1: You're not on deck.
2: Okay, copy, you are coming 23 out there at 630 East Way Road, Circle K. It was a black male, late 30s, 6 foot, tan clothing. He took a 12-pack of Dr. Pepper and Sprite. It was an ongoing issue, left on foot, unknown direction of travel. Contact dwelling, 1639.
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0: Question action, Adam. 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

0: Emergency traffic, it's a domestic at 1308 West Crystal Way, 19200 North, 23B. Emergency traffic, it's a domestic, 1308 West Crystal Way, 19200 North, 223B. No response for this emergency traffic. It's going to be worked on early 2 at 1641.
1: Anyone in a breakaway or coming from a lane, 1308 West Crystal Way?
2: Is anybody with a lockout kit that gets to be out through street and Washington, please?
3: 10-9 Washington Street, what's the cross?
2: Anybody with a lockout kit?
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0: Information for units in the area of 1202 North Central Ave at Margaret Hens Park. Male overdosing, face was turning purple. They were doing CPR. Fire 17, last known location was by the swings. Info only 1643.
1: King 231. Charles.
0: Go ahead, sir.
1: 1050 to 500.
0: 10-4.
2: Range for Russian.
3: Stage 2 for Russian.
2: Subject got a laceration to his head again, and he's going to be transported to Rescue 25 from Maryville.
0: King 231 Charles.
1: We're going to be doing 508 for 961, going to be north of 1st Street and Washington. It's going to be a blue truck and then a green, gray, Toyota Camry.

0: King 231, Charles.
1: King 231, Charlie.
0: We're going to go, can we get an officer out here? We're going to be doing a 508 motorist assist.
1: Okay, happens to 1091 First Street in Washington. Can we get another unit out there for 508?

0: 10. Can I get a unit to...
1: What color is coming on next?
0: 10-4. George 421, copy to 647, 133 West Milana Drive, at the gate to townhouse. Three homeless subjects, bags and belongings, no known weapons, they want them removed, 1645.
2: The property, but they're having a difficulty exchanging info and there's excessive damage. A gray Honda Fit and a gray Volkswagen, 1645.
3: Hi, copy to the trespasser, 3826 East Thomas at the Arby's, copy info 1646.

0: 9 20 20, you can attach this to whatever unit needed help for that 918 problem.
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1: Copy, thanks.
0: Going 10-9. You just went up 100. I'm riding in the back of the ambulance. We're 72 over here now.
1: 10-4.
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0: 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It's going to be just 716 for you.
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0: 233 Indy for the call and RV, and we got the info.
1: Henry, it's going to be a 647, 2334 West Washington Street. It's going to be an encampment between 20 and 2338 West Washington. All their belongings are set up. Unknown how many people are camped. No known weapons seen. Client wants to move along. Number for contact is 1650. Is there 14 giving a copy following?

0: Book is running downtown and it's still at 961 that King 231 Charlie on Oxford Street and Washington. Copy that, thank you. Still holding a 585.
1: Can you let the unit know it's coming to 5th Street in Washington? I'm on the northeast corner.
0: King 231 Charles, copy that.
2: All right, copy.

0: 585 in downtown First Street and Roosevelt, just east. Still holding domestic, 3511 East Baseline Road. A check welfare, 3511 East Baseline.
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0: 433 Fred, I copy your message. It's at Wakaya Loop and Warner Road. The wind is in a gray 2024 Nissan Sentra versus a brown Ford F-150 that left. No direction of travel was given. It's declined. It's just a Neo for contact. It's 1652.
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0: Can you send the 236, please?
1: So far.
2: 2010. I'm the 21 for. Quinn hasn't been able to get in contact with her. Isabel's mom, Priscilla. I want to make sure that Priscilla's okay. 1654.
1: Seven point four nine. Can you voice my numbers?
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0: Peaceful Plane, it's going to be the Walker Tech at 31 at 32 North 90th Drive. Checking on the plane is 3, 4, and 6-year-olds. Haven't heard or seen them in the past month. The phone has order protection against the ex and is currently working on getting custody papers served. She's refusing to respond to the messages sent via an app provided through the court. It's Christina, Hispanic female, 5'6", 270 pounds, drives a blue Chrysler 300 and a black Yukon 21 Contact Irving. It's 1656 near back of the touch.
1: Six 13 George for the 647
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3: 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I don't see anything down here, but, gotcha.
2: 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They just called it.
4: From I-20 to 10,046 North Metro Parkway, last three are 929.
5: 100
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7: Show me 10-8.
5: 10-4, have a... Henry on the info. Got it on the hit.
1: Go for it.
5: King Bridger, focus line.
0: Mr. Andrew, you can send us a 236 or I'll get these out.
5: I'm 12 code 4.
0: Sorry.
5: Coming.

Hi, Crappy. Next time, it's going to be the 418 Tom, 37 West Yorkshire, building 17. Each attempt subject to review on the parking lot, and the property manager at this point has asked them to stop drinking. Subjects are refusing, will light them wrong. Joseph for contact, 17 02, 2 installed.